0: that shooting at 3506 Rogers Street, wanting to speak to police. They just updated the flip, just advising 3506 Rogers Street, and he left his phone number too if y'all need to call.
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2: 15-1 Federal, next level.
3: Appreciate it.
0: That's there. All units on the shooting at East 35th and Europa Street moved to North TAC 1. Again, we're moving North TAC 1 for that shooting. Sergeant said that the two juveniles one shot 6 times in the back. He said that it occurred at the gas station. There's damage to the vehicle, so I'm not sure if it was a road rage incident.
4: X-ray George Zebra, 4466, parked in his driveway, and he doesn't know who the vehicle belongs to.

0: 20 GL1C, we're also around on that discernment for the front desk.
1: 2 Adam, 21 Evens.
2: Hey, y'all can disregard anybody else coming to the station. Thank you so much.
3: That's clear. Another unit seated at the station.
4: Have anybody that can clear for the disturbance? 3918 Vaughn, AP 10. Now you could do citizen tracing suspect 90 outbound at Wallace.
5: Vaughn 37, close on 8.
4: No, there's a CIT female. She keeps throwing some unblocked at vehicles when they pass by. Hispanic female, 30s. Black shirt, black pants. 3918 Vaughn.
1: For any individual that assaults an female with a knife.
0: Range, she's 65, being in the air station.
6: There's a code 2 traffic answer 13G2045 outbound at Belfort. A mill on the freeway.
3: Last unit, repeat.
1: There's going to be for a disturbance of a weapon. 6:33 Jimmy Rock at the park. I was reporting an assault. Female suspect had a knife. Suspect not a Hispanic female, 45, wearing black clothing. And there's a Hispanic male in his 40s to 50s, wearing a new pile of pants. Said his suspect were drinking at the park and then assaulted the caller. Yeah, I can check 526 and South Francis Sergeant Mega Monitor.
5: 66, if you want to claim your information, you can put me on that call.
4: Okay.
5: Said the president reported 595, you can clear all units.
1: I appreciate it.

0: to that in 24 evenings. Yeah, 24, are you able to clear to take that code 2 and 2 Adam 10 beats? It's been holding over an hour.
1: Sure. Give me all around hyphen interview.
2: 701 at the original location on the Wi-Fi for shooting.
3: Great.
4: Evenings,
2: can we get a female unit to for search?
3: I have a female officer, 6163, Willow Glen.
4: 7726, last update. Call is going to be waiting for police near the court parking lot by the church is checking business. No other info.

0: Kuchu Traffic Hazard, 10H30s, P's at Sanson.
1: I-10 westbound for the 45 inbound entrance ramp, McKee entrance ramp. It's going to be a vehicle sedan, nose hit the right corner of the 18-wheeler, unknown license plate. Also, 18-wheeler and a black Ford sedan, small compact car. Caller states that she's waiting for PD.
2: Ruby 50, I had a black male that I checked. It was, he was a black male. He had a black hoodie, green shirt, black pants, and some steel toe boots. I detained him and disregard going to check one.

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1: Good.
0: You're in the parking lot of court 17, but if you do a callback, we'll need primary as well.
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3: A female for a search over here off Willow Glen.
4: Negative, no other route. Female unit for a search, 6163 Willow Glen.
5: Traffic is a traffic hazard, peace at Sampson. 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Was requesting PD to help them back up safely.
4: For a gray Luna Rat 4, William Charles 2527, caller not following, GDTV only.
5: That's clear, thank you. Northbelt Sergeant in traffic.
6: 2202, clear hold, thank you.
5: That's clear, thank you.
7: Geronimo 2, clear hold for next available. I spoke to 12 and 10. If they take longer at the hospital, they're just going to have to undo everything and leave the person at the hospital. We'll deal with it later. I'll update you.
4: Okay, that's clear.
7: The hospital is taking a long time.
8: She said it was a Jeep that was crashed at Stony Brook and Belarus outside the gates. She said she's going to come over now.
9: I'm going to witness inside the hospital right now. I'm getting this information.
2: I'll ask if she knows the owner.
9: We had that 2 hours ago.
8: And then people left.
2: Got it. Thank you.
4: That's Dirtha, code 2. Robbery just occurred, 12020 South St. Houston Parkway East, unit 220 of the Mustang Inn, male, black male named Travis, 30s, skinny built, black sweater, black pants, snatched her phone and assaulted her. Caller's going to be waiting in the front.
7: That's clear.
5: Three real five.
7: I'm not with the units on him.
4: And evenings, it's clear. You're in route to 13 East 40 evenings on Willow Glen for that female search.

0: proprio noi.
1: Okay.
0: Hey, I'm down here at Metro parking lot. A suspect matching that description is cruising about 10 minutes ago asked me for a phone charger. He was last seen walking into the apartment complex across from the Metro. I'm going to go and see if I can find him.
1: That's fair.
0: Oh, 19, all right, Beach. Let me check in by with 01.
1: I see.
2: So, I have you. Can I get a extra unit to my location? I need to check back.
1: Yep.
2: I'm calling you, please.
3: Everything down 40 evening. Show us that route to Texas Joker Medical. My partner is following behind me.
1: Yeah, 13-40 evening.
4: Yeah, 13-40. Partner's gonna be in the back of HFD 26. Gonna be following the Texas Children Medical Center.
1: That's clear. 14-49 evening. You can miss your car.
5: Off-duty 6988.
1: I was told you 70 evenings.
5: Go ahead. Off-duty 6988. I have one male detained at 6001 Ranchester. 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Call 3. Everything's under control right now. Go ahead.
6: Yes, ma'am. I just want to let you know that there's a little box U-Haul right at the Kingwood Drive in East Tex. 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So it's just in case somebody calls it in for abandoned U-Haul. It's off the road. It's on the grass.
5: Okay, that's good. Okay. It's going to be 201 Louisiana at 701 Franklin. 201 Louisiana at 701 Franklin.
7: Sir, thank you.
1: Is the air clear?
5: The air's clear, go ahead.
7: GB39, can you send a record on the location, please?
5: Need a record, 13355 North Pearl Building 2. 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
1: You're going to take that code 2 over on the beep.
7: That's clear.
1: Appreciate it. So one vehicle accident, crash major on the freeway, 610 eastbound, correction westbound at Kirby. It's right before Kirby for a single vehicle accident to hit the guardrail, blue small sedan, HODs en route, no other info.
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1: 12D13 to 12D01. Hey, sir, we're just advised by the complainant that the suspect has a pistol. That's clear.
0: I'm sorry, what do you need to be allowed to?
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0: That's because that was 3628, is that correct?
1: He's asking for the nearest gas station. Let's check up and down for you, go ahead. The gas station.
0: Where?
1: Roger, sir.

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1: Master.
0: Camel Cook, Wilson Jack, I'm going to be the wife of a black female, 48 years of age, wearing all black, causing some disturbance, mental issues, refusing to get evaluated, won't take her meds.

0: Voy a estar con Dios.
1: Yeah, go ahead.
2: So, D10, let me get a unit over here, code 3.
3: Number records 13355 Northborough, number records.
2: D Sergeant for calls loaded in 3, 4, and 5.
0: Drugs, we have a patient with a caution center for this incident. All of us are
1: doing this. I guess I'm
3: I had an EQ to,
2: read that.
3: I'll find it.
2: 02 drop in robbery just secure, 4920 Irvington Boulevard, 2 Adam, 20B.

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1: Twenty-two.
0: Are you going to be looking for a code too?
2: The AC-62 also be advised, recalled on the 11th, and AC-53B coded information.
3: Clear. Tempo 76, East 60, 15776, South Post Oak Road in 1640s.
2: There's 610 split. Unit 1 clear, post and check by with 62B on this disturbance with this female.
0: As an call to Robert U. Superior, East 2920, Harrison Boulevard, and Metro by T-Mobile. Caller report, robbery, 45, black male, suspects, hanging in wall, suspects up on foot.
3: Vehicle, apparently it's facing the wrong way.
4: 66, you can go ahead and clear me off this and I'll go follow 16.
2: Yes, yes, sir, then.
5: The town far side.
1: Yeah, that's where I saw you.

0: Need a tow and go record on the EastX outbound at 610. Tow and go on the EastX outbound at 610. Going to be a dark color Honda Civic, Norris Ham Robert 5668. Looks like possibly an off-duty officer. Need a tow and go record.
1: I think that's the suspect has face tattoos. FYI. 2 out of 2, 4.
2: No more records, and I've got one that'll detain.
3: Hey, did you have a backpack with a whole bunch of stuff?
4: I never have to dismiss though. You said he already got all that information, so you had him in.
1: He might have like a black backpack.
5: 4, you stated 99 Zebra 15, what was the rest?
4: He arrived on an accident I got dispatched to. So he got all the info, he said he ahead of it.
5: Okay, that's okay.

0: 2020, you could send me that code too.
1: Yes, sir. A20, even if showing you route code 2, it's going to be a traffic hazard off of Smith Street and Elgin. Irate male walking to coming traffic. It's going to be a black male, bright orange t-shirt, black pants. Suspect got a stolen vehicle. It's going to be a red, maroon Honda, unknown license plate. Can I get you a check plate?

0: One of the funny I can advise, if it's just a small vehicle, I think I got it.
1: That's fair.
2: We have three to thank.
0: Three numbers?
3: Nine C 22B and AC 53B checking.
2: We okay over here.
3: Okay, that's fine.
1: Nine C 22B, we're good, thank you.
3: That's clear. You're welcome.
1: You must say. Thank you.
0: 1923.
2: That's clear, ma'am. AC03 is out here with me. He's okay as well.
3: Okay, thank you.
4: All right, so that code 3 disturbance, 7511 Beach Night, unit 110. Most important, she needs an individual removed from the location. Devon J. Dale, black male, 25, white shirt, gray bottoms. Yeah, I can check 51721 on that. JBGB only DW on not following 75059 northbound at West Park. Center view for a green east on Central. License plate Robert George 5459. Robert George 5459. Passing heading northbound on 59.
0: I'm going to be in advantage, man.
5: 1-1.
6: I think I might have found the correct location for the shooting. I'm going to be at the 7900 block of Birmingham Street, right off of North Wayside.
3: That's clear. 7900 Birmingham.
7: Paragraph like, a man showed up at a location and shot off guns. Two little kids, he's drinking and some kind of drug. One male wearing a red pullover, both pants. He made a chicken.
1: Flip 2655, so we didn't make a date with this shoot.

0: All units, all one district units en route to 4920 Irvington Boulevard, you can disregard. We have 2A 10 evens as en route.
1: That's clear.

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0: Intelligent on the air. What's your number, Sarge?
1: 20-01 Charles.
0: Hey, can you check by with 19-240 evening to route cell to that suspicious person weapons 19-240 sending you to battle for her?
1: That's clear. Have them hold off for a minute. We'll come up on the station.
0: 40, you wait for the sergeant to your approach, please.
2: That's clear.
3: Now, Keyson, can you go to action or I'd be associated with the G-40?
0: That's clear. Sarge, you can disregard. 17's going to check by.
4: You have one, Charles. That's clear. Show it on her.
0: That's clear. Thanks.

0: program you're in.
1: Okay, go ahead.
0: Codington, hey, I got a guy over here that kind of matches the description. He's tall, thin build, black shirt, black pants with a bun hair. Walking over here on Fuquay by the Valero.
1: That's cool. Can the units start heading that way?
2: His name's going to be Jeremy Travis, and the complainant will be able to identify him.
3: Yeah. 64 is clear. Thanks.
1: Hey, 1260.
4: Hey, Ann, can you order a plate for me real quick?
1: Yep, before you approach, call everybody who's armed with a handgun. And you know, it's going to be Fuquay in Featherwood, near the Valero.
3: 92876.
5: Larry and others feel unsafe. Age 8, black female in her 40s, wearing a multicolored dress. No other info.
0: Eyes on him.
1: That's clear. It's going to be 11660 Fuquay.
2: The complainant is saying that he slapped her and took her Galaxy 17 phone. It has a black case on it.
1: And we shouldn't really have headed that way.
6: Go ahead and put a note in the slip for 35th in Europa. That means you just arrived, I'll take it.
3: Not there. 1930.
4: 1820, no more records.
0: 10 to 12-01. Hey, Sarge, I'm at the light at Featherwood and Fuquay. I got eyes on him. He's walking through the parking lot at the parking garages right now.
7: Yeah, I think I've seen that guy. He's with another male with a pink shirt. This is an older guy. So I don't know if that's going to be him, but we can check it.
0: All right, that's clear.
2: Hold on, C3. We're about to take a picture of the guy right now on the cameras, and we'll send it to y'all.

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1: Go ahead.
0: Hey, just to confirm that plate, was it Ocean Sam Boy 92876?
1: Yeah, it's either zero or an ocean, but yeah.
0: Okay, that's cool.
2: We're gonna have one FEMA detained out here, and can we get a FEMA unit to check on for a FEMA search, please?
0: That's clear. 1484 90, can you clear and check 53805 FEMA? Time check 1934.
2: Give me a call.
1: Yes, sir.

0: Waiting on 17 in his office.
1: Not gonna be a second female detained 17.
2: I think that's a lady, just one female.
1: That's great.

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1: 18 Frank 50.
0: Yes, can I have a unit check by code 3 for a building search?
2: 55 Frank 50. Go check by.
1: That's clear.

0: PD speeding reckless driver, I-10 up in a Barker Cypress, three vehicles on the highway. Black Honda Civic, white Corvette, blue sedan.
1: There's no gate code. Somebody let me in.
0: Track property 3500 Buffalo Speedway at the H&E. Calls third party reporting for a customer whose cell phone was stolen at the location and being tracked to the location. No victim info. I try to do a callback. It's just static on callback.
2: Thank you.
3: Is the air clear?
4: 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Go ahead.
3: Officer 1446. Hey, I signed down with my radio number, so I'm going to be operating out of SO, just to give you a heads up.
4: Okay, clear.

0: 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And we just sent you the picture of the suspect.
1: Be on the follow.
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1: 1730, you can send it.
0: And that's clear. Smead Pot Fire Urgent, Fire Station 68, 3642, destination from a psych patient walking, another info. 7340, that's clear, so I'm checking back.

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1: I'm good, thank you. That is 8049, I can go by. You can pull me from car.

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1: Pardon?
0: In 59 evenings, I'm going to show you around. It's going to be code 2 traffic hazard, US 59 outbound and 610 inbound, the right lane. Startled. 18-wheeler with trailer, unknown license plate.
1: Yes, sir. Give me a few minutes. I can stop at this route.

0: 1637, hey, repeat that. There's a lot of background noise.
1: I'm 71 years old, call to and came back to me. My body camera's about to go dead, but my chick bot, well, I'm the chick bot, but the person was seeing where her body camera is live and working.
0: That's clear.
2: Maybe someone's on by with her.
3: Have for
0: it. WC.
3: 1501, that's clear.
0: Appreciate it.
4: And 5 suspects assaulted that person. State still at location. HOV's en route. You know the trick, right?

2023, that's clear code 3 trespassers at Tiny, 13611 Ella, coming for 3 suspects, black males in their 30s. They threw ice at the caller. Need a unit to check by.

0: planning to be 39 evening. Were you able to clear and check by with 30?
1: Yeah.
0: 30, that's 6.

0: 那是手机手机玩个几次没有？
1: Pretty females fighting in the street. Black male dressed in all black. Woman in white hat, white shirt, and black shorts.
2: AC294, man, we're about to clear in there. We can head that way.
1: Thank you.
3: Nice. 19-240, taking the US. 16-37, boy, one female detained.
4: 19-47.

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0: Can you show me arrived at the CAC, please?
1: Officer. 1329 on 34 down.
2: That's
3: slow down, Father.
2: 1-20,
3: even checking safety.
2: Oh, 1637, boy. Yeah, you can slow it down. I thought I said close to my bed.
3: Fourth half road.
4: Left.
3: And then send it to air off the JPC with 1-5.
4: Clear to the check. 1950. Need a talk extra sergeant on there.
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3: Continue your fault.
4: Hey, sergeant, clear GB and cancel slip 2746. They're reporting a suspicious vehicle on 59 and Fondren, and apparently they're driving and they're able to see the female driver swerving and shaking her head with a male passenger that apparently looks like he's threatening her. They're still driving. Clearly just GB and cancel.
6: I don't think anybody's injured right now.
4: You'll be all fine, left there. C20s, 59 northbound on Fondren. Call is reporting a female driver swerving and shaking her head with a male passenger in a baseball cap looking as if he is threatening her. Black 204 runner, license plates Charles X-ray 9 Frank 611. Last seen heading northbound on 59. No other info.
0: 1744, can you show 1-5 release on the shop, please?
4: 1951.
1: Code 2 assault just occurred with injury 3B10s, 4702 Mangum, Unit 102.
0: Oh, too young, I think.
3: Hurricane 40 units, dispatching river by southeast supervisor.
5: Clear southeast supervisor on there.
7: Hello, sir.
3: Hurricane 4806, we're doing EDO on a juvenile. Everything's cool, calm, and collective. We're here at Texas Children's Hospital. We've got no contact. We'll activate upon contact. We've got to wait for guardians coming from at Tascosa. So I don't know how long that's going to be. Clear to extend the scene, we'll activate phone contact.
7: Clear.
5: Time check 1982.
7: That's clear. Give me a minute.
1: That's clear.

0: 305. They said they already called, and they're just going to wait.
1: Go ahead. 710, one FEMA release. Status clear 1952.
0: Oh, yeah, yeah. 31, we're rising the area, so we don't see anything, we're looking.
2: Okay.
1: Three B 11 evenings, if you're on the air of knowledge.
3: Three B 11, your emergency key on the MDT is going off. Check and safety.
2: Three B 11, checking.
1: Okay.
3: Okay. Three B 18, if going to be a code 2, assault just occurred with injury at 4702 Mangum, Unit 102. Male says that neighbor assaulted his mother. Punched her in the mouth and the nose. Suspect lives in 105. Another female called in for same incident for 105. Age of these are on any unit, check out 3B18.
0: 3B36, I think you're arrested.
3: So that's there.
4: Go on, Anderson. We have two females in our back seat.
1: Suspect 1954.
3: Not yet. What do you need?
2: Yeah, can you show me on slip 2723, please?
3: Next player in your box.

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1: Stuart Evans.
2: Voice up one to be winter bar. I'm telling you, it's straight and safety.
3: Thank you.
0: Good night, Chris. Hey, Stuart, can you have that person dial that location at Ronald's?
3: That's clear.
0: Car was reporting a possibly a female that had blood all over their clothes walking down the street towards 59. No other info.
4: This is 520, disregard 34, send that code 2 to me.
5: They got in the car, but they got on a bike and left. There's no DOC or actual description.
6: At the Spring Ranch Library in Long Point, Hollis, there in the unit of truck body.
4: Sorry, friend 20, this is actually going on. Can we have a response?
0: That's clear.
6: I'm coming through,
3: you're able to check mine.

0: Service from the agent. Can I get a record to my location, please?
1: New record, 8100 McCovey Road, New record, 8100 McCovey Road.

0: Can I get a sergeant on there for call tone and pass Q, 3-4-5?
1: Two Animal 7, you're clear to hold. I'm going to look at him and advise.
0: That's clear.

0: Jericho, 1 in 1720, burglary in residence in progress, 7575 Bismuth Street, apartment 64.
1: 26, you said it.
0: Yes, there's coming for burglary in residence in progress, 7575 Bismuth Street, 64. Caller reported that someone is in the home and going through things. Caller stated that hers is a first apartment. The friend doesn't know the suspect either. Hispanic female, 17 to 18, wearing a black top, black bottom, 17 to 19, so you're about 26 on that.
1: 17 to 19,

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0: 17, 30, and 48. Just advising, American Union is checking by on that call.
1: That's clear, sir.
2: 6 evenings, you're able to check by?
3: I'm looking
4: 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I got the complaint.

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0: 13-1, go ahead.
2: One, they're calling in for a code 3 disturbance, calling at Alameda Genoa for three people arguing. It was an anonymous caller. No additional calls holding at that location. It's been holding for about an hour. Code 3 GB and clear.
0: That's clear.
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2: Adam 6-1 evenings, yeah, you can send it.

0: Need a tow and go record. Need a tow and go record 290 outbound at gun. Need a tow and go record on Northwest Freeway outbound at gun on the left shoulder for a white GMC Denali.
1: Sorry, Route Code 2. It's going to be a weapon disturbance. 825 New Center Street. The Rebel Heights Department number 609. The call is reported that Kicker ex fiance. Suspect is a Hispanic male, 36 years old, 5'5'9". Keep him out of residence and now the double is locked. I believe the fiance entered residence through the balcony. Stating the guns is at the residence. Can I get a sergeant to monitor the checkpoint?
2: Two out of mobile, 2 hour monitor.
1: That's clear.
0: That's clear.
3: Is DLV en route with him?
0: Clear.

0: voice. You can bring it.
1: That's clear. If you're available for direct intelligence and navigation for a found 16-year-old, as the law scholar says, they're kind of nonverbal blackmail. Gray tank top, black shorts, white socks, black slides.
2: All right, we're coming for you.

0: Yes, ma'am. Can I get one record on my location?
1: Need a record 4720 Sawyer Street. Need a record 4720 Sawyer Street.

0: 就是三楼那空间那几张。And if we say evening, please show one other thing. Please go. Black SUV hit the barrier. So 610 northbound at Clinton in the exit curve. Yeah, messing around.
1: Go to crash major 6B10, 417, Innsville.
2: Stiamo poi sì, diciamo, c'è fatto.
3: XP 19 come Ryan Sunday.
2: Okay, 24 evens.
1: Call back. There was no answer and the voicemail box is not set up yet. It was a crash notification at 417 Innsdale. You can just check the area.
3: Okay.
2: Crash, unknown major minor. I-10 inbound, North Main Street. It's going to be three vehicles accidents blocking moving lanes, number 2 and 3, and also an 18-wheeler and two other vehicles. Can I get you in check by way of 2 Adam, 24 evenings?

0: 31, you can send a closer. That's clear, thank you.
1: I'm checking by for traffic control.
0: That's clear. It's going to be a traffic hazard for a stalled four-door, kind of move center lane before Dallas, 45 southbound.
2: That's clear. Correct. Hey, you came in muffled, but it's a code 2 dash in progress, 10614, Cashew Run Lane, shows you nearby, College Sporting Theft of Service, and there's no suspect description.

0: 4:23. His name's looking for a Claire Gossett, female, mid-30s, black hair, pink tub. And a second suspect on the description.
1: Adam 20.
0: Sorry. I know you was in a route for that code 4, but can you check by with two Adam 24 evenings for that crash on the freeway?

0: Yeah, can you give this regard to HFD? I don't stay at the IR.
1: 6319. Alpha Tower on low freeway, 10H20s, I-45 outbound at Spur 5.
0: 1391.
2: Code 2 in 1630s, crash major, 7200 blocks south of East Parkway West for a one vehicle accident.
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4: 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I didn't hear you earlier.
3: You hear me now? So I acknowledge the first time.
4: Okay, I can hear you now. So you're in route to 2 Adam 24 units?
3: That's clear.
5: Tennis 50, you can send it.
1: That's clear, thank you. 2B45 outbound at Spur 5 for a gray Honda SUV stalled on the freeway. Hi, Marcus, six men.
3: Information on the vehicle. We just passed up a crash with a four-door vehicle along with 18-wheeler. I came westbound right before the 45 south pit.
2: We're going to take that to over in 30s.
3: 73, go ahead.
4: Senator Atoko to Road Rage Disturbance, Bay Area Boulevard at Space Center Boulevard. They're now going northbound. I have 12D01 Evening's checking by with EVs nearby. Looking for a gray Dodge Ram, William, Ida, George, Young. Brake check the caller. The caller is now following the suspect's vehicle. The caller is going to be in a white Chevy Silverado.
0: We can disregard HFT to go in.
3: That's clear. Cleared off a little bit about.
6: So, is there a check by unit at User Street?
2: Well, yeah, we need to fill out other code 2 to go over. Crash me here, the flat bomb, you didn't know. No vehicle information. It's 16-2A. You want to check the 10 boy on that?
6: Disregard, 2 out of 6 points and 2 main unit, correct?
3: Northeast or central, but there's going to be an 18-wheeler accident involved with a black four-door sedan in the moving lane of traffic right in the middle lane. Not to share this on the board for central or northeast. Wanted to give you an update on that.
7: Okay, that's clear. It looks like I-10 outbound and 45 is central. I'll go ahead and let them know.
3: Okay, thank you.
2: That they're going to be occupants of the white Kia Forte running from the vehicle.
4: 12 district starting there. Come on
0: now, go ahead.
4: Yeah, 3, this is code 2, road reach disturbance, Bay Area Boulevard, Space Center Boulevard. Caller doesn't want to speak with PD. Watchman just told the caller to stop following. Caller did stop following. My friend, did you get
0: okay, here we go, sir.
4: Yes, 7:30, I'm going to show you back in service.

0: got him on $2,796. Let me double check. I think it may be a dupe that goes to a 2 out of 6 1 call.
1: 12373.
2: I'm going to go ahead.
1: Send route to a code 2, that's the vehicle parts in progress, 600 Paper Mall Drive, near the Star Cinema Grill, behind the business, looking for teens wearing Middle Eastern garments, running and stealing license plates from vehicles.
2: Okay.
0: To item 02, to dispatch and all units, we're only going to run code 1s and 2s momentarily for about 30 minutes.

0: Thank you. This is Evans with Weapon, 4000 Melbourne, 7020.
1: The form, and then took the license plate off. It's going to be a code 2.

The vehicle and the mails are going to be located behind the loading zone, truck area, dock number D as in David.

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1: At 6-2, I'm going to show you a route. It's going to be a code 2 traffic hazard, I-10 inbound, and I-45. It's going to be on the right lane. It's going to be dark gray Toyota RAV4, license plate, King William Mary 2070. Caller states that she can see the 713 music hall from where she is on the freeway.
2: Munitions revised. Suspect Hispanic male, late teens, 20s, heavy built, black vest, possibly a bulletproof vest, and black pants for that vehicle theft. Have a Clear Lake sergeant to make a runner.
1: Hold on, 3, I'll get that way.
2: That's good.
1: Checking by. That's fine.
3: Number of Rikers is on the Beltway. Number of Rikers on the 200 block south of Houston Parkway West. Fox and Southeast, Fox and Southeast.

0: 31, he's waiting outside the suspect's residence. Says he was pointing a gun at him, following him around the street. Complainant is wearing a gray shirt, blue sweats. Outside, suspect was a Hispanic male, 30s, gray top, blue jeans, driving a gray Dodge truck. You know, but Sergeant Nakamoto.
1: They're requesting Fox on Southeast for theft of a license plate at the Star Cinema Grill in Beaver Mall.
2: Yeah, Fox Hangar 2, Detective. We're currently down for weather. We still got some rain in the area.
1: Okay, that's fair. Let them know.
2: Today's 6, I guess.
1: Yeah,
2: ma'am. Yes, ma'am. Can you show us about to take the C1 there?
1: That's correct.

0: Chile, but to guys, that traffic hazard might be on SOS area. We're going to check our area, but you might want to get a SO unit to check their entrance route.
1: That's clear.

0: 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Tony, J80.
1: Tony, J80, go ahead.
0: Did you get my message, man?
1: Not yet, hold on. The Spanish speaking unit that can check 506-B29 at 7113 Gracia Street on Warfare Check CIT. 30-year-old Hispanic male in crisis.
0: 6B22, we'll clear ourselves in a second and we'll go check by.
1: Okay.
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2: Emergency phone at Building 12. 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
1: Dispatch for 12-1. West Airport Boulevard, unit 1305. The call is reporting the brother missing, who's bipolar, schizophrenic, dementia, doesn't have the capacity alone. Herbert Cherish, black male, 74, wearing blue overalls, 6 or 7 layers of clothing, under the overalls. Apparently, ACPC dropped him off his personal care home over in Harris County some days ago. Another info.
2: Hold on, 13, you can send us if you need us. We're just coming from far.
3: Hey, 10, boys.
1: Good.
3: I'm going to need another record.
1: You need one more record of Papa Almeida Janelle. I need one more record of Papa Almeida Janelle.
4: I'm going to keep you over there for ones and twos dropping in that area.

0: 18.5 on Ethan.
1: 5-1, you can tell me.
0: Yeah. That's clear.
1: 2 out of 5-10, 5-2 evenings. I-10 from 45 to McKee is going to be cleared. There's no stalled vehicles.

0: 13 at 16 US.
1: Yeah, code 2, assault just occurred with injury dropping, 7410 Linden Crest Street, unit 15. For a female that assaulted the caller, HFD's en route. Details to follow.
0: Yes, sir. You know VOD in about 20 minutes, right?
1: That's clear. Do I have any night shift units that are ready to go? Or any other units I can clear?

0: 13 and 16. I can drop off my partner if you want to get some rush or put me some overtime for pay. I'm willing to run that call for you.
1: 16291,
2: I'm
1: more
2: record.
1: Good evening.
2: Pop on, I'll meet on Earth and then pop on original.
1: Go ahead.
3: Hey, you able to take that call for 13-16? Actually, 2-1 disregard. 13-4-3 evenings, I'm a reroute to 16, you can disregard.
4: Off of Yale and West 8th Street, 2-30B.
3: Hey, it's going to be a code 2 assault. Just occurred injury 7410 Linden Crest Street, Unit 15. For a female, assault to caller. Details to follow.
5: For female one, is that a 2-minute unit or 1-minute?
3: That's a 2-minute unit.
5: Okay.
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1: 8 6 8 unit, Romeo 6 C 1
0: Are you guys able to clear for a code 2?

0: 0441.
1: I'm able to take this code to Major on the freeway. 6 and a half out of 59 pounds, a third car reporting a two-vehicle crash.
2: 18 Frank 23, you can make us primary, just have them checked by for traffic.
1: That's good.

0: 12 and a 1 year disagreement, but it's not cool.
1: Clear, Toby 33, you mean if you can just occur?
2: That's clear.

0: 2010 Even showing you around code 2 traffic hazard. It's going to be up at Yale and West 8th Street. A call reported man walking in the middle of Yale Street going towards 7th. Unknown race male. It's going to be 6 foot, slim build, gray hair, yellow shirt, khaki shorts. Last seen walking south on Yale Street towards 7th Street.
1: There's going to be fair on Sun Progress, Battle of Meek Street, and Beachfront Grill. Caller replied that he was seen when he admitted he don't touch me, then he said he just saw me. He'll be seen and took 2-1 on them.
2: Thank you.

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0: 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We're gonna do a knock and talk in apartment 10, front of the SS6 apartment.
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0: She's gonna be a black female wearing a pink shirt.
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0: 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No other info. You know, they can check out 35 on that.
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4: The call you dispatched me, that's from the precinct 5.
5: Five minutes. Hi, this is her. She's going to be inside apartment 10. She's with another male. The male's telling her not to come out, so.
6: 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No one's answering the door right now.

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0: Code 2 and 1720's permanent in progress, 7115 Edgemore. For the caller's mother who broke her window to her vehicle and is not refusing to give her the keys.
1: Thirty two evenings, you confirm that call too. Evening clear with all right to be.
0: Appreciate it. We broke on a mission in progress, 7115 Edgemore Drive with a resident. Correction. Call her bring her boyfriend broke her car window and is not refusing to give her the keys back. Jose Hispanic count 36, wearing a blank jersey, black shorts. Call is waiting on top with the boyfriend's dad. No other info.
1: That's clear, thank you.
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0: This call is going to be Midwest area. It's going to be a Shell gas station right here in Cherry Rock in 59. Get Midwest units over here, please.
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4: Hey, dispatch, what was that disturbance on Edgemore? What was the address?
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0: It was an alarm by self-operation. But I was on the streets. You listened to me, guys.
3: That's fine, Foxy. That's clear. This one's coming from Register 2.
5: Have a good 2 week of firefighter 20 George 30s, 2825, Wilcrest. 20 George 39C.
6: 10-8-6-4-9, somebody that saw one time, hold me out on special assignment for RMS training.
0: And be advised, there's going to be a lot of vehicles, a lot of people around here. They're not doing anything right now, they're just hanging around.
1: That's clear. I did let Northwest know so you can get some units around.
5: Next, I can do it. 2825 Wilcrest, meeting to be for combative patients.

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1: I'm calling 911 from the home, says the 93. Your side, 10H50, 3200, Trujillo, Truxillo, Truxillo Street, Unit 56A.

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3: Roger, Ashford.
4: 089-288-226, Q is in Queen, I repeat, 089-288-226, Q is in Queen.
2: 12, go ahead.
0: Can you answer that Q2 suicide? Cars reporting a male had passed away and the wife locked herself in the house, possibly trying to kill herself.
2: Numbers.
5: That's clear, sir.
0: Her update, caller says POI opened the door and that she's okay.
1: Unit 3 to the Chroma shift on Gulf Freeway, looking for a Rashawn Lamont Wilson, black male, 30s, skinny built, black hair, purple shirt, and black jeans.
0: That's clear, they've been advised. The code 2 system needs someone route.
3: Hey, Jamie.
4: Get him off and repeat.
3: 2441, we released our detainee.
4: Clear. 2051.
6: Treatment center, there's an 11-year-old child that just went into the creek area by herself. His female, tan shirt, blue jeans, black hoodie. Need a unit check by.
0: Unless I have a sergeant that wants to downgrade to a code 3 since POI opened the door and she's okay.
7: City code 2, have them run code 3, but still have them go. They should be able to clear it out pretty good, but precinct 3 so they can get all the CIC training with it.
0: Okay.
1: Yeah, they're at the Gulf Freeway. Car by suspect is bleeding, cut from broken glass. HFD is being dispatched.

0: Punk Fair Club and Take Number 1710. It's going to be Street Racers, 3202 Chairman Rock at the Shell Stations. There's a lot of people out there, but they're not doing anything.
1: Lily Crest Street. What kind do you need of?
2: And if they can bring a shield, just in case.
1: Clear, I'll see if patrol support can be around.
3: We get all that stuff. We'll get clear ourselves.
4: 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I'll come with the shield from the station.
1: That's good.
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5: And I'm having MVP issues. Can you put me on call slip 2901, please?
1: Unit on Lily Crest. Can you memo to the owner of the gas station? He said that he's cool with all the people over here. No disturbance right here. That's according to the manager.
6: Do you want me to disregard the Northwest unit?
1: Yeah, you can disregard it.
3: O3, go ahead.
0: O3, just FYI, 10S for units to check by an 18-30s be going to be Street Racers. About 20 vehicles in the parking lot of the Shell station, but they're not doing anything. I'm 18-57 going.
3: All right, that's good.
0: Thanks,
1: hey, K-13, they're going to be on Southeast Tech 1, barricaded suspect, 7410, Linden Crest, Unit 10.
7: Do I have an available unit that can check an address? 794 Dillard Street and 6020s for 4 Frank 2 6. They have a trailer with an air tag that was last seen at location.
3: It's 319. You can clear me from caller and I'll go by.
8: 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I'll go check it out.
7: That's clear. 19, I'll put you back on call up.
3: Okay.
7: Three units have included a check by with AT12 for traffic control.

0: Florida and 13. We're away from our MDT. Is HFD on the way?
1: That's fair.
0: Southern 19, can you memo a suspect vehicle? It's a blue Buick sedan, license plate, David Frank Young, 9939. We just cleared it.
1: That's fair. Time check, 2059.

0: 7:13 and 12:19. You can check in the laundry room. That's what we're checking.
1: Research on the airfield calls building past Q's, 4 and 5.
0: 9:02, be clear, the whole flag's available.
1: Good, thank you.

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1: Over, clear to 1.
0: That's clear.

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4: Stage of board, San Juan, 19, moving from patrol support.
5: First of all, they have a barricaded suspect, 747 Lincroft Street.
4: That's clear, I'll switch over, they're still on Southeast Main.
5: Yeah, it looks like it's still on Main. If they haven't notated that, they switched over to the TAC channel.
3: Same old 6 evening, yeah, they switched over to TAC 1.
5: Thank you.
4: That's clear, thanks.
1: 1 out of 55 evening, showing you route code 3, suspicious person, 2325 Wilkes Street. It's going to be at the Revere resident building. Call report a suspicious person, walking back and forth, talking to himself. It's going to be a white male, medium build, wearing a yellow shirt, blue jeans.
5: That's clear. Can I get a Kingwood surgeon on the air for a downgrade on this code 2?
4: 2403.
5: He's already at HCA Kingwood, but he's requesting us because he's feeling suicidal. He's at the ER already.
4: 13, you can downgrade that.
5: So, thank you.

0: 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Good. AC 32 Frank, SOS times 2, hold us at the station for FTO paperwork. Good evening.
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5: Hi, Frank 50 evening, checking traffic flow. Appreciate it.

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1: Station. Control that, thanks.
0: That's weird. Repeat your numbers.
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0: Okay. Here's traffic hazard, it's 5 at 45 outbound.

0: 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Let's check with him.
1: Okay, thank you. 10H50, how did you clear?
2: Information, please.
1: All right, dispatch.

0: 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We just had a one shot fire at our location.
1: The sphere is closed.
2: The 59, I'm going to show you in route. It's going to be a code 2 assault to secure 4910 Westland Street. 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

0: 59 events. Looks like they just updated the slip. College State someone threw a brick from the overpass and hit his windshield. Passenger is bleeding from cuts to face. HFV is en route.
1: Yes, sir.
0: Cole, are you good?
2: Yeah, we're good. 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
1: Yes, ma'am, we're good.
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1: Three B 46, you can send it.
0: That's good. 320 East 38, suspect can still see the black female, 4 years of age, 170 pounds, brown hair, brown strapless dress. She stole the neighbor's car jack, and now she's going through people's property in the area, digging through their things. She's now at the bus stop across the street. A unit to check by, whip.
2: 3B44, I would check by. 10-2-9, clear, clear.
3: Oh, yeah, I know.
2: I have a mission.

0: 155 Union Swing Route, code 3, trespasser, 1125 Jackson Boulevard. 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Third party caller. 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
1: Hey, Cole, give me a call real quick. 55 George, let me get a record here, and I got one other thing. I need a record with a lockout kit. Or a suspect that locked his keys in the car.
2: Any available dark unit for 12 and 13?
1: What's in view of 4, guys? I can get a real call. 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
0: That's fair.
3: Hey, Victor 13, Sam.
1: Send a request. Is the air clear?
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2: Thank you for code 2 crash dropping at North Gessner and Mills in front of Costco.
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1: Go down, Tracer, are you clear, Colt?
2: He's en route to location. Their slip says a silver Chevy Trax and a silver Jeep.
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0: City Blue Georgia has a full meter weapon over here for a black and white kit and a towel. I'm in record rotation.
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2: Have a code 2 criminal ship in progress, 5203 Panay Park Drive, 42 East 40s.
1: Good evening.

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1: John.
0: 9336. Can you show me your local feeling at the station? I'm going to be route to 1724 for relief.
1: Okay. Can I get a sergeant on here for
2: that go-to Lindowski? 8-0-2-9, should be on here in a few minutes. You're clear to hold until we get available.
1: That's good, thank you.
2: If you can get a nice evening shift unit to head that way and hold a scene for us, we'll take it when we get a unit.
1: No, sir. Anybody in 8 or 9 second clear? I don't have anybody in 7.
3: 3B45, off from 8 to 10.
4: Have a code 2 shooting just occurred or discharge of firearms, 701 Colquitt Street. Suspect was shooting off a gun in the area.
2: I can see it to you, Frank. I appreciate it.
4: East towards US 59 from Colquitt. Unknown description. One 824, can you search the area?
1: Air's clear, go ahead.
5: Good evening, this is day night, that's our one time. I'll be at the memorial for tonight on special assignment. Good evening.
1: That's clear, good evening.

0: I get you to check Bible 1824. I have a second call. A male was shot in the neck. And a Sarge to monitor.
1: 1833, we'll go by now.
0: 33 and that. There's Sarge on the air to monitor 1824. 33 is call.
2: Hey, Joe, can you move the car forward? I can get through.

0: You have a Southeast surgeon on there. You're 52.
1: Virgin, do you have
0: 03, they're saying disregard on the go to meet the firefighter and 14820, so I'm going to cancel my call.
1: That's fine.
0: And while I have you on the air, I have a code 2 criminal ship in progress, 5203 Panay Park Drive, for a patient that broke a window, now walking along the street. Clear to hold that for first available.
1: That's fine.

0: unit bumping.
1: 18 for N37K. That's the times 2. We're having unit issues.
2: Rikers,
1: 9
3: I have a code 1 Berger residence in progress, 5820 South West Street, unit
4: 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Go ahead. She was SO two times at the station, finishing up the report.
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3: 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Do you have a unit I can check by with 14D37 Knights? 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
9: 1423, you can SO those two times. 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
3: 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Wait. That's clear. It's going to be 5820 South Crest Street. 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

0: 4-13, do we have a DART unit in route?
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0: We're having 5-9, no more. You can disregard all records. 4-13, do we have a DART unit in route?
2: That's clear. A-8, Victor 13, Sam is en route.
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0: That's the Thomas Wong, hold me at the station, special sign for AD-03. Thank you.
2: That's good.
4: One South Gessner, need a record, 9661 South Gessner.
2: Wrangler. 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
0: That's clear, that was the suspect that we were around.
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1: Two, 6 7 8.
0: 6 7 8.
1: Yes, ma'am. Good evening. Can you show me yourself one time, please?
0: I'm in right now.

0: 659, Shiny Route Code 3 Disturbance, 3530 West 12th Street. We'll be at the Houston Heights Smart Living Apartment, number 5301. Call reported her neighbors arguing and her banging on the walls. The suspect's going to be a black female, medium build black hair. Second person entered is going to be a black male, tall, medium build, black hair.
1: I'm a black male, I said, I'm 4100 Greeley. It's a residence. 0806. Oh, by the lease on that.
2: Yes, sir.
3: But I think she shot a shotgun in the house. That's the sound we heard. If you can call his brother, his name, his brother can call him, get him to come out.
2: That's weird.
0: That's clear.
1: 3-3, so the person took off, who got shot, not the shooter. Sorry, just found out.
4: 1716, no more records.
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1: No, Mr. Martin.
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0: Yeah, 339, you said you're on 4800, really?
1: Yeah, 700 Colquitt and 4100 Greeley.
6: 230, you just right.
0: Clear. Sorry, one second.

0: 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We don't need any records.
1: No records needed out at North Gester and Mills. No records needed.
2: Three seven. We're gonna have entry into the resident. I went on back up.
3: Clear.
2: Back up.
3: I'm just advising we don't have K9. They're gonna be tied up on the barricaded suspect on Lemon Crest.
4: Drift 9602 Main Street Starbucks. Homeless person on the property disturbing customers, refusing to leave, black male in his 30s, wearing a purple shirt, black shorts. They did advise that the individual either has mental issues or is on drugs. You know, they can check 515-35 on that.
0: Do any of the suspects?
1: Okay, that's there.
3: 37 and 23 out there on South Crest. Just advise if you think suspects inside. Any of the Southeast sergeants to make or monitor.
0: 13
2: Geo, 3 don't want over there. That's good. 37, you probably don't appear to stay
3: the inside. Clear, K13, you want me to reroute you?
5: Yeah, that's clear. They're going to be tied up on that barricade for a while, so reroute me to that.
3: That's clear. Yeah, I can take it to Southeast Tech 2.
1: 13-19, you can show me checking out at 35.
4: Appreciate it.
1: Thanks.

0: 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Thirteen D15 9 10 14 D15 9 10 route Soco 2, Columbus ship in progress, 5203 Pin 8 Park Drive, caller supporting patient that broke a window, now walking along the street. There's no other information provided.
1: He's gonna go to the front door with the keys.
2: Yes, please.
0: And it's on South Chris. Switch over to Southeast, Tap 2, Southeast, Tap 3. 13 E 29 10 route to a Clip 3 Exposure, Home Depot at 6810 Gulf Freeway for a male in a black Expedition, Cam Sam David 1698.

0: 1390 en route to a code 3 minor with a disturbance, 5930 Gulf Freeway outbound of the Taco Cabana parking lot for three vehicles, Nissan Rogue, Tom John David 0870, and a gray Honda CRV, Victor William Zebra 8772. Correction, it's going to be two vehicles. Me and Bill, gray hair, black shirt, gray pants.
1: Give me a call real quick.
2: 431 Melbourne Plain, how are you doing?
3: That's clear, 2134. Gray tank top, blue jeans, screaming in the background, refusing to leave.
4: 1059, I got 9mm rounds right here. Let's show KC. We got a bag that looks abandoned from the incident.

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1: Mr. Frederick, the school children have bruises as well.
2: File 19, disregard.
3: That's clear.
4: That's clear.
5: Hey, Andino, can you move the shop over here so we can block off this intersection?
3: So they're all going for one. They only had one for evening shift, and I think they just OD.
4: Is there an available night shift unit that can transport for 3B45 evenings to JPC 320 East 38th and 3B40?
3: Just the evening shift ones.
0: So, you know what would be nice? 33, we're on the corner. I'm on the show.
6: Can I voice check?
3: 60, 630, you can send it.
4: That's
0: fine. 3B339, hey, just give me a few minutes, I'll transfer for that unit.
4: 3B339, that's clear.
0: What's the address of that unit?
7: You can be the primary out of yourself. I'm not ready.

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0: 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It'll be for a homeless male with mental issues. Is he suicidal? Black male, green shirt, gray pants.
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3: 5 9 2 3 3 8 Mark, Jason's over here. Different caliber this time.
1: 6-1, looking for a white male, black shirt, blue jeans, laying on the sidewalk.

0: TV only for speeding, reckless driver, last seen in 3B10s, 290 outbound Bingle for a white Nissan, young Charles Lincoln, 8747, with speeding on the freeway. TV only.
1: Fourth and East, and it's clear, code 2, best in progress, 9607 Collin Boulevard at the mobile gas station, looking for black male, 30s, correction, 20s, yellow shirt, black pants, and a black male, teenage, black pants, yellow top, and black backpack. There's also three other suspects who did a call back and went to an open-line disturbance, people opening the door while people were grabbing stuff. They're still going to be on scene. Do I have a unit I can check by?

7C10, Kelsey cutting just occurred. Greg on Liberty, female bleeding from her face and hand. Advise someone to stab her, waiting on social information. EMS is not.

0: 7720, still need one wrecker, 100 North Picnic, off of about 6500 Memorial.
1: Caller reported he broke up with his fiance and wants her out of the house. Caller says she won't give him his table, Gretchen tablets. That'll be for Ava Marie Price, black female, 59, wearing a white t-shirt, blue jeans. Yeah, I can check on.
0: Clear, thank you. Blue 5, that's over.
1: Verify that was 25.
0: 3-5. Clear. 356 evening show has arrived, please.
2: Go ahead.
0: Also, yeah, I have crime scene tape.
3: Can you hold me out of the station having MGP issues, please?
2: That's clear. We have multiple night shift units in route right now. 42-40. Hello, catch you from progress. 16-17,
1: 16-17, Charles. 17 Charles, I'm going to need you for this code 2 to jump over in the meet 5-hour urgent 12514 Idyllic Place Drive. It's going to be for 911 abuse. They're out there for citizen assist, correction, left assist. Another info from our side. You know, they can check by.

0: 8-6, we're going to have lane 1 and 2 closed right now.
1: For now, 48.
2: So I'm 349, showing you route code 3, suspicious person, 404 Oxford Street, the apartments. Mayor requested police, gave address, said that stairwell trying to leave. Can I get you to check by?

0: One Adam, 33 Knights.
1: 33, the limit.
0: 739 Sydney Street, caller states black male, 36 years of age, orange shirt, black or gray shorts, intoxicated, kicked her window. She's in a dark gray Chevy Malibu down the street. Can I get a Southeast Sergeant to downgrade that?
1: 49 and I'm
2: still flight attendant. I'm on track. Leg on pants, no shirt. No. W9, I can check back. 670, but I can't log into my MDT right now.
1: Seventy-seven out of 20, no more records.
0: No more records on 100 North Picnic Loop. No more records. Southeast Sergeant, hold code 2 for next available.
2: Also get a mobile agent store scene, please.
1: Do you have a unit or a sergeant with a mobile AFIS that can check by 7129 Garcia Street?
2: Yes, ma'am. Can you sound it out on your end? I think it's having issues on mine. The MDT is not pulling it up.
3: Is Officer Grimmer Riz is supposed to be 10-12-5. Let me sound out on my end. It must be an error and not sound back in. It's 10-12-5.
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1: Never.
0: One Adam, 22 even is checking safety.
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0: Calls holding at 2 points, 3 scores and 5.
2: Go ahead,
1: I'll tell you,
2: care.
1: Can I get an RD surgeon on the air for the bus holding pass Q345? Joe's arrived.

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1: Confirming the apartment number is 711.
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3: Clear, need a record, 6800 Crestmont, need a record, 6800 Crestmont. Unit standby resisting.
5: Yeah, where are you at?
1: I'm about to call you. I'm about to drop a pin. I'm sending a message. The air is clear. Go ahead.
7: 3339. I got one finger on the back route to JPC.
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8: 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I'll check and see if there are any changes. We can damper each other.
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9: HLZ2 Frank, it's clear. 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
10: Good night, 52 nights. It's only one female getting escorted to her residence. And myself.
4: Hey, Sarge, I got this code to suspicious person with a weapon in 1710. Security guard called it in. Apparently there was a tenant that was drinking and driving. He told him he couldn't be doing that, and he had his firearm displayed on the console. But then the resident went inside of his apartment. They don't know which one. Doesn't advise of anyone being threatened with the firearm. Suspects possibly in an apartment. They don't know which one. Clear to downgrade that.
9: That's clear.
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0: Hey, call 3074. That's not a police issue. They need to go ahead and call public storage and have them get somebody come out there to close that gate.
2: Yes.
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5: 15E15 Charles and 15E19 Charles, you're on tactical through Wolfer Tech. 2401 West Street, apartment 3411. 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
1: And if I have one, I'm just going to get related to them and do a callback.
0: 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Thank you.
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6: 132. 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
8: 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All I've got right now is 5 p.m. for a call in Fairland. Not at this time.
9: Everything clear. Tell me to go on. 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
1: Come check 2158.
2: Tonight's Roger Knights. Can you see if Mary can fit by at our new location?
3: Yes, I'm very busy. Have a good night.
0: 1320, Mr. Juvenile, 8801 Glenbrook.
3: I'm Brady.
4: Yeah. Hello? Hi.
3: All right,
2: 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Good on, man.

0: 进去飞他之后。
1: Is there an available Mary unit for 10 Henry 52 nights? 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
2: 66 Mary 30, you can send it.
1: Yes, sir. 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

Anthony, I need to refresh into this. This is juvenile dropping. 95 went down here on Crawford and Breakswood. 74 14-year-old black female ran away from the location about 10 minutes ago.

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0: 14-42 tonight. Show us arrived. The air open.
1: That's clear. So if anyone that can clear, I need somebody for leech room. I got HFD on scene. I got SOSIP on scene. I need some PDAs out.
2: 6B42, check in traffic.
0: 42, we're good, sir. Thank you.
2: That's fair.

0: Cincy Crash Ranger 4530 is Mayfield and Wycliffe.
1: Is there a clear?
2: Go on, still in progress, drop in 1540s. 2605 read.
0: 1540, do you have an emergency traffic? 1525, go ahead and step it up, code 1 for this assault. 11310 Leitrim Way, they got HFD on scene, suspect at the location, intervene with HFD. Is the air clear? Officer's gonna be a black male, pink shirt, pink pants. Black male.
1: Hey, Sergeant, we're just like a trespasser car. We made a call us already. Nobody's responding. We don't believe nobody's inside. Too many in there. We're gonna search.
2: Yeah, y'all are clear. Just be careful.
3: Their units don't need a Spanish speaker.
4: That's correct. 3B1490 is a Spanish speaker. 3982 West
1: 34.
0: Hey, can I show you around to that? Crash Ranger and beat Mayfield and Wycliffe until I get early time logged on.
1: Yes, ma'am. That's great. You can go ahead and send it.
0: Thank you. It's going to be a silver early 2000s Toyota Tundra and a motorcycle. HFD is en route. Need a unit check by for traffic control.
1: 33, send it.
0: Thank you.
1: 33, you said you're going to get night shift out there for us?
0: Yeah, as soon as they're logged on, I'll get someone out there to relieve y'all.
1: Fly with us, please, for a search.
0: Any female units that could check out for a search on London Crest? 21, I can check by.
1: 5-3, we're good. Appreciate it.
4: That's fair.
2: 15-11 Charles, Officer Ferguson.

0: Command center, is air open?
1: Air's open, go ahead.
0: Yeah, command center, can you have one of the, preferably the primary unit on Colquitt, call the command center?
1: That's clear. 182 for Eddings. Anybody got eyes on one of them 2-4 units?
2: I need you to check out code 1 with 15-11 Charlie. I get no response. It'll be a 2605 reading. It'll be 1-5. We're going to have one on the same.
1: Time check 2207.
2: Will you get a sergeant for a weapons call, please?
1: That's for 6302. Nice. Are you in there? Okay, 3B159 is running a sergeant's acknowledge at weapons point.
3: That's clear. Are there any injuries?
2: No, sir.
3: Yeah, you can finish me.
4: No markers.
5: No markers.
4: May fill the lack with no markers.
5: I'm going to call the 40 back and see if the baby is still crying.
2: G2300, show us 1 mil to 10.
3: D12, she can box her message.
2: Warframe 31, we got HFD on the way, correct?
4: Yes, that's correct.
2: Just can we make sure it's an ambulance? We got a male, conscious and breathing. He's got a broken leg, bone exposed, and lacerated.
4: That's clear. I'll go ahead and update their slip.

0: 10:20. It's gonna be.
1: Yeah, she requests me. You destroyed her school problem.
0: Children are missing. Says the dad. He went with the dad yesterday. Supposed to bring him back. Believes he took him out of state. 13-year-old and a 15-year-old. Father's a Hispanic male, 32 years of age, 5'11", drives a dark gray Mercedes. 9-year-old.
2: Another call at this location.
3: Buster was going to advise of additional code 1 stop at your location. He dropped it at unit 3121. Space that there was a female screaming.
4: Oh, no, okay. That's not related to our call. We were at 3214.
3: I tell you, you stated that was not going to be related to your call?
4: Yeah, it's not related.
3: That's not you, head to that unit.
4: Yeah, just send us a check by the unit because we still working this other call, but we can go check it out. Just send another unit. Primary on out.
5: Message 33 Henry. Can you show me going by with 23 Henry for Spanish speaking?
6: I'm going to go to a major accident in A70-16 Garden Wall.
7: 70, early side, 22B10, speed units on the area.
5: 19G17 Henry, traffic.
6: Thanks for this accident.
4: Wait, 2B07, that's clear. You do have 10 right shot. It should be us on here just a minute.
7: That's fair. So, Cozy Major dropping in 22B10 for a vehicle versus a tree.
5: On a white Chevy Equinox, occupied at least one time.
7: Or is the complaint over here for us?
8: I'm here with her.
5: Here he is. Let's just go and pull up. We're going to make contact.
6: Crash detection. Are we going to check that armor?
4: Unloading.

0: T13 is there.
1: Good key, Puzzle. Did you mean to preempt yourself? Yes, there is going to be a different, not from the release to the call. That's clear.
2: Exit AED-11 Charles was next door to the unit related to Psycho 1. Just investigated the scene. Stated it was out of control. No longer needs a standby unit.
1: Clear.
3: 10-11, will you go by 76?
4: Alpha and Post 2, cutting just occurred. Colt and Caroline. Caller sees a female wearing a white shirt that's been stabbed. EMS is en route.
1: 3B149 checking.
5: Early side should be getting out soon. If you could send a any new shift unit to that, and we'll come take over.
3: Yes, sir. Can you clear us information off that code when it put us back on it? Saw the assault call when you were.
1: Yes. 150, go ahead.
4: Do we have a unit that we can spare that can go to St. Luke's Hospital? There is the individual that was shot is at that hospital as we speak, and there is an extra job officer that is working there. Officer Glenn, if they can meet with him, I'd appreciate it. 31, I can check one.
1: Okay. 32, send traffic.
4: Sorry? The one that's located in the medical center, I believe, is off Annan.
6: All right, I'll clear myself. You should only check by with their set.
1: In the medical center, just a minute. Primary unit, are you heading over to the St. Luke?
4: Negative, sir. I am the primary unit. 1 out of 59. We are primary. We will remain on scene. I just need a unit to go over there.
7: One out of 2 nights. I need a unit to go to St. Luke's. 50 will stay where she's at.
2: One out of 5-8, you can clear me accident or IP.
4: Tell the script.

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1: 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You're going to be known as a big film, left on foot, and you know direction of travel has the mustache and a beard.

0: 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One female detained.
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0: Is the air clear?
1: 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Go ahead.
2: 22B10, this is Sounds 1. I'm loading my shop.
1: 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Good evening.

0: 502 disturbance, level 11, 18.60, 7900, Bel Air.
1: And 344. Can you show one, VGL 3 things in your mind? Sure.

0: Can you repeat your numbers? They weren't clear on my end.
1: 18 Frank 21 King. We're gonna be en route to that code too in a second. We're down the street.
0: That's good.
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2: 6606 Avenue J, male caller. Brother assaulted the caller, said she has a bruise. Caller wanted brother to get out of her room, and he hit her with some form of stick. No description on the brother. There you go. Hispanic male, white hair, no shirt, beige pants. Abortion, we monitor. Oh, 4-Care.
4: 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Looking for a vehicle versus a tree. 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White SUV versus a white 4Runner. 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

0: code blue citizen hold and drop in 1710, 6200 Miller.
1: All right, Jada, we know that suspect is combative.
0: Doesn't mention that the suspect is combative. Just states he was stealing, but the caller states that he has receipts of items that he bought. Currently going to be waiting outside with no handcuffs.
2: Two, sir. Got out the PM2 for the Kutsu missing juvenile, 5701 D4 Circle, Unit 413. Caller's reporting her daughter ran away again. 16-year-old Hispanic female, Paula Rivera Villalobos, brown red hair, last name red shirt, green pants.
0: Can we get that downgraded?
2: That's great. Can you get a no shepherd sergeant on the area to downgrade?
3: No, just for a moment.
2: We are 6th District Supervisor on there.
4: Reveal 5E.
2: KO 5, it's a Kutsu missing juvenile, 5701 D4 Circle, for a repeat runaway. She's run away once a month for the past 4 months. I'm going to clear to downgrade that code 3.
4: Reveal 5, how old is she?
2: 16 years of age.
4: Rivia 5, that's clear. Send first available, please.
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0: 63269. I got your message, but need you for the code 2 means a firefighter, 237 Dorchester, for alcohol related incident.
1: 211 Fox, good evening. Sir, sorry, we got an accident in Aurora. I had to complete, or me and my trainer clear for a comp time.
2: 7, you definitely are. I appreciate all the work today. Thank you.
1: No problem, Sarge. Thank you.
0: Three B 569 checking on traffic. That's fair. Once you're able, can you clear and check by red 6B269 for Echo 2 and B?
3: That's clear. I'll clear myself here in a second.
4: After the east of Waldo, a separate complex almost than the main one, it's not accessible from the same gates as the rest of the complex.
5: 70, you can send it.
6: Loading at the Cliff Diversion Traffic Hazard, Cliff Freeway inbound in El Dorado. On the scene of the reporting, a white male, about 20, 30 years old, 6 foot, slim build. He's going to have blonde hair, tan colored clothing. We can get a check by unit.
7: Hey, Robbie, you give me an input?
4: No idea. We're still trying to make contact.
7: That's good. We'll head over to Waldo. What do you need in the description?
4: Maybe any thoughts?
8: One 9 3 6. I have you in route to a trespasser, 1317 Hawthorne, for a white female in a bikini in a construction site. Is there a unit check by?
9: Disregard, pin off.
3: There's a JPC 1 juvenile male in the back.
9: I heard it was JPC 1 juvenile. What were your numbers?
3: 8 Charles 37 Boy.
9: 8 printer.
10: Native record, ride in at Travis. Native record, ride in at Travis.

0: Go ahead.
1: You have a night unit, night shift unit in route? Defense off?
0: Give me a second to check, sir.
2: 25 Adam 34, you can send me what you need.
3: That was 14 down 18.
2: Yes, ma'am, that's correct.
3: Okay, that's clear. So they're stating that the suspect's wife was arrested at this location earlier. Now the husband is downstairs. He assaulted a pregnant female and a handicapped male. Unknown if medical is needed. The person that assaulted him, Hispanic male, about 22, 23 years old, heavy build. He's going to have a black, long, curly pigtail, no shirt. If you can get a check by unit 14, Dan 18. Go to ready code 2.
4: 13-43, we're going to have the female in custody. We already got the identification for that guy.
3: Okay, well, he's back at the location beating somebody. Okay, you're heading back?
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1: A unit en route to the hospital of Bentock, the relieving night shift unit. Complainant is on the way to Bentock. Scene is clear.
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2: We'll be back.
3: They're dropping another call for a major crash. Same location, exit number 33, South 610 Freeway. Heading eastbound for the Gulf Gate Mall. That's going to be a possible auto ped. They were reporting about 6 or 7 people running across the highway.
2: All right.
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1: Agent Frank 21 King, everyone out here, the complainant does wish to press charges. He's going to be aggravated assault with a knife. There's no firearms inside the house, and the suspect's name is Raphael.
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3: 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Time records on driving.
4: Regina 42, can you show us arriving?
1: King, everyone off of 7900 Bel Air, ticket pack 1, please.
3: Hold on, stand by 1 second. What's that last unit arriving on a call? I don't have a 13-42.
2: 13-43, we're going to be arriving back at the original location.
3: 43, evening, that's fair. And that unit, Bobby, go ahead.
2: Pretty good.
8: Hey, I'm 13 evening, standing about 10 nights. What's your name, Bobby? Take this, maybe, mail the whole screen, maybe,
4: maybe. Ethan, there's mm-hmm. That other crash. We'll have late flags over. We're leaving.
9: Maybe 56 nights. So make a primary on the scene.
3: I'm not working. No,
9: that's clear.
6: 18-304. We saw there is a suspect detained. We don't think anybody else inside. The suspect gave us permission to go inside his apartment to do a welfare check. Mission on us inside. We're clear to go in. We got backup.
2: Oh, 04, you're clear. Check.
8: Three B 569. So you're gonna need 6B 269 out there.
10: Let me hear it. Well, nice to partner, could you come over here and unlock the shop for me?
8: Clear.
7: welfare check?
3: Yeah, they're calling in 7410 Chris, number 2.
5: Anything, can you do a call back? See, or is there another apartment or unit to go to?
3: Showing apartment number 2.
4: To the units coming out here, the suspect is going to be in apartment number 10. We dealt with him earlier. We took his girlfriend into custody.
8: What did you do with that, man? Yeah, I'm sending a DD-6 unit to a major on my other unit. I'm going to be set up on the other major. It's probably been a lot of time, and maybe better ready for someone to meet their community.
7: Get a female unit check by for a search, please.
3: Is there a female unit available? Check by 2418.
5: That's apartment number 10.
3: Stand by. This is for Linden Crest?
5: He's in apartment number 10. He's also trying to win. You see, you need to step it up. Probably not going to come out.
3: That's clear.
4: Let me get HIV. I got one male with a laceration to his knee. Sarge, the boyfriend just assaulted somebody and assaulted the guy on the one that you were talking that was handicapped.

0: Lucille, which channel is back open?
1: 1439. We were using TAC 2 for that call, that burglary, but it's back open. We're down out there.
0: Alright, that's clear. TAC 2 is going to be open if y'all want to move Linden Crest, but confirming the suspect's still outstanding for Linden Crest? Great, short, need the units, check fine.

0: dropping from the object, though.
1: Because I got a code 1 assault in progress dropping 7412 Linden Crest.
0: Okay, we have the female detained. The male is still outstanding right now.
1: Okay. I don't have any suspect description for 7412 Linden Crest. It just says mom's getting hurt by someone.
2: You know, 43, I'll put the, I'll memo everything to the slip. You can slow units down for now. I just need one more unit out here.
3: 7213
4: number records. The crew number records needed Mills at West Green's number records.
1: Yes.
0: Perfect. So I'll take a color to his pants.
1: Thank you.
0: And there's both off.
1: Unit bumping?
0: Yes, 10-inch pop up. Can you have a unit with a tail slip check bar, please?
5: Slip north at Hempstead. Calls reporting a silver four-door sedan.
1: Okay. They're in a moving lane of traffic or if they're on a shoulder. Need a wrecker. West loop north at Hempstead for a vehicle with a flat tire. And I'll see him.
0: Oh, second on one side. Alright, that's it. We're trying to figure it out. We're going to take over the scene for the initiative so you can get out of here. So, we'll find out what's going on.
4: That's okay.
1: Is it 7412 Linden Crest, or do I dupe it out?

0: and you can see the inside. Saying that they're in apartment 2 and they're afraid to go outside.
1: There's no 43. You're talking about Linux restaurant.
0: Yep.
1: Alright, we're out here with the people in apartment number 2. It's under control. The suspect's in apartment number 10. He's not coming out.
0: Alright, that's clear.
2: Searching the office to verify. This is separate from what just transpired with the barricaded suspect.
0: That's the message I got from somebody on scene. But somebody else said something different on the radio, so I'm not sure.
3: Hey, can you have her step out?
0: Clear.
4: The call off Lincoln Crest.
2: Oh, for our same traffic.
0: Clear. Voicemail.
5: 9602 Chapel Hill.
6: 1917, we'll take it. Clear, suspect nation.

0: Okay, you can just reroute to your speaker. We have an officer. Thank you.
1: Go ahead, 60. It's a one-time loading. Faster.
0: Hey, Joe Fox, for that call on Chapel Hill, how long have they been testing?
2: About 25 minutes. They left in a Ford F-150.

0: Okay, that's fair. We'll just follow up for it right now.
1: 03, no more records.
2: AC44 Frank, just for information, I do see a light on inside. I don't hear or see anything through the windows, and I don't see any obvious signs of forced entry. The house kind of looks abandoned, but I do hear some yelling down the street. I'm going to go and take a look. I think it's coming from the intersection of Eastland and Kenton. All advice.
3: Is that, can I leave you on this slip? If it's not related, we'll close this one and open another one for that.
1: That's clear, ma'am. Thank you.
3: I have 9222 arriving with you.
1: Okay, that's clear.

0: You're clear.
1: All right.
2: 24
1: We're good out here, Fox. Thank you.

0: Traveling Center Dispatch. Hey, can you give my caller a call back to see if they're still in the same spot? I can see everybody up there.
1: Yeah, that's clear. Stand by.
0: 12. I'm coming.

0: Yeah, I'm 41. I'm not going out of here.
1: It's 322-46.
2: Units up there on Little York at the traffic stop, just checking safety.
3: 6242, we're all good out here. We have one other case.
2: Clear, 2246.

0: That's India 15. We're going to be on the service road at Southeast Ethan Road.
1: That's clear. Do you need somebody else out there? Do I have anybody else out there with you?
0: It's not fatal. We're good. I don't even think it's auditor.
2: New traffic hazard, Beltway 8 inbound at Lee Road, 22B40s. Okay. Milton's daughter is here and she was about to walk inside and I stopped her.
1: Stop it.
3: Beverly is inside. There's no ETA if he's still inside or left. The last time the complainant called us last week was when he called the police. He is unsure if he wants to process that this is all falling under family violence.
2: 7, I only have 2 early side units available for calls for service. They're both on a code 2 major. I have a evening shift unit waiting for relief on a major. Both scenes are going to be in 22B10s. I have a code 2 traffic hazard dropping in 22B40s. No available units. Am I clear to hold for late side?
4: 22B07, that's clear.
2: Clear, and that's evenings or nights?
4: Nights.
1: 10H48, they're dropping a criminal mischief in progress nearby, 2616 Dennis Street. College 40, the girlfriend hit him. It's probably going to be related.

0: 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Harbor Theft in Progress, NA 60-3011 OST. Criminal Mischief in Progress, 2616 Dennis. Need some units.
1: NH-258, send us.
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2: You can send a code 1.
3: Thanks, Mike. You can send that code 240B to us.
0: General Dennis, heard yelling in the background. Females yelling for somebody to stop and get off of her. 10 District, I need some units for these other code 2s I have holding.
3: We have one male detained.
4: Clear subject, 2249.
3: Mean.
5: Yeah, Northwest Hack 1 is open. Attack home one is on progress, 6739 sent me. Says caller's finger bit by a black male. Still there on a calling description. Caller says they can't feel their finger. I need somebody clearance to start heading to this call one with RT925.
0: Code 2 is holding. I have two of the code 1s working.
6: 1319, since this wasn't a natural accident, no one's hurt, we'll go by with 25.
5: Okay, perfect.
3: Okay, send them over to be preempt somebody if you need to.
4: She said he is inside. She's going to go get him. I don't want him to come up here.
2: We're going to drop this telephone off real quick, and you can send that death in progress on OST.

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1: Give it a clear and relieve 13 UV.
2: 13.
3: Yeah, the code 2 criminal mischief in progress, holding 10-8-50s, 2616, Dennis. I'm on my way.
4: 11-8-20. Can I have EMS en route to my location? I have a Hispanic male, conscious and breathing, complaining of head pain, shortness of breath.
2: Sure. 5924, you can send that traffic hazard.
4: Okay, thank you.
1: I'm going to check a traffic hazard for us. It's going to be Bellway inbound at Lee Road, Kima 374, V as in Victor. We're short on North Belt units tonight, and they're running all over the place.
3: Try it again.
5: 2-4, you can start with the line. You can keep it open.
2: The Bush Air Force wants to take that traffic. I take off. Cut it right over the Beltway.
5: That's fair.
2: 64K, if possible. Can we have one more unit check by on this, please?
4: Yeah, that's clear. 37K, I'm going to reroute you.
2: Possible. See if we can just get Fox to do a quick flyover real quick.
4: That's good.
5: 48, you got a full unit bound out here.
3: Here, I need a unit with a shield to landing craft.
2: That's good. It's going to be for public health, you know. It's going to be jump into a Bobby with a black metal shirt. We see he went back to his truck near the power repair business. Unit's up. Can you show 1 female out of 13 Dan 43 evenings shop into 14 Dan 18 nights shop en route to JBC?
4: Firefighter 7625, Kimberly.
1: Other than that, we should be in a control, Fox. Appreciate it.
4: Fox requested on Northwest Tech 1. Fox, Northwest Tech 1 for flyover.
2: What was that? You were coming kind of low. You said Northwest?
4: I'm sorry, it's Northwest TAC 1 for a flyover on a disturbance with a weapon.
2: Okay, we'll control it. Nice, 18. You can send that code too.
5: 13-03, you can discard any units for a shield. We have one to go back to the station, get one.
3: All right, that's clear.
5: Two.
1: Sorry.
5: 24-7, 32, we're all single, we have a shield.
3: That's clear.
6: Yes, I'm going to need one more unit to go to the hospital. We're going to need to contact 1-8-M-5-8. And get with him. I need one more unit from either district to go meet with him, because I believe he's going to have to go to Bentob, and we've got another person and evidence that needs to be secured at the other hospital.
7: It's clear 234 nights.
3: Take Dennis. Said his girlfriend hit him, and he's breaking things at the location.
1: That's clear. Give me a few.
3: 10 district supervisor.
2: 09.
3: I need to hold this staff. I don't have nobody.
2: Do a search.
3: First, see if the air is clear before you start talking. I need to hold this code too. I need to hold this staff in progress. He's currently in the parking lot. He's not in the store. And send, I'm going to send 11 to the criminal mischief in progress. So I got to hold this stuff.
2: That's clear enough, sir.
3: What was your number, 09?
2: Secret, that's the other guy, all right.
3: That's the Roger and Mercury or John Ralston.
2: Yes, ma'am, you can click all around that last call I was on, that burglary. You can send 2859.
3: That's great, give me a second.
4: Dirties.
6: Six, seven, nine, is it very clear?
3: Okay, go ahead.
6: You send me with $1 in the back and route to JPC, please.
3: Okay.

0: 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You just want to check by on Willowwood Trail for the CIT suicide.
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0: Go ahead.
3: Our call is going to be related to 4-8's call. We're out here with him.
0: Okay.
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2: He came in from field security.

0: two follow notes.
1: One follow.
2: We're good. That's our sheet. It's under control.
3: Okay, that's fair. Did you want us to check anywhere? Was there a direction of travel?
2: No, sir. Unknown DOT and possibly that description. You're good to clear out, sir.
3: Okay, that's fine. We'll get back to service.

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2: Two four one or two three eight.
0: Can you come back, clear?
2: 38, we're doing right now. That's cool. I'll give you a call in a minute. 3636. 24C69, show me a ride. 360.

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0: I want to preempt you for a call to shooting just occurred, 1500 Bay Area. I have a male patient bleeding from the hip and leg.
1: Officer.
0: Also need a unit or two that I can check by a code two.
2: 32-6, you can preempt me. Coming from Wave Off.

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0: That's clear. That's going to be a call report in 2 miles from GJC flying location. Still details of all.
2: Can I have the address of the air, please?
0: It's going to be 6500 Jimmy Rock, repeating 6500 Jimmy Rock.
1: Can you raise me supervisor for extended team? 20 GOA. I'm at the hospital with no citizen contact. Can I clear deactivate?
0: That's clear.
1: Thank you.
0: 150 on black belt 14, 5'11" with a heavy build, blue shirt. Second black belt 16, 5'11" with blue sweats.
3: Do you have an apartment number for that?
4: 173.
3: That's
4: quick. You guys in on or arriving?
5: I don't see the other side. We got a barricade going on right here.

0: Code 1 Assault in Progress, 3B50, 6702, Fulton Street.
1: Maybe 56, I'll clear myself and get sent to the right apartment.
2: Yes.
3: 149, same traffic.
0: 02 Fulton Street, Unit 11, for male and female. Hi.
4: And I'm not so bad.
0: Okay.
3: Finding the door in the
4: 5-5 cottage. 3-4-1-9-2, sir.
0: That's clear.

0: No more talking about that. No more. Let's see, this pretty. North episode on North Council Code 5.
1: Excuse me, what's your drawing?
0: It's, Murray Williams calling in at 5555 Hollyview Drive. Officers went out twice today. It's a chronic CIT caller.
1: Yeah, that's clear. You can just send me a message if she calls anymore tonight.
2: Clear. /lobby.
0: That's clear. We'll try to figure it out. H of D is also going to be out here.
2: Okay, that's clear.

0: 念点错言。啊，那我放到地下室，会员。哎，I'm coming to you right now。
1: Can I get a nurse bus sergeant for calls holding? I'm trying to be 10s and 20s, 3s and 4s.
0: Just one room that's available.
1: That's fair.
0: Alright, I'll go check right now.

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1: Do you
2: sign, guys? 3. Everyone on London First can go to TAC 1. Southeast TAC 1.
1: That's clear. Everyone on London First going to Southeast TAC 1 at 2312.
0: Use that altitude.

11310 Leitrim Way, female patient assaulted by a male at the location. 6 door at the location just says his name is Cameron Jones. Have you a clear check, bye.

0: 37, you can run a code 3 per 14-04. Says that they just cleared that scene and the lady just wants the grandson arrested.
1: That's good, man.
0: Yeah.
1: Okay. Alright, 37, that's a times 2 load.
0: You're sitting up there saying, what are you showing? He was with me. 2923, repeat your traffic, ma'am?
2: Nobody shot, ma'am.
0: Okay, that's clear.
2: They are with. You found a location, ma'am.
0: Okay, clear.
2: HC18 with the address.
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4: 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Ella at West Rankin at the tiny gas station. College reporting girlfriend refusing to leave the vehicle. Kendall Caldwell, black female, 32 years of age, tan pants, pink shirt, in a blue Chrysler 200, X-ray boy, Tom, 3252.

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1: 8-5-9-0-2.
0: 02, are we going to have a 26 and a 40 tonight?
1: No, ma'am.
0: South Carolina, I'm off.

0: 14:15 dispatch.
1: Sir.
0: Hey, the case number everyone's on out here in Lincrest, is that going to be the same case number evening shift we're using?
1: No, it's the one the sergeant sent me a message to reopen one of the boot slips, so night shift can be on that one.
2: 1717 Nights, can you show us arrived, please?
0: Okay, that's clear. Thank you.
1: How is the machine?
3: I'm doodling.

0: 1317, can you repeat that, driver?
1: No records needed.
0: No records needed, I'll jump around. No records needed. This is 1519, that's clear. Appreciate it. That's going to be for our female patient. Stacy took a volley to H. Mirror, 2901 O'Meara Drive, Unit 290. Units go up.

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2: 15379.
1: Yes, sir, when you're clear from the line, you're back by with 15819.
3: Hey.
0: Can you start speaking?

0: Did you say 16 cents?
1: Last unit, Mother, was that 16 E 17 or 10 E 17?
2: 16 E 17, right?
1: 17 E 17, go ahead.
2: Our Andy G is not up yet. Can you clear from that call going back to the station so we can load?

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0: Code 1, burglar residence in progress, 5500 DeSoto Street, unit 1310.
1: Sixty-six Mary Dirty,
2: go ahead.
1: We're going to transport this female to St. Joe's.
2: That's clear,
0: 2324.
3: 60269.
0: Clear, it's a code 1. It's only the code 2 for a little bit. The caller advises of a black male, 40s, with a beard, white jacket, orange stripes, khaki shorts, a black female, black ponytail with a black shirt that says I love on it, and black shorts. They're breaking into the location. They entered through the balcony and are now walking around. Do you have a unit that can check by Sergeant Smaker Monitor?
3: That's clear. 15 degrees, you can just grab that check box.
1: 3-4-53, what's your by? Coming by 3-B-50.
0: Thanks.

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1: Thank you. Can I get a Southwest Sergeant on here for possible downgrade to the code 2 messenger or not?
2: 16 on Archer, Oscar.
1: Hey, Sergeant, I'm going to be missing juvenile 63. I'll report that I left home at 12 p.m. and hasn't been back. It'll be a 16-year-old black female. No special circumstances. No HMD. Maybe you could have that.
2: That's correct.
3: Coates was also discovered injured in 2270s, 1910 West Mead.
2: 1637, get some liquid check.
0: 10-9 requested on North Shepherd for burglary.
1: Daughter left home at 12 p.m. and hasn't been back. Black female, 16, wearing a gray jacket, brown tank top, black pants.

0: Very clear.
1: Dear sir, go ahead.
0: You do have, didn't have any bargaining.
1: I have another DART unit that can assist with a separate DART incident, 6739 Sydney.
2: 88 Victor 12, Sam, you can send me that DART request.
1: Yes, sir.
0: That's clear, thank you.
3: 14 Nice, can I get a Spanish speaker allocation? Also, can I get another split drop here for a kidnapping or no? We shall fly again.
4: That's 14, you remember?
3: 3B14 Nice.
4: That's good. It can't be the same unit number for the apartment complex.
3: Negative. It's going to be in the parking lot at the same address.
4: That's good.
5: Okay,
4: K32 of code 1, Berkeley residence in progress, 5500 DeSoto Street, unit 1310, male and female inside the location. And I have another code 1, alarm hold up dropping, 22B10, 17903, 249, inbound.
5: Okay, what else? 22B17
4: notes. Go 17. En route to a code 1 alarm hold up, 17903 SH249 highway inbound at the Verizon.
5: Code 1, we can take that code 2.
6: Hope that her and her sister have been fighting. I mean, in front of the office, now says she's leaving, I'll call back when she gets to another location.
7: 2-6, arriving on the code 1, keep it open.
4: Clear, air is open.

0: 6B, 14 eighths.
1: AC 32, Frank.
2: Yes, ma'am.
1: I need a pre-interfer for 01 just possibly 373 Northwest site number 1609.
2: Alright, ma'am, that's clear. English on that.
1: Okay. I tried to call back several times the alarm company to go to the queue office and there was no response. And then we got another code to also. AC 44, you were able to put this person down at Tidwell at Wayside. Female walking on the street, I don't know why it's a person down. They have HIV and out.
0: That's clear, ma'am. I'll be in route.
1: Thank you.
3: I should have been able to my box.
2: Yes, sir.
0: Dispatch, you 6B, 429.
4: 42, go on.
0: You have to clear for code 2.
4: Yeah, that's clear. You got it.
0: So code 2 is not just a career within 357 of Warner Street, Unit 211. Caller's requesting HFD was one of the disturbance for ex-boyfriend wanting to get property from the room. The female called in stating that she was assaulted 2 weeks ago, requesting HFD.
5: The same. Says it's okay, Booster Gross. What did I say? Suspect just left again. Hispanic male, red cap, white shirt, black pants.

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1: Adam 22, check and see if you have traffic.
0: 22B35, nice. You can disregard. I'll 17 in front of code 3 as the cleaning crew.
2: 35, that's there.

0: 7, 24, 7, 19. Die Plätze sind dazu.
1: The air is clear, go ahead.
0: Please, fella.
2: That's clear, boss. Thank you.
3: 35 nice. We can go away.
2: So, can you see if the original caller can step out or if you can, the answer on callback?
4: The alarm company, some company called them twice, the two key holders listed on there, and they got voicemail. And then right before you arrived, they tried again, and still nothing. Or responded. Because they're saying that the mom activated it again six additional times. Don't know if someone's on site.
5: That's clear. 5 units are not to this, so slow down for 3.
0: Yeah, I see.
5: K9A, if you're still monitoring, you can get your bearings.
6: We don't need K9A.
5: That's cool.

0: Thumbtack presents. 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
1: Yeah, Clay.
2: Hey, we're going to get third up and then we won't be far behind you.
1: Okay, that's first. Yeah, we're like right at 150 now, so hopefully we got to make 30 minutes.
2: All right, we're coming.

0: 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Unit to check left.
1: B 26, we're about to wrap up our traffic stop. You can show the chicken pie. We're right around the corner.
0: That's right.
2: 1-36.
0: That's pretty sufficient. We're a little centered by the top of the cloud, but gray shirt, khaki shorts. Can we get the call from your parking lot?
3: Dispatch, you can go ahead and open up the air. We've made contact with the property owner. Is that clear?
1: Westheimer in Foundview. That has a new Hyundai, X-ray Sam George, 741 foot.
3: That's clear.
0: So, you know, they can check 5 with 22 V7 tonight for the suspicious person.
1: They're both districts, please. He's worth about.
3: Air for. Please clear, go ahead.
4: You can just cigar, okay?
3: That's okay, 32 and Fox, y'all can disregard.
1: That's clear.
5: 401 Charles, same traffic.

0: AC445, can you put me back on that code too, please?
1: Status care for four. HFD is already on scene with her, that person. Tell me what's going on, y'all. And then you need to check out and get a chance. That person.
2: I'm sorry about
1: that. You can shut
3: me around. How's this situation? Yeah, I'm walking back to you.
0: That's clear. The caller's a neighbor. I guess he saw a serious footage. Said the. There's a man that lives in 1310 in the hospital, and he's well unsure if they were supposed to be here or not. I think she said something like that, so.
3: That's clear. Security confirmed that she does stay in 1310 if she's here all the time.
0: Six B 378. Sebastian Romero, you are under control?
4: Yes, sir. We're grabbing info right now.
0: That's good.

0: 现在考中。
1: Going to be a DOA 5901 so let's get number 200 HFD on scene for a DOA.
0: I had 3173. That was a welfare check call. That's going to be the same call. You can do that.
1: Okay, that's fine.

0: Hey, if anyone's near this, that, and 59, if you want me to listen to Bel Air, they got a pursuit on the service road going southbound.
1: Anybody to hop on?
0: So, what was that? They actually, I think they're northbound Howell Beach, not 159.
1: Do you need any assistance?
2: At this time, we haven't been asked, but if y'all want to monitor, that's fine.
1: Thank you for four rides.
3: Here, four.

0: And for information, we're not going to be in the street. We're going to be at the one stop.
1: That's clear.
0: The address is 9309. Wait, sorry.
1: 9309. Hello, dispatcher. What side of the aircraft?
2: Go ahead.
1: Is 12313 Ridgeside Drive your jurisdiction?

0: That's clear.
1: That's clear. We're in a pursuit. The restaurant owner is... The address comes back there. We think he may be headed home. Can we get UNICEF assist?
2: I'm actually right on Facebook right now. I think it's really with him.
3: And like, what is our home near to acknowledge not the rest?
4: 19 Juliet has to be a dispatch supervisor.
3: That's clear. I'll confirm with Washington.
5: Anybody advise why we're pursuing?
6: PC4, form under control. You can slow anybody else down.
3: Instructed to the patient.
5: Why, what's the reason for the pursuit? Is it traffic only?
1: Faster, reckless driving.
5: Yeah, we're not able to pursue with that GO.
1: That's clear, thank you.
4: 19 Juliet, if she has the address, we can go have a couple of units sit on the street.
2: They just turned northbound on Wilcrest on Beach Minute.
6: 1844, can you tell me what time this call drop?
1: There's 12313 Ridge Sky Drive, repeating 12313 Ridge Sky Drive.
4: Metro Richmond Ave, on a black Infiniti, Texas license plate. X-ray William Mary, 3412. Yeah, 19-2, I understand. No pursuit, but we could have a welcoming committee there.
5: The students out there on the gown, is your patient conscious and breathing, or?
4: UA authorized a couple units to sit at that residence on that street. Keep an eye out.
2: You can put me on that.
6: 2071,
2: you can put us on
3: that
2: as well.
3: 33 Henry, that's clear. No more units, just those three.
2: Basically, with the end there.
4: 19-2-8, code 2 to that location. Code 2 to the location.
7: And also on the 4002 Lockwood, under control, 4002 Lockwood.
3: Master?

0: Never.
1: AC-44 Frank, can you show one female in the back? I'm going to give a courtesy ride to 5801 North Houston Roslyn Road in North Shepherd.
0: Hey, the command center, we get a request from Bay Area PD for vehicle pursuit in the pit unit.
2: They said they had Fox and K-9 with Bel Air assisting them. They didn't request any HPD at the moment.
3: Hi, Bravo, they have.
2: They previously stated they haven't. It shows that they do currently have West Side units in the area from Bel Air.
0: That's clear. I guess if anything comes over, you can just let me know.
2: That's clear. I'll advise.

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1: Preferred Sergeant on the air for call following 3s, 4s, and 5s.
2: 6
1: your nice, literal. That's clear.
3: Turn 446, no more records.
0: Circle.

0: QBGB only speeding reckless driver last seen at Katy Freeway outbound and Beltway 8. It's going to be a vehicle driving without its license on. A gray Mazda 4. Correction, gray Mazda 4-door, unknown license plate, no other information, QBGB only.
1: G8, that would mean you're part of the chase. We're not authorized for that.
2: I'm requesting permission for snipes.
1: I understand that's part of a vehicle pursuit. That means we have in a pursuit. That means we have to do the forms, which means we're not authorized for that. It's command staff, not me.
2: Okay.

0: 632-6 Charlie.
1: Go ahead, sir.
0: We're going to be at the 4200 block of Pine Mountain Drive on a black Impala in the license plate.

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1: Yeah, 77 Fox, we'll just call crossing 59 at 100.
0: Yeah, I'd love that if you can tell Hey Fox to switch over to local.
1: Yeah, he's on local now.

0: 10 districts, do we have an arrest on any of these, or are we just going to sit on them?
1: These are all files, office papers. We'll leave it off left to see what's there later. The 7th boss is going to be on it now. Now we're going to head back to the hangar.
2: 8-0-5, what's there? 10-8-12-5, you can send what your name is.

0: My name is Fine Shaker. Can you check this out tomorrow, 3601 OST at the Jack in the Box? Says a male is threatening her. Her ex, Hispanic male. Attention 11, you got an arrest? 2-5?
1: In Polk Hamster. Tennis 2-5, you're saying whatever is hit.
2: 37 miles in a row.

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0: 10-11, checking status. 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
1: No, thank you. 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We're just checking the area. She was supposed to be driving around.

0: 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It's a non-commercial incident.
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0: Lyrically. Zenith 3581, can you show me on 3628 OG from call out from the CAC?
1: Very nice, go ahead.
2: Hey, you were clear for a good one, some progress with the weapon.
3: Thanks.
0: Oh, no.
2: That's clear.
3: Yeah, I think it's always taken by.
0: Yeah, we're clear from the Children's Assessment Center on a call out.
3: It's around 25 nights.
2: So there's going to be good ones on progress. 330 West 19th, apartment number 509. It's a caller says he hears banging and yelling and a woman saying, why do you have a knife in your hand? You didn't need a sergeant check by. There's no suspect information.
4: I don't aggressive. It's going to be a black female wearing purple gray shirt and gray short pants.

0: 204, I'll go by on that.
1: That's fine. There's still no suspect information. Still no suspect information. It's third party caller only hears it.
2: Okay, 401. The code to get into the actual gate is 301.
3: You have an available DART unit for 9C22 Frank.
4: Hey, Victor, can you say I'll put that on the box?
3: That's good.

0: Phoenix 11, clear with the 5615 Mark Crosswell. Security there says they have a male they're refusing to leave, saying he was shot at the ATB on 288.
1: Same. That's clear. That's clear.

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1: Hi.
0: Show me out at 700 at Clear Lake City Boulevard. Car doesn't have a plate. It's a white pickup truck, one occupant.
1: That's correct.

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1: Anybody else want to West 19 come slow down?
2: Oh, it's a disturbance of 11-14-835-727 here on.

0: 14 and 42 or 43. Can either one of y'all clear for St. Louis?
1: 14 and 42, it's negative. We're trying to get some info.
2: That's clear. Let me go ahead and put it in my box. Just give me 1 minute.
0: That's clear. Do I have anyone at 13 district? They're getting clear and checked by 43 nights. Caller advised he did a bunch of PCP and wants to clear everybody at the park. 7334 St. Low.
2: 13-20, you should check by.
0: That's clear. He's going to be a black mo in a red Astro jersey, blue jeans, and a red and black Jordans.
3: Here you go, clear.
0: Go.
3: 1920, you're ready, Supervisor, please.
4: Question on the air for that unit.
5: 7-0, full front, go ahead.
3: Thanks, sir. You declined charges for family violence assault. Minor injuries. I don't know if you want to come by or not.
5: That's clear. Dispatch, can you pull me his officer, please? Thank you.
4: And what question was that? 7-0-4, correct?
5: Well, Frank.
4: Yeah.

0: Evercoast 2 will fresh air drop in 1530s. 1531, but welcome in Buffalo's Beeway.
1: On the decline charges, so 1350?

0: have a one robbery in progress, 4215 West 34, 3B10.
1: Street, you also need to hold for there is the no weapon involved.
0: Robbery in progress, 4215 West 43. Last running for phone, first stop in the apartment, and at the back door. Seems to check my phone back out of the door. Yes, sir.
2: If you drop me, you clear from that call, I'll meet you fast enough for a checkup, then you'd be.
3: Sorry, I'm late contact.
4: To all D 70 evenings, dispatch, can you raise Nick Relay Supervisor for a dead BWC?
5: Clear,
4: 1219.
2: No one good.
4: 370 evening 21. Hey, sir, just look down my body camera battery just died. There's no citizen contact. We're just finishing out the scene at the property room. I'm heading back to the station to change it.
2: That's clear. Just get a contract notated at your call spot.
6: Yes, sir. So he's no longer on scene. He's disregarded for Nicholas.
5: Having another code 2, theft in progress, 14E50 East, 14213, Old Chocolate Bayou.
3: Is there this?
2: You have to check by with 15E35 on the next code 2.
3: Is there now?
4: 14, can you also add David, Mary, Robert, 1436, and this list, please?
2: Not a ideation. It's going to be a black female with a black body suit. I'm at the next one. Some of my hands are going to be in the bottom of the room. 37 to dispatch.
5: Hi.
1: No, can I get my case with my NBT is really acting up?
5: That's clear. It's going to be 089-333-726, D as in David, 089-333-726, D as in David.
1: Thank you, ma'am.
5: Hey, you're at 1314 District Supervisor on the air for code 2 is holding past you.
4: 42 minutes. Go ahead and clear us R out of B and send whichever one's closest to us.
2: Stand by, we're switching.
4: That's clear. What's the supposed to be on?
2: 14-40, clear hold.
5: That's clear.
0: It's going back to a white tan Honda, older model.
3: Can you send that code too?
5: That's clear. I was trying to get a little bit more information. Striping is a code 2 family disturbance with 11 and 40, 2600, Lazy Hollow unit number 1206. It's just saying that there's a disagreement with her mother, and the mother's trying to kick her out, but it has no mention of what the weapon is. The disturbance with the weapon. It's 5727 here on. Father's reporting that the son pulled a pistol on him. Son's going to be a black male named Deshaun. Black, 47 years of age, 5'10", 200 pounds, black hair, black shirt, off-color pants.
2: Okay.
1: Hey, we'll care for this character shooting movie.
0: Clear, is open.
4: That's clear.
1: The gentleman is shooting 241 West Ridge, apartment number 2514. The caller is reporting that an unknown person shot into his apartment, no HUD route. Getting a suspect is reported.

0: 6B15, checking on traffic.
1: One five, you can respond with thermal energy.
2: Thank you.
3: Yeah, I'll head to this call 2 and 14E50s, 14213 Old Chocolate Bayou. So it says Brentwood Commercial.
4: Thank you, next there. Where are you, Ron?
3: They got us a bus in progress. It says two people sitting on that escalator, heavy piece of equipment. Key holder is going to be en route.
5: 7H37.
6: There's a 20 on the other thing.
3: 20 on the square.
5: 11H37.
6: Charles, show me around.
1: No, sir.
5: H33, that clear of suspicious person, Detroit at Broadway. Said a male came and asked him for money and suspect the black shirt, black pants, asked for money and freaked out. Is there an 11
1: Okay. Okay.
6: Maybe. Five one, show me taken by with 33.
5: Okay.
2: And yeah, there should be another H37 today.
5: Well, somebody might want to check on him.

0: That's coming off of...
1: Is it 15? No, can you do a call back? We can't find the apartment number.
2: Says the father was threatening to hurt him. 8223-9231, open up.
3: That was 16 district, you need to take a check by with 15841 on that shooting.
2: 1634, I'll be in Robin.
4: Colin, she called from the disconnected line.
5: 1511, so as you could show us our route of B, and we'll check by with 412.
6: And 7-7 Fox, we're back on the Bel Air pursuit. We're going to have to head back to Hobby. We've got some weather coming in.
7: Okay, that's good.
2: Hey, 32, Frank.
1: 6342, can you show me at 8.2 Fraser Lane? Yeah, I've got a witness that's saying that he saw the suspect run over here.
4: That's correct.
2: XBMJ refusing to leave. 38 year old male, skinny, black hair, white shirt, foot.

0: 2272, get a Sarge, 4-minute search. Hey Sarge, we're at this alarm call in I think an apartment building. The door was open when we first got here. I've been making call outs. I don't think the suspect is inside. I'm important with me.
1: Just buddy, clear search, 2206.
0: In the air clear.
2: PE for public safety.
0: 9223. Feet per minute on traffic. We're going to be on 610 eastbound at the McCarty exit behind a white pickup, no license plate.
3: 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No plate.
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3: Here.
1: 6-1, good, thanks.

0: between Nancy and Charles, can you start with Jesse? I just know what I'm reading, but I can't really.
1: What year was that I was asking for HFD?
0: 15E19 Charles. Also, can we see if Mary is available?
1: Yes, sir.

0: Peter, do you want to have me?
1: Peter, did you do this way? No. There's not a whole lot of information in there. It just says female OD'd.
2: And see, that's the operation too. So it needs to be.

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1: Is there any available Mary unit for 15E19, Charles? Mary unit?
2: Here. Andrew Sander, yes, sir.
3: Yeah, 775, we're back in Hobby and we'll be down the way.
1: 775, that's please.
4: You can clear your throat, and I'll check those areas, too.
3: Yeah. 43-9, show my mail in the back.

0: 727.
1: Go ahead, Tim.
0: Yes, ma'am. The code 2 that you sent to 1932 is going to be a dupe to our call. Do you want to get send it to us and make us primary on it?
1: The thing is, yours is, she said the Scottish, and she hasn't made the report yet. I saw that in 1932 it's headed to the actual, where the vehicle, they already cross-referenced them. So I don't know if you need to go talk to her first, and then, how did you talk with 32 about it, you know?
0: You can include me, all right, at the end of the code 2. Slip says that our caller is headed to the tracked vehicle. We'll see if she's here at the Scottish Inn, and then we'll head that way.
1: Okay, no problem.
0: Yes, ma'am, it's clear.
2: Charles, so is that vehicle moving, or is it stationary?
1: This is a stationary. Can I get a Spanish speaker to check by?
3: A Spanish speaking check by, Indian Frame 23.
1: Here, Denali is all I have.
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0: 33
1: Niceway. You show me a little turret in on Overa Street.
0: 13 Market. Servants with a male. They're fighting, has a gun.
2: Clearing Detroit.
1: Send it.
0: Here. To monitor that.
1: It's going to travel up too.
2: Go ahead.
0: One out of 30. Never mind, disregard. Maybe 102. It's going to be a black male, 40 years of age, medium build, for sure. City hit on the hand, he was to the ground.
2: Now represent Alvera.
3: Bye, Franco 4, go ahead.
1: Hey, Sarge, I'm on alert slip. The alarm's going off. Is there a way that we can go in and search? Made announcements, nobody answered.
3: We're back up this way.
2: Need to check Wi-Fi Frank 20 for building search.
1: Frank 35, someone's checking back.
2: That's clear.
3: Gotcha.

0: Offering 13, you can send me as well. What's up, bud?
1: Okay.
0: Show me a route with that unit's market street and also suspect still at the location.
1: Yes. Saying that they'll hit her in the head and threw her to the ground, caught her in the restroom. Oh, room 102. I don't see you, Mr. Rodman.
0: Yes, sir. Send another unit out there with them just in case they have a weapon.
1: Yes.
0: To make announcements on the outside for those that you come.
1: That's Street 90. Do I have another unit that can check by with them?
2: What's the tank?
1: 1938.
3: Nice. I got him at gunpoint.
1: Still, we have one at gunpoint. 1938
0: arrived. Is that on Market Street?
1: Yes.
3: 1938, we have him at gunpoint, and he's loading us down. We have him detained.
1: Male is detained. Minute 45.

0: 9238. Can you advise the caller that we're outside? She can open the door.
1: Offer market? She said she's already found somebody.
0: 9238, yeah, we're outside of her door.
2: I'm refusing. Also at 3504.
1: Yes, sir. She's speaking to police now. Is she not out there?
0: 3B419, turn out to that code 2 traffic hazard, 610 outbound at Ella on the right shoulder for a white Honda Accord, low tire, low air pressure, young boy 0740, unit to check by traffic control. Can I get a record, 610 outbound Ella?
3: 353, he shows arrived on the alarm 3B10, 3474, we're on 34th Century.
4: 4 Frank, can you clear me unfounded and put me on 9C32 Frank Slip? I was just flagged down by the complainant. I'm at the Chevron at the 5000 block of South Lake Houston Parkway. The license plate for that vehicle is going to be Robert Mary Sam 0334. They said it's looking at the location that they dropped, that the officers arrived at.
0: Can I give a female, give a small location, please? I'm going to search over there. 6B03.
5: 11820 in route.
6: New 4th Century, broken front window. Suspect appears to be GOA. I got backup. Who else?
0: You clear.
5: Person at the door of the RV. Need a unit to justify.
7: 4 2 3 4 2 3 4 2 3 4 2 3 4 2 3 4 2 3 4 2 3 4 2 3 4 2 3 4 2 3 4 2 3 4 2 3 4 2 3 4 2 3 4 2 3 4 2 3 4 2 3 4 2 3 4 2 3 4 2 3 4 2 3 4 2 3 4 2 3 4 2 3 4 2 3 4 2 3 4 2 3 4 2 3 4 2 3 4 2 3 4 2 3 4 2 3 4 2 3 4 2 3 4 2 3 4 2 3 4 2 3 4 2 3 4 2 3 4 2 3 4 2 3 4 2 3 4 2 3 4 2 3 4 2 3 4 2 3 4 2 3 4 2 3 4 2 3 4 2 3 4 2 3 4 2 3 4 2 3 4 2 3 4 2 3 4 2 3 4 2 3 4 2 3 4 2 3 4 2 3 4 2 3 4 2 3 4 2 3
6: friends.

0: 9332, we got him. He's running from us.
1: Nice. Go ahead, 5-1. Show one female in the back with 379 show up.
2: Go ahead.
3: Hey, can you ask him where his wallet is?
4: Okay. We're out on 90.
1: Central Superman. So they need me on market of how you can put me on that, Chase.
2: Hey, this is me.
5: 22B17 8. Garcia. Shout out to a good 2 coming to ship in progress. 16939 Tumble Parkway inbound at the extended stay hotel. For a black male, 20s, black shirt, red shorts, breaking things at the location. 22B10, that's how you're checking by. Oh. 6012, looking for a black female, brown dress, pajamas.
4: Uvalde, traffic light, speed 90.
2: Yeah?
4: Through the red light,
1: Uvalde. That's also through frames. Hey, you guys need to maintain your composure. We got someone giving us live locations. I need to get back a little bit away from Pocket K9 and get there with you guys.
2: I only have K9 available. Pocket it down to the way.
1: That's clear. You guys need to make sure you keep your composure. Hey, Gutierrez, if you're getting live updates, just keep us updated with the location and what direction of travel is.
2: Go ahead. Can you let HOD know it's closer to the windswept side? I'm not sure. I think they pulled in, but I don't know where they went to. So it's not closer to the windswept side of the apartment complex.
0: Okay.
1: I bring 20 to the unit. Did you show the battery? Stay right there. Security's about to come. We'll treat you there today.
6: Yes, sir, that's correct.
4: Along the Beltway Service Road, heading south, coming up to the red light at Wallaceville. Stand by, I think he's going to turn. All right, he kind of cracked up for a second. Hang on. He's going to be flipping the UE on Beltway now at Wallaceville, going the opposite direction. We're now going to be going north.
2: Go ahead.
7: Can you give a minute? We're talking on the air for a few times. I'm
2: Levi.
7: I'm
2: talking here. That's clear.
7: I'll give you a call first.
2: We're behind you.
4: Yeah, he's got some serious damage. I think it's going to be a front left tire. Definitely going to blow out here pretty soon.
1: What's the direction of travel and the speed? I'm sure you're going to keep your composure.
4: Sam Houston Parkway going north, coming up to cross the North Houseville on the service lane, not the main lane.
2: North final service, we're going to do Crosby.
1: When he comes to the stop, make sure we do a higher risk stop.
4: That's clear, sir. Speed, still are going to be 70, no traffic.
1: Do we have a pit certified unit now?
4: Danny, if you're pink, get in front of me. I'll hang back. DPS, run around, give us an update.
8: You can send it.
5: I can reinstall that vehicle. So that's black male, 21 years of age, black shirt, male. No vehicle description.
2: Wallaceville sister suspect will have a knife. They ran out of the apartment. And if you have a sergeant, that's aware. Suspect is black male, 31, 130 pounds, gray shirt, gray sweatpants.
7: Kevin Cruz, Beltway 90.
2: And what was the unit that was lumpy?
9: Which way is he running?
10: Fitted male, running northbound, black shirt, jeans. Coming back out to the main lane, guys.

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1: That's for 38th in traffic and 40th in traffic.
2: Already bailed that.
3: You got him cornered in the sewer.
4: Bill's right there, that way, Crosby.
5: He's in the tunnels. He's in the tunnels.
4: 7 feet in, he's in the drain.
3: We got both sides pinned. You can't get out.
6: Okay, I'm good to you.
4: We're at Beltway and 90. He's underneath the service road in the drain pipe.
2: Hey, keep conveying to police for canine.
3: That's clear. We got it surrounded.
4: 90 days, the vehicle is clear.
2: Okay,
7: well, just
2: let me
7: ride
2: out here.
4: Yes,
7: I
4: saw your eyes.
7: Caught by a sitting male white tank top and a Hispanic female in tank top and being pants out of the vehicle. They just got back into the vehicle.
8: We'll be giving him a courtesy ride to 3619 Yellowstone.
1: Texas Laundry. Black male, black shirt, black pants. Hearing voices.
4: Come out here, slow down.
7: Units are checked by 60, 15 minutes. Code 36 is this person. Correction in the vehicle.
9: Was there any left the location? I'll tell them where they went.
7: That's correct.
10: 7-5-2 things. Can you clear this override accident and show us OD for the night? Thank you.
7: Sorry.
11: K9, good job. What about 10?
4: Here's me, back to 10. Thank you, guys. 24C50457.
1: K25,
12: we're back.
1: Down at Jack in the Box. Oh. That's a stabbing. He said he was stabbed. Fannin at Wheeler.
11: We'll show one. We can go ahead and run that code 3.
4: Ask you for 01 code 3.
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7: 6-3-43-9. 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
15: 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We're going to walk the patient up.
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0: This is

0: 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Do y'all want me to bring the complainant over there?
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2: 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Occupy times 1.
3: That unit, repeat that. I'm sorry, I was doing something else. I wasn't ready for your traffic.
2: 1537 Knights. We're going to be at 3300 West Belfort, Texas plate. 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Toyota Tundra Black, the color. Occupy times 1.

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1: Hi.
0: Yes, ma'am. Can you show me one male on my back? I rejected. I'm going to be headed to Penn South Hospital.
1: Come here.

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1: Yeah.

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0: Is Roth available?
1: Fox is down for weather.
0: I'm in power to unit.
1: Yeah, let me send a message. And on this vehicle pursuit, we're going to be relocated at the 6223 block of North Stem Houston Parkway. Here.
2: We'll be there in just a minute. We just got to figure out how we're going to hook up to this thing.

0: 3B569, can you confirm your location?
1: Frank. Can you send HFD or EMS if it's county outside location? Male constant breathing, throwing up.
2: That's right. Let me make sure it's still Arthur.
1: Okay.
3: What unit was en route to Rick?
2: 5047 McHugh, Park Window, parking at Mail Constance and Breathing, we're talking.
1: No, ma'am, we're going to be at 6223 North Sam Houston Parkway, which is the Beltway. Should be county.
2: 60. All right, active donors, my bad. It's 2377 Parkway. Epitome is right on the board. I'll drop it. I'll drop it. And if it tells me it's Harris County, I'll call them. Male conscious and breathing just need to be checked out.
1: Yes, ma'am. That's clear. Thank you.

0: 6826.
1: 626,
0: go ahead. Hey, I have a vehicle refusing to stop.
1: Clear, Earth Coast, where are you going to be at?
0: 2100 block of West 34th Street. One eastbound, just past Oak Forest.
1: That's fair. Can I get units to head that way and sergeant on the air to authorize? Clear.
2: Okay, to the father, start the apartment, try to kick the caller, and the kid's out, then he locked himself in the room, Hispanic male, 323356, no clothing description.
0: I'm trying to catch up to it, still eastbound, West 34th, 83 miles an hour, they're blacked out.
3: Sure. 356, I'm out.
1: 56, clear.
4: That's clear, we're en route.
1: Sheriff, search on the air to authorize.
5: 6B03, good to chase. Clear to pit if conditions are met. 15 more units. Fox K9, can you see how many suspects are inside?
0: All I've seen was three males. They have this red sedan. Looks like we're going to go south on Shepherd.
5: Authorize 4 units in a pit.
1: That's clear. Who's my pit unit? I have 3B53, 6B15, and 3B56 on it. That's clear. I don't need any more units.
6: Hey, they just bailed on foot on Shepherd and 34th. One went east, one went west.
1: Clear. One east, one west. Shepherd and 34th.
7: HMD out here to Linden Crisis Stage. In case the suspect gets injured during this incident, we'll have him on standby, please.
2: Okay.
7: Thank you.
1: Fox is going to be down for weather.

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1: 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Keep your code 1-1 at gunpoint.
0: Yeah, one went past the Solana back behind this plaza. And then the other went behind this Common Bond coffee shop.
1: Clear, one behind Solana, one behind Common Bond coffee.

0: For a field location, can you open a new case for disturbance? The security just detained someone and we need another unit over here.
1: That's good.
2: Even commands observer.
3: That's fair, 114.
0: Tommy, yeah. Supply.
1: That's fair, thank you.
2: Hey, Toph, what code you use?
0: 4-2, let's make it 4-2.
2: Yes, sir.
4: I'm going to clear the car.
3: Clear 114.
0: The location, the easy hole is in the back, right next to the Shell gas station, inside in the apartment complex.
2: One way and
5: the code and the location is rounding. Check my.
0: Here. So you finish all my detain.
1: 10 after 1 mil detain on wind water.
2: Thanks. And you want to set up a perimeter and so call it out.
6: Hey Lopez, I'm on the west side of. Oh, there's a lot of ways, one street over, which one's the Randall? Maybe, so that behind is the houses right here.
2: Alright, I'm gonna go south this way.
3: And I do have canine in route, so yeah, I can hold the perimeter.
0: Okay, where is that here?
6: So, I'm on the west side where the suspect ran west. I'm 1 street over to the Randall. There's the unit pulling in on Randall. I just go further down south. I don't know about the guy that ran east, but for sure the guy in the west, there has to be dug down some of the body houses.
2: Can you say PSD is available for the drone?
3: That's clear.
6: Right now, we're focused on the guy that ran west. Yeah, the guy ran east, he's probably on that playground, maybe along the tracks.

0: North Shepherd is requesting EST for the vehicle pursuit actors. Meter drone.
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3: Hey, for the Gondo West, if someone can get where the Taco Cabana is and Shepherd and hold right there in case he runs his fence line.
2: Alright, Taco Cabana. PSD is going to be tied up for a barricaded suspect on Southeast.
1: 6-7 piece from your arrival has MDK issues.
4: Okay, now I'm around.
2: Clear.
1: Let's go to check one. We got a good perimeter for the west side. I'm looking on the map right now.
2: Clear units on West 34th and Shepherd. 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
1: 13-3.
0: Person 1845 Ogerman. Caller's reporting two males trying to break into his F450. They left the location in a black Lincoln MKZ. Unknown license plate. Caller doesn't want to make a report. Other information. GBG Realty.

0: 2841, no records are needed.
1: No records needed, North Thurman West 14.
2: Jeffrey, I did.

0: 439 checking traffic.
1: 439, one of control, that's clear.
0: Okay, thanks.
2: We're good.
1: That's clear.

0: Hey, dispatch, I just want to let you know if you get any suspicious calls or anything. Can you let us know in 3:30s?
1: That's fair. I have yellow. I'm monitoring.

0: 9:32 is going to be Ecom EMS and route to that location for Harris County, so 3 to 5 from.
1: That's nice.
2: 9:32, that's clear. Thank you, ma'am.
1: Thank you, too nice.
2: 10H52,
1: Wood. You want to read me off my report number, please?
2: Read what now?
3: Okay. 9:32, 24.
2: 8:92, 7:34, 26, 4 8:92, 7:34, 26, 4.
1: Six or nine, can I have this one on standby? Is the air clear?
0: Yes, sir, go ahead.
1: 9:26, we'll be out on traffic, I'll be on 610 eastbound right before the block. Exit, it's going to be a gray Chevy and Impala, part one time, unreadable back quick.
0: Okay, I got the gray Chevy and Impala, traffic stuff, but I didn't get the location, I'm sorry.
1: It's going to be 610 eastbound, right before the Lockwood exit.
0: Lockwood, okay.

0: 9226. 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
0: The play's going to be Tom, Mary, Paul, 1-2, George, X-Ray, John.
1: Yes, 1, Mary, Paul, 1-2, George, X-Ray, John. Here, writing it down.

0: 6042. Can we get a record to 9400 Sunnywood, please?
1: That's fair. Need a record, 9400 Sunnywood, need a record.
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1: Is it that guy crossing Shepherd right now? 38. 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I'm going to check that out.
0: 38, that's clear.

0: we talked to him. He'd been sitting there about 30 minutes and never saw anybody around him, so, you know, they...
1: 853, we're on Main. You want us to back over to

0: 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We're getting an additional caller. 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
2: The block number for East Sam Houston Parkway North at 90, East Sam Houston Parkway North at 90, we just sent it to my box, please.
0: Says a possible assault in progress, 2302 Fannin. Someone is screaming, get off of me.
2: And, we need the block number for East Sam Houston Parkway North at Highway 90.
0: Okay. Here we go.
3: Okay. Same traffic.
0: Thank you. I have a code 2 traffic hazard, 18.60, Southwest Freeway, outbound on South Gessner. Need a record for a stalled vehicle in the right lane, Southwest Freeway, outbound South Gessner. It's going to be a silver Toyota Prius, license plate, William George, Charles, 89346, plates. Need a record, Southwest Freeway, outbound South Gessner.

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2: Soldier in 7-1.
1: Go ahead.
3: Soldier in 7-1, you just slow units down. Time to control ahead.
1: Quiet, if anyone's still in the altar beamer, 2351, slow down, clear 3.

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0: Go ahead, 40, Miss Patrol. 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Subscribe to our time.
1: That's clear. Can you confirm your location? 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
0: We're going to be at 2300 block of Fannin.
1: That's good.

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2: Yes, sir.
0: Ma'am, can you show me if I'm on North Channel EMS? Can you medic 64 to LBJ Hospital? My partner's going to be riding in the back with the suspect.
1: 65, you can send that, maybe, primary.

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0: 6342. Can I get a supervisor on the air for a building search?
1: Thanks, Bailey. Go ahead.
0: Hey, Sarge. Suspect appears to be GOA. We're out here on this burglary. I've got backup. You mind if I search?
1: Yeah, clear. Just be careful.

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1: That's correct.
2: Put to buffer check 1325 Greens Parkway, unit 26, 22B20.
1: Sir.
2: 325 Greens Parkway, unit 26. Caller is a minor. She states that her parents kicked her out and then hung up. Unit to check by.
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1: 6-4.
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3: Go on, checking by.
4: 2-1 in route.
5: No.
4: Can you blow up here?
0: Responding to the call, they're going to argue with someone. They say possibly scared off the suspect.
1: Dispatch to 18 for 649.
2: 3-4.
1: And for empty for a code 1 is on progress in 50s, 2716 Westerlin. It's at the Lucky Food Store. Call taker hasn't put any information in the call, so let me get you inside by.
3: Need a Mary unit on Southwest for 17014.
2: Mary 30. Ma'am, can you have the unit send me a number to my MDT on call?
1: I'm with the agent Frank 649.
3: 38.
0: 64, yeah. Including me.

Units en route to Westerland, callers reporting that there's a Hispanic male with a white shirt, black pants, bleeding from the head, hung up on the call. Second patient or second suspect to be a black male wearing a white shirt and black pants.

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0: Okay, it's going to be 713-231-6847.
1: That's clear.

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1: 26, go ahead.
0: What apartment number are you going to be in? The HSD is looking for you.
1: It'll be 1303.
0: Clear.
1: Hey, where's my call-out location?
0: You called a 2100 West 34th.

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0: 31, you can show me around.
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2: I haven't seen any 37 either. Making contact with complainant. 5 black males wearing ski masks. Unknown direction right now.
3: 37-9, we just spoke with someone and they said we're going eastbound on West Therefore. It was like 3 suspects. Not at O'Reilly.
1: That's clear. Usually get down close 3. Is there anybody else around 2?
0: You know, sound everything is under control here.
2: Right now, black shirt, black pants, all of them. And well, and a lot of them have.

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1: 32.
0: Can you say that 02 that just dropped in 9240, please?
1: Matt, just out of the unit now. There's 78 male white shirt bachelors were shut in the arm. For third party information, she's out with patient. She just found in the middle of the street. 82 female.
2: Chopper.
3: This
2: is for Houston Dispatch. I have a question. Do you guys monitor the area of 605?
3: This is Halton Parker. It's 1 out of 20 at 1018 Fairview Avenue.
4: Jurisdiction.
2: Can you pull for a record? I mean, 605 Barry with jumper cables. Need a record over there with jumper cables at 605 Barry.
4: Clear. Record with jumper cables. Record with jumper cables. 605 Barry Road. Again, records with jumper cables. 605 Barry Road.
2: Yes, sir. Appreciate it.
3: It's a gold leaking navigator.

0: Hispanic male is going to be the driver of the gold Lincoln Navigator. Black male is going to be hanging off the vehicle at the driver, and they're going to be fighting each other through the window, it looks like. Request no EMS, and the caller hung up.
1: AC04, I'll be checking by with AC32.

0: Okay, Dr. Howe, we'll be back in.
1: Yes, sir.
2: One, I'm going to have one male detained. I'm going to have a use of force. It's going to be Texas license plate. King Boy Henry, 3717. You can slow this down.
3: Special Ops Code 31 detained.

0: and you're starting on the air for the use of force.
1: 741, can I get HFD in right as well? I'm going to have a male conscious and breathing, bleeding from the face.
2: Who do you have in your sports?
0: Two out of four ones on scene. Use force.
1: 241. I'm going to be the one that has the use of force. Just need force handcuffs with no injury.
2: That's the short one.
1: I'll give you a call. Who is the supervisor that keyed up for that?
2: 2902.

0: Can you get a nurse representative for call following 3-4s?
1: 6-2, clear all the sales.
0: That's clear.

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1: 1319, go ahead.
0: Can you tell me a route to Texas Children Med Center with one juvenile now?
1: I have a total.

0: AC32, Frank.
1: Yes, ma'am.
0: So, information, we have a suspect on a bike who came over to the location and shot the complainant. He's saying that the person on the bike took his blue...
2: Blue Saturn Ion. It's a two-door Saturn.

0: 2841, can you update HFD that our male is going to have chipped his tooth and it's lodged and inserted in his lip?
1: Where's

0: Bravo, Unit 20. Frank? Go ahead, Jack.
1: He's saying that the suspect left in a gray motorcycle. It's going to be a male suspect. It was a BB gun that he got shot with.
2: Should be 26 night shot.
3: Clear suspect 208.
1: Yeah, no, he's saying that he didn't take the car. But he's saying that we're still looking for it. I'm trying to get more information right now.
4: That's clear.

0: Calvary Coast get urgent welfare check, 2515 Caroline Street, for the Caroline Law, second floor. Female pleading for someone to call 911, stating that he tried to rape me. Person shooting out from the balcony.
1: Is the air open? Mm-hmm. 35Y01, can we get a friendly record to Fire Station 8 for a lockout on a police vehicle?
2: What's the address to Fire Station 8?
1: Louisiana Street, I believe. The one downtown.
2: Friendly record, 1900 Louisiana. Friendly record, 1900 Louisiana. Fire station number 8 for an officer. Need a friendly record.
1: Thank you, Q.
3: 267-3539, just advising. Gun was confirmed stolen.

0: 14 Yankee 2, need a rerouting to this disturbance CID call. Bill 546 Quake 8. Regarding a protective order, the mother was arrested last Thursday for violating the protective order. She's now locked outside the house. Can hear the suspect inside the location.
1: Stand by 1 second. That's clear on the road.
2: C21. Are we leaving this car here? All out of here.
0: Square. You're coming.
1: 70 Lane Road. Looking for a Hispanic male in dark blue jersey, dark jeans, and a Hispanic male in white shirt, dark colored pants. Currently breaking into a trailer.
0: I know you just arrived on Rosalie. Any way you can clear for that code from Caroline?
3: 6837, so check on both of them.
1: That's clear.
4: We're here translating a little bit.
0: That's clear. We have a sergeant that's aware that code is going to go past Q1 Caroline. We got no other units. Everyone got the Diversion Center, St. Joseph, Bentoff, or RMS training.

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1: And they just hooked up the trailer to the dark blue SUV, now going southbound on Lane. Headed towards Hempstead, I'll advise Northwest Dispatch.
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2: 10 District Sergeant, we have no available units, everyone's tied up. Yeah, 01, it's an urgent welfare check. There's a female that's screaming on the balcony that the male's trying to rape her on Caroline Street. We have no units. Everyone's at the male diversion, St. Joseph's, or at the station, RMS training, Bentov, and the police memorial.
3: 48, I'm clear myself. You go ahead and send that call one. How we call to?
2: Okay, that's clear. The gate code's going to be 124, and then we got an additional caller right now. It says that person's going to be right above apartment 3204, possibly in apartment 3202.
3: I foresee 31-9, how about
4: that?

0: 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Thank you for showing up.
1: Number records.
2: Is there any description on the trailer? Is it like a box trailer or flat?
0: Still waiting for the call taker to release the line that confirmed those details.

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0: the units on the that's in progress on laying, just advising, it's going to be an open trailer towed by a Cadillac or a Yukon Darker, Lessing southbound on Langs towards Hempstead.
1: Sorry, thank you.
0: And I was able to get the picture, they're emailing it to me now, I'll send it to all y'all.

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0: That's clear.
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0: Maria, where you at?
1: Park Drive, 136. Looks like Darwin was being assaulted at the corner of the store.
2: I just heard I have units with the hospital with me right now.
0: You can keep the air open.
1: Here's that one.
3: Yeah, Texas Children's. Just don't need a unit to go on.
4: I'm going to go to meet HFD 3521 Sparrow 14820.
5: You down the Metro or in West Side area?
0: No, she's at Texas Children's.
5: Yeah, there's one in West Side over I-10, there's one in the Metro. 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
6: 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Somebody trying to give her a call.
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7: 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What's your location and the page you cut off?
8: We're being northbound on North Wayside, approaching Market, William John King, 8513.
7: 7210, we're behind them. 7210, to you.
8: Northbound on Wayside, approaching Market here soon. Can we get a Boston K9?
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7: 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To be northbound, North Wayside through Market.
10: Northbound through Market.
7: Speeds are 40 miles per hour, no traffic, still northbound, North Wayside through Market. Ready to light it up when y'all are.
4: That's fair. Email 651 saying request MPD for a psychiatric patient.
7: Is it light at I-10, still northbound, North Wayside?
10: Is it light at I-10?
8: To primary, two secondary units, K-9, remember to maintain your composure and conduct a high-risk stop.
7: Clear, we're still northbound, North Wayside.
11: I'm going to go down here for a... asking for a better location on that officer. Is there a way we get that?
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10: Air colony stop at Wayside at, I mean, on Hillsboro. 100 block on Hillsboro.
2: 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I'm code 2, but he was just claiming that he's going to run out. He already did with handcuffs on.
10: Here, 100 block are you guys on?
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1: But can you get anyone else coming out here? 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
0: Clear units running up to Yale Street for the car fire slowed down to 3. Mm-hmm. 12 B 69. 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
2: Fine.
0: Hold me out at 1100 Bay Area Boulevard, Texas plate, David Boy David, 1589.
2: Arriving units, CMC just advising that there's a possible suspect trying to escape. We're trying to confirm if it's related. Units, one slow down, code 3 for CMC.
3: Code 3.
4: That's clear. I think I'm walking into the hospital right now.
5: Okay, I know you just arrived, but I just got an update from HFT saying we can disregard.
4: That's clear. Yeah, I just all pull off.
5: Kyle, football, yeah, back in service.

0: 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We located an officer.
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1: Okay.
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0: 5835 Charles, Officer Williams.
1: Hello.
0: 5835 Charles, need you for this. Need the firefighter drop me to be 75 Charlie passing. Okay. 379, can you show us around? 379,

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1: So go ahead.
0: Check a major for me. It's going to be a 45 outbound at Allen Parkway, southbound on the freeway in front of the Allen Center parking garage. Need to check by unit. It's going to be a white today.
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2: 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And could you tell me the case number right now? When is it over?
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0: units en route to Brooklyn for the coast and out of Frederick and disregard. So, HPD.
1: That's great.
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0: So the nurse shepherd's correction, nurse shepherd unit, I can clear for this code 2 assault just occurred injury. 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

0: the assault in progress.
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0: It says the son assaulted him. 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Need someone to check by.
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4: Do y'all have anything up there for that weapons disturbance?
0: Also, 1830 suspicious person code 2, 6134 North Wayside. The suspects were cutting the wires off a pole near the residence, and they were running toward the Family Dollar.
1: Can I get a check by?
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0: in the air clear.
1: That's clear, go ahead.
0: 36. Hey, are you getting my message?
1: It's negative. Are you sending it from a CAT terminal?
0: That's clear.
1: Call on West, what are you working with, Montgomery?
0: Yes, sir. She's here at the station, and like I said, she needs HMP. She's conscious and breathing, just complaining of pain to her face. And she could send a unit here because she wants to press charges on the suspect, and he's still on the phone.
1: That's great. HMP's en route to the station. I still need a unit to clear. I'm bumping 3B339th, who shows to be at the station. Still no response. Dispatch to 3B339, Officer Mendez.
2: Go ahead.
3: Ma'am, anybody who's been out on a directed patrol for more than 15 minutes, go ahead and put them back in service, please.
1: 3B339, Officer Mendez, you on the air?
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5: I'll call him.
1: That's where his ADL shows to be at the station.
3: I've been advised, director patrols are to last no more than 15 minutes. So if they go run past that, go ahead and put them back in service. Authority 25, Adam 05 Knights. Thank you, ma'am.
2: That's fine.
1: Chippy's en route. Still need a unit to clear and head to the Valero gas station at the intersection. Suspect in scene, male, short, curly hair, green shirt, white pants. Going to be the store attendant.
6: Three 41 minutes. You can check them by.
1: That's fair.
6: I'm in the area.
7: East side of the building.
8: Yeah, 33 crew, supplemental B.
1: That's clear.

0: 5 Adam 3 4 to the supervisor. Hey, Sarge, we got an open door here. Suspect appears GOA. Got backup. We cleared a search.
1: It's for an alarm.
0: Yes, sir, here at the Domino's.
1: That's clear.

Gonna be two white males. They're gonna be wearing orange vests. One's gonna be skinnier, one's gonna be chubby.

0: 3039. So is you're complaining at the gas station or at the station?
1: Complainant's going to be at the station. HFD is en route.
2: Somehow the call got dropped as a disturbance instead of an assault just occurred or in progress. So she came up to the station after waiting. But she's saying the suspect is still there. He's a store clerk.

0: Yeah, that's all that was holding. She said the store clerk assaulted her. Hey, is it a short episode, black female by chance?
1: No, she's not short. She is a heavy set black female.
0: Yeah, I think she calls in on the clerk all the time. She's usually drunk.
1: I mean, she has visible injuries.

0: maybe they're free. Hey, whoever's taking by, you might want to go to the Liverpool gas station and get his statement. I'll come talk to the complainant right now. Here at the station.
1: Yeah, you could also need some help.
0: I'm at the Valera gas station.
2: See an available. There's this one you were asking of a key holder out there. And somebody walking around the property.
1: Two-five, you can send that.
3: You'd be looking for a male, short, curly hair, green shirt, and beige pants.
2: So what's going on with this assist at Texas Children? We're working it?

0: We located that officer I marked out earlier.
1: Well, I wasn't here earlier. So, do my units still need to be on it?
0: Still need to bug it out.
2: Negative.

0: Anybody else around the Patty Bob slogan? Anonymous caller. It's a male screaming at a female, 2519 Scott, number 349.
1: Code one on hold, payment 4530s, 1-0-8-1-0-3-way, call down. 8-1-100.

0: 보증 엔터리서.
1: 4 Frank 39, you show me your route.
2: Where?
0: Yes, ma'am. Can you do a call back for me so you can let me in the gate?
2: That's fair.
3: Observing of individuals carrying out some stuff in the business. Code 1, 34th Money Rust.
4: Okay, Rust, hey, Brown, I'll take care of you.
3: I got another unit check around. It's code 1.
5: Have you, what's the deal with
3: Okay, thank you.
5: Michigan?
3: 3420 Rusk. 3420 Rusk.
0: Hey, Sarge, I got your buddy with me. I got an open door. It appears that there's no one inside. I already talked to the key holder. They said we're good to go in, and there shouldn't be any employees inside. Are we good to go? Search the building.
6: 20 GO8, that's clear. 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
0: That's clear.
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1: Looks like I got a regular business in progress. Have video 3420 Rusk, number 4, key holder in route also.
0: K-32 route.

0: いんだよな。
1: 13, here we are here with 27 on the, post office. So 7, I want to stay in the, back on the south side, loading dock.
2: We're here on the back side if you want to stick around to the front, maybe.
1: Okay.
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1: That's clear now.
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5: Hey, Jacob Buck.
4: Give me a couple minutes. I'm reviewing the video footage of the alleged assault.
5: That's very common when you don't know that. You need a record, Grand Fairview. You need a record.
6: Philadelphia 3. Do you want a canine out there?
1: We're checking our video right now, seeing if she's got anyone on video leaving.
7: I think your key holder might be just pulling up. I'm not here, too.
1: Yeah, looks like we got two key holders here.
5: Clear their route.
3: That's clear, thank you.

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2: RK9, looks like suspects are GOA. Can I get a 10 district supervisor on there for a billing search?
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4: Clear.
5: Can I get a supervisor permission to search? Suspects appear to be GOA. I just got off the caller. They're not inside.
4: Clear search.
6: Yeah. 13-3, that's there. Let's have backup. Just make sure you announce before you leave.
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0: Hey, they're calling back on your call. Just as a missing juvenile, she wants you to come pick the daughter up. Doesn't want her there anymore. And then report her missing. How do you want to clear that call? I'll put you back on the new slip they dropped.

0: 35 nights, check by with you again. It's a Gunson missing juvenile, 1325 Greens Parkway, unit 26. Caller is reporting her daughter is at the location. Mother doesn't want the daughter in the home anymore. Looking for Alice, Hispanic female, 14 years of age, red shirt, gray pants.
1: So I can give you a 7 show me about that, please.
0: Oh, 7, that's good.

0: flying 2807. Is there a gate code for this location?
1: That's great. Gate code is 1056. Again, 1056.
2: I mean, can you be clear for this person down on Ashburnham?
0: That's right. Kessler.
2: White female wearing a white shirt and jeans. It's going to be a person down in front of Machamia.
3: 2-8-3-4, 4th Century over here. Can I get another unit to swing by? And if you have a key holder information, can you get them in route as well?
0: Forty through 9, if you can clear me off this and show me en route to the code 2.
4: Square 25 Germany to North, I mean, at the McDonald's. Caller says female friend, child, father pointed gun at them. Caller ran to this location. Says a Hispanic male, 33 years of age. Short, heavy build, black shirt. But took it off.
0: We're doing 14. I'm fixing to clear off. You can show me down below.

the suspect. Cocked the gun, pointed at the caller. Caller says a Hispanic male wearing a gray t-shirt, blue swimming trunks. Incident happened at 13511 High Cohen, number 2207. Said something about him setting a car on fire. And they just changed the location to 12461 South Freeway.

0: the 439th Commit of Supervisor for Extension. 6303. My message. We're just waiting on Arson to do their thing. Clear to go, extension. Yeah, clear.
1: Time check 328.

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1: That's good, 328. Someone should buy with a 1802 at 370 Terminal Street near Eagle Pass. Need someone to go by on this traffic stop. 370 Terminal.
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0: 1414. I'm not sure. I tried calling him back and got no answer.
1: That's clear. Thank you.

0: Is there for
1: I'm just going to go ahead.
0: 6B26. Can I get HMP JBC? My prisoner got rejected.
1: That's correct. You should have a male conscious breathing.
0: Yeah, he's conscious and breathing. Just has a high blood sugar.

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1: No more records on terminal.
0: Record, you just stay over there.

0: 18 Frank 31. I kind of have to check. Why do you need on that 5853 English?
1: What code?
0: 435.
1: Need a code 3 check by
2: 39 Soba.
1: That's clear. Thanks.

0: 3M17. Can you run a Texas plate, Mary Victor Henry, 9120, please?
1: Question.

0: Alpha now, San Antonio. I'm going to lean in a couple to Ruger, please.
1: Eric, I'm going to need a code 2 on Schumacher with 17.
0: Continue, please, see what we can say about.
1: Let's clear to 150 Schumacher.

6B 129 10 squared, it's echo 3, disturbance 7766 on the freeway outbound, unit 106 of the Taj Motel for a caller assaulted by a male, getting in the head with a Don Julio bottle. No suspect description.

0: for them, same thing. 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
1: I got it, Amy. That's clear. 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
0: So, that's what we have for right now.
2: Okay, so this is the distance. We're going on Cullen right now. We're like 10 minutes away.

0: circle right here to the right.
1: I have a code 2, a slow call, dropped in 1545, 2575,
2: read. Autopeps 2141, is the air clear?
3: There's nothing.
2: Yeah, Autopeps 41, we have a bait U-Haul trailer that just got stolen. It's currently showing to be on the north loop going eastbound just past Ella.
3: Somebody north loop, eastbound to Ella.
1: Okay, 25, switch over to Shepherd.
2: U-Haul tow dolly. I'm en route to it, but I don't have eyes on it. Not sure what's towing it.
1: 37, we're not too far.
4: 345. Clear ourselves, you can put us on it. We're at North Loop, eastbound at North Main. Just sitting here, we'll see if it passes up.
5: We're at Shepherd in the loop, North Loop.
2: Alright, showing currently eastbound, should be right at Shepherd. It's going to be being towed by an unknown vehicle, but to go in those small, single-axle U-Haul tow dollies.
1: Nothing. Okay, 41 Charles. 41 Charles, go ahead. 41 Charles. Hey, looks like the same caller, same location. You can just do it in one call. And that's clear.
4: 5-3, I think we got him trying to catch up. We're North Loop at North Main exit, number 2 lane. We just confirm real fast. It's on a white Ford, excuse me, a white Dodge pickup truck. But yeah, that's going to be it.
3: What units are out?
4: 3-5-3, we're behind a white Dodge pickup truck with a U-Haul trailer, Texas plate. Lincoln, George, Charles, 3163. We haven't lit it up yet. Is there a unit behind us?
1: 6037, we're right behind you.
5: I'm sorry, I didn't know that mass transmission was for me yet. I'll take a few more tests. Appreciate it.
4: So, we're pitching it.
6: 5019,
7: we're out. Clear to pit if conditions are met. Would not pit the trailer, though.
4: That's clear. We're still eastbound on North Loop, passing the 45 north-south split. Unit behind me, I want to go ahead and light it up or wait for one more.
8: Exactly, is this call?
9: I don't have the information for you. Just give me a minute. Drop is a traffic hazard for you all. Give me just a minute.
4: Okay, we're air support, so might as well. That's clear. Light it up. If y'all want to call it.
1: You want me to call it?
4: Yeah, I appreciate
1: it. Still going east down on 610, posting Irvington Boulevard.
9: Again, I believe it's a U-Haul eastbound. They're calling out as a stolen on North Shepherd, but the license plate doesn't come back to anything.
1: Speed's at 38. Traffic's medium.
7: Y'all have it lit up, correct?
1: That's clear.
6: That PD, they updated saying that PD will have to enter from the feeder road?
9: They're going to be going past Hardy right now, eastbound. In central units, just clear yourselves off. They're already on it with 3 units.
1: 6,000 Irvington.
9: cut out, so can you repeat that, please? I'm sorry.
0: Yeah, all sensor units, just clear yourselves. You know, slow down. The RF units on it.
9: That's clear.

0: 43 Knight, still leave home to Bill Mill in the back. Give me a courteous ride to Hobby Airport.
1: 43
2: Drop rate complaint.
3: Liliana, what does this guy do?
2: I think this dude was trying to steal his Bobcat over here because when we pulled up on him, he took off.

0: grab bad as his truck and the vodka. He'd been nerving.
1: Right, 14 and 42. Can y'all clear and check this code, too?

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1: If you can't change the glass in the form to a mission, or to a long as you go.

0: 50-50 Sunflower, number 103, code to assault injury. Ambulance 26 is on scene. Suspect is a black male, gray shirt, unknown pants. Hit the complainant and took a 2-year-old black female wearing a pink shirt, black shorts with them. Clear Tuesday. Okay, you check by his foot on 61 nights on that code 3 disturbance.
1: Clear, 38, send it.
2: I'm sorry.
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0: No more records at 16 at Irving.

0: 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Can I have a supervisor make my scene for use of force and charges?
1: Need a supervisor to check by with B43 at 5600 Yale.
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0: started on your downgrade to suburbly of residence?
1: 25 Adam 34.
2: 74.
0: Text John Keenan saying that there are suspicious intruders on and around the property. No other details.
1: Or what kind of caused that trespass?
0: A burglary of a residence just occurred.
3: Please, are you confirm it?
0: Yes, sir. Is there a way I can downgrade this?
1: No, for you. Got to clear it down for you, that 203.
0: Appreciate it. 133, code 3, no details.
3: We're calling that earlier.
4: Well, 936, all right, so can you come arrive at JPC?
3: JPC 2201, now the same.
5: Clear.

0: 59 Charlie.
1: Yes, sir.
0: Hey, if you're in the area, you can check for this property with vehicle in progress. 2605 Green.
1: Yes, sir. Yes.
0: That's clear. Appreciate it. 24 caller reports of a stalker sitting in her vehicle smoking marijuana. Says she faced at the suspect broke in. Could be a black male in his 30s. 5'11 with skinny ill. Unknown clothing. States that the vehicle is going to be a blue Nissan Maxima. Does report that the suspect is dangerous. Units to go by.

0: 6 and 8, we did 9 units from Golden Powder.
1: I see you're right.
2: 43 Nashville, you're right. We just got around 10 from the vehicle.

0: 13 and 19.
1: 19.
0: 19, I need Pulley from report writing for this code 2. I have holding in 14 district.
1: There's 8 for the next one.
2: Can you do a call back? Just come down and use, we can't find the car.
0: Hold on. This says something about 50-50 sunflower. This is a guard. I have one black male sitting in the driver's seat. It's fine. We really need to 14 and 42 this call.

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1: This has been Tom. If you want to keep that report writing so you can catch up, we can go check it out in the Scrimmio RV.

0: Send it.
1: Okay.
0: So Franco, when you get down, read that.
1: That's clear. 38, run that code 3.

Maybe 43 knots. You dispatch HMV Coast, check on this guy, male, conscious and breathing. He's got a couple scratches to the face and might be under the influence of something.

0: 12-5. I don't know if this is going to be related to what they were on earlier, but got another runaway from Texas Children. 6651 Main.
1: What's the description?
0: Black male, 14 years old. Black t-shirt and sweatpants.
1: When we left, he was chasing scrubs, so he was like, scrubs.

0: Guys.
1: Juvenile 3945. She looked around the hair and called the juvenile probation, please.
2: What's your name?
3: 15439. Can we get a call back? We're at her door. There's no answer.
4: Cutting in progress, 2505 Fulton, 2010.

0: still in tour of, just for this information, we were setting up here. We used to say,
1: let me get a convenience from the song.

0: Suspect can be a black male with a pushed walker, blue shorts, black short, blue black shirt, or blue short. All triggers are started, both the same thing. One district unit, two district units that are writing reports. I need you around. Is there a central sergeant on the air?
1: 440 to center.
2: For one, if you need a central unit, you can clear me supplemented use of force.
0: Yes, I need a couple more units. 38, I'll show you available, I'll show you around. And I need a central sergeant on the air. Okay, I need you, or one of the other sergeants in this guy's car, I need you on route.
3: What are the details of the call?
0: It's 2505 Fulton for elderly male stabbed in the face.
3: That's okay, you put me on it.
0: Suspect still on location, blue and black clothing.
4: Derby 10, have a burglary just occurred, 11548 Northwest Freeway.

0: please repeat yourself about that.
1: Father, if you could check that, it's a burglary at the florist at 11548 Northwest Freeway. He was on foot. He's already left. They saw it on video. Black male, tall, skinny, with unknown clothing description.

0: advised. The patient may be on a train platform in front of Zone Auto and McDonald's. So you got a direction of travel? Suspect still on location.
1: Still on scene. He's going north on Fulton across from AutoZone.
2: Is he going to be that guy in the white belt shirt?

0: description I have is black male, black on blue clothing.
1: So what kind of default is that right now?
2: Welfare check. I live in 101 Bear Forest, 2020.

0: pretty. Kind of slowing down, looking up here. I think we're going to trip around.
1: Sir, slow down, code 3. Air's open. Refreshing message. We're checking the agent meeting office.
2: Yeah, drop a slip. Are you at 5600 Yale?
1: Yes, ma'am.
3: What's it then, 37? You can show me out with 39.
2: That's great. Looks like it's coming down Yale.
1: Great, thanks.

0: 2 and 41, can you advise Metro that this is potentially theirs, or we're going to be at Fulton and Hammock?
1: Yes, sir. Metro's already been advised.
0: They just got here.
1: That's clear.

0: 804, go ahead.
1: Hey, what's the original address of our consulate?
0: 6134 North Wayside.
1: Okay, that's there.
2: PT there, team partner, district partner.
0: All right, that's clear.

0: The air open.
1: Air's open, go ahead.
0: 2 out of 25 nights, 1 team over 10.
2: Oh, that's right, Chester. I'm already here. 7G42. 42, that was a nice amount.
3: Yeah.

0: 女生玩到这张牌。
1: Captain, just to inform you, Tony's being on target. Don't we have a major here for the conference?

0: 24C22, I'm getting ready to clear you.
1: Clear. 12 inch, 71 mile. Clear. Yes, ma'am. We need a copy supervisor on here for a building search.
0: 1404.
1: Hey, sir, we're on this alarm at a restaurant. We do have forced entry, but do believe the suspect is GOA. Got the CBO here. Are we clear to search building? We got a key holder opening it up.
0: Yeah,
1: got my partner here.
0: Clear search.

0: Thank you.
1: Thank you.
0: Yeah, can you show me Route 27346 Tintella Drive with 1L Juvenile? It's going to be in Fort Bend. Give me the street again. It's going to be Tintella Drive, T-E-T-E-L-A. $4.39.

0: 6-7, I'm at the JPC 1 though.
1: Okay, I got your message.
0: That's great, thank you.

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0: Can you dupe slip 3838 to my current slip and have a Spanish speaker check by with me at home, please? Yes, sir.
1: That's clear. 43. Need a Spanish speaker check by 4916, long pointing, Gessner.
0: Four Frank QT, I'll clear myself. I'll be in route for Spanish.
1: 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Thank you.

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0: 2 out of 25 nights. Can I get a sergeant on the air for public service?
1: Two out of 4.
0: I'll give you a call, sorry.
2: Go ahead.
3: I have one female juvenile in the back seat transport. Wolverine 39. It's going to be 16519 Holt Mill Drive.
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1: Happened at Code 2 in 710 Street. 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

0: I have a code 2 suspicious person with a weapon, 18 Frank 30, 3737 Hillcroft.
1: 10-1-2.
2: Yes, sir. So, Mitchell's still waiting on some sort of clarification as to who this exact spot, who the jurisdiction falls under. You send me a two-man unit just in case we have to take this over. I'm still on scene.
1: Sorry.
3: Fail monitor.
0: Thank you.
1: 2-6-5, when you finish the property room, will you check by?
4: Go 2-5, that's clear.

0: 18 Franco, 2-1 King. Can we get a unit checked by to 6000 Hillcroft? Our driver has a warrant. You can come code 3.
1: Hey, 2-5-5, can we check by?
2: Okay.
1: That's good.

0: Claro, no sé.
1: Metro just had one of the best surprises come out here. They confirmed that it is not Metro. It's going to have to be I need a unit. Come out here, get all the information, do the report, do the follow-up with the suspect.

Thursday, 19 nights. Yes, ma'am. Sorry for the confusion about HSE earlier. We actually need an engine, not an ambulance.

0: 14837. 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
1: Officer,
0: you do a contact number. No, I don't have a phone number.
1: No, that's where I did. Sorry, I got a voicemail call back.
0: I'm gonna walk around and see if I can find it real quick.

0: Thank you, Freddie Ricker. Santander Capital, Freddie Ricker, 7200 Capital.
1: 22 from 30 from 25 to 30. Was that any unit here?

0: This is our records on Capitol.
1: 7210, everyone will be clear. You can send it to us. Where you want, you can clear me and I'll check out with her.
2: Not clear, thank you.
1: What code?
3: Code 3, and then can I also get a supervisor on the air for building search?
4: Ethan Franco 4.
3: I'm sorry, she has an open door at the Shell gas station. The complainant stated she saw a male come out, the suspect GOA. Then he searched inside, make sure no one else is inside of it.
4: Also, you're clear to try to back up.

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1: send it.
2: Okay.

because he was confident, no response, it was an act of disturbance. But he again, he wandered in my house and said, then, talked to the monitor. And, and with

Okay, I'm going to go to viewing actual 14-20-20 and number 131 of the emergency motel, engine 46.

0: Alma 2, go ahead.
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0: your chick ride with 27 on Astro Rail.
1: 13. Now, yeah, I'm on the street, I go. So you said that, thank you, that's the person there.
0: 9-4.
1: Hey, sorry, I got a chick banging incoming. I got an open door with forced entry. Unclear if there's anybody left inside. Are we clear to search when I got a chick banging?
2: Oh, 4, you're clear to check. My shoe and house is down.
1: That's clear.

0: This is Richard Frank. The location is going to be motel. There's no room number listed on the call set. Does anyone even try to get rid of the callback?
1: Yeah, I'll see you again.

0: Engine 23 back, is in range for OT.
1: 2007.
0: Sorry, I just got to finish a phone person report. What's your phone, OT?
1: 07, you're clear.

0: 9238, Frank.
1: Seventeenth Avenue,
0: just off
1: the JPC.
0: That's clear.
2: 9238, just an echo, Jim.
0: That's clear.

这些宽。各位。那继续损失什么？最近这个月两周的账单呢？I don't see anything, but this is actually over on both floors. He should have gone over 10, but this also happened at 3:30.

0: Thank you. Can the check supervisor on there for this call? I have called it back to you. Please.
1: Oh, go ahead.
0: It's going to be a trespasser. CIT, hold it. Probation. Regarding the car shower. I believe regarding the section and physically, we're not on Peterson.

Star during the after call, holding 3-4 and 5-5 toll. Those have a good hold.

0: जी सेवा से
1: We have one more unit to check by. The suspect is showing on GPS to be en route to this location again.
2: You get a unit to check by with ICG 17 at 11339 Beachside.
3: 33, anyone?

0: 1414, can you try to do a callback and reparse that out? I'm getting no income callback.
1: That's fair.

0: to the Goofy Massage Center in the 1005 Northwest Freeway, 3B10th. Plus SD 45.
1: I think he's 17. On GPS, the suspect is right now driving a westbound on Bishnot, supposedly driving a black Mercedes. 2007.
2: Years of age. The caller's daughter says grandmother is, there's supposed to be some kind of restraining order. Oh, restraining order on the caller, so that's why she's not there. So she's getting text messages of the daughter that looks like they're abusing her.
0: Alright, that's clear.
3: 337, go to, we got another unit. To be shot.
4: That's one.
2: That's good.

0: GPS says that he's on Boone Road and Beach Knot right now, intersection.
1: General 2, is there a way we can send a unit with the AFIS unit over to Memorial Hermann, in the Med Center unit with 241, go AFIS, our potential suspect.

0: 3841. He just gave me his name. I'll send it over to Austin Runner.
1: That's clear. They want to go and just work.
2: That's clear. Roberts, if it's not correct, just let me know. I'll head out there with you.
3: That's fine.
4: 5 minutes, 6B4 2 minutes, and 6B4 3 minutes.
5: Texas
4: soldiers occurred with injuries. 10450 with its relay at McDonald's. One of the customers wanted to try to spray the cashier without a mace. Female suspect. No other details. HFG's ready on scene.
5: Thank you. 6B03, I'm monitoring.
4: That's good.

0: Dignity, Resident Vision here for North Carolina at 16-25. Echo 3, Serena Trespasser.
1: 241.
2: Sergeant, not his natural VOA. No assistant contact. Park on the homicide. Medical examiner. Struggles in the same. Reiterate contact.
1: Carson Spacey.
3: I got a Sergeant on the air. Hungry, but. Northwest Sergeant to downgrade that code 2.
0: Okay, sir, he's coming in real low, but I called saying that there's a person right under a brain plate. And my no trespassing sound in T-Sock.
4: Yeah, supervisor for weapons point.
3: That's clear. HFD is attached to it, though.

0: Simply identify, there is no need for the ACES.
1: Clear, thanks for
2: 3D, Alpharetta Airport.

0: 14-17, y'all are going to have one, y'all are going to have an arrest?
1: That's a negative. We're waiting for a record to come pick up this bobcat.
0: Okay, that's fine. Thirteen and 15, are you able to head to this code too?
2: Texas is not listed. We will not be confirming the warrant.
1: That is clear. Thank you, sir.

0: gonna be close to major on the freeway. It's 280 outbound at airport. Blue Fusion and a white Ford Ranger.
1: Everything from the coast.
0: Code 1 is in progress, 13 and 20, 67, 27, telephone.
1: Goodbye. This is 13 in progress,

0: me roaming around towards the edge of the complex. It says items you have stolen. I don't see it. It's tough.
1: I'm just... In about 2 minutes, I'm fixing to finish talking over here to the grandmother, and I can check by.
0: Yeah, I'm not paying any sense of the description. 13920, can y'all clear and check by?
2: Sergeant Denton, that's clear, but I'm just going to be one man, my partner with.
0: Okay. Okay, 6-7.

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1: Ten 867. 867.
0: Are you able to clear for this major, this crash notification on Rally?
1: I just left JBC, I'm about to get the station. Give me one second, I'm going to get the slip.

0: Well, what was the details of that accident?
1: The crash notification. State Farm called. This is not an actual person.
0: 6-7, you can call me arrest and show me the taking up.
1: Description. No, they never give
0: a description. Did HSB work for their call?
1: That's clear.
2: You need to tell my servicing dog about doing that.
1: Okay, suspect's going to be a Hispanic male, 16 years of age, short, thin built, dark, assist tacuache hair, blue shirt with a logo, black shorts. That's going to be for 6727 telephone.

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0: Hey, we're going to slow down. We've got 3 due to weather. Patriot, they already closed their slip. No transport on it.
1: Not clear. Thank you. And you turn by switching off. Good day.
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0: 15-59, Tony Oklahoma Riper out here.
1: I'm sorry, we just switched. Who needs a record?
0: 13-D-15
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2: Only 5 miles, good. Still looking in the air.
1: Okay, the air is going to be open. Need a record, 288 outbound airport. Need a record, 288 outbound airport.
2: First and down 20, give him a ride on code 1.
1: That's good. No more records at 4150 Shamir. No more records, 4150 Shamir Road.
2: I don't see a crash out there. I don't see anything.
1: Okay, you're going to need a record.

0: 19, can you repeat?
1: 2-16.
0: We're good, ma'am. Thank you. Hey, Brian, did you talk to complain yet? Did this guy steal anything? I tried, but this time is getting...
2: I think he's 17 into this place. I mean, Vietnamese speaker officer nearby.
1: Yeah, Vietnamese speaker, check my way, 11339, be shut.
0: K3, we can go check my way.

0: there can be a police shooting. He's by building 20.
1: Okay, by building 20 on the call of one, the suspect.
0: That's clear.
1: That's clear. Hispanic male, thin, dark mustache. Blue shirt and black shorts.

0: SFD41 Charles.
1: Go ahead.
0: Have you got anybody else coming out here?
1: No, you can use our number phone.
0: They just needed EMS. She didn't want to file a report. It happened at a club. And it happened like 4 hours ago. But it was unintentional. She was just hanging out the door. And he just drove off, not knowing she was nearby.
1: Firstly, you're going to get a Toronto H18 fan that really slowed down Code 3. You're going to get a Toronto H18 fan that really slowed down Code 3 this morning.
0: F-14 and F-15, we're not going to be able to go anywhere.
2: Okay. Family disturbance, Charleston, 5783 Delcrest. Altercation with the son as he wants his dog removed. House is dropping as a code 2.
3: No, if I can have any available units, please just be a little room.
2: I'll have it. Thank you.

0: 12 a.m. starting on night.
1: Three nine.
0: If you can head towards a major drop in 45 inbound at the belt. Two vehicles.

0: 13 D 59, that's only one more record.
1: Still need a record 288 outbound airport. Still need a record 288 outbound airport.
0: Yeah, clear. Panther, go ahead. 16, put it on, that's all one time low in the morning.
1: 20 yards, 27, Henry.
0: Fine.
1: You stood at 3001 West Sound, make a wrong thing.
0: Negative.
1: Hey, back over there. I got a message from my watch command. Yeah, put new updates in it.
0: Can I inbound a business, man? Looks like you're a single vehicle X, man.

0: watching me in WX3 Black. You know.
1: WX3, this guy's KOA. He was looking at 545 or so.
2: Oh, 3 is clear.
3: That's on the records.
2: I'm a records 288 Airport.

0: Fiddler.
1: Yeah.
0: Every 14 days, I'm supposed to.

0: 27, can I give a call to a threat? This could be a single vehicle, on unit freeway main lanes, a black Jeep Cherokee, yellow plate. Phone service.
1: 19 GLA, give me a call.
0: 3-0-4-8.
1: Still at the nice, you're going to expand route, but 17-0-4-8, it'll be a route to the column and just make a roll call.
0: That's good. What is that being around? I'm not sure what I have, President.
1: Should be 17-0-4-8, this will be Officer Jones.
0: That's
1: me. 17-0-4. Stand by, I'm going to have the facts to roster over to you. Email it over to you. It's going to be an email.

0: 27. What was the surgeon that on the phone screen?
1: Possible previous accident, no ambulance requested, 76D20 after loading and passing. If I can have your response.

0: 33, so we're kind of zoning. Good morning.
1: Good morning.
2: Doing 30, same traffic in Warren.
1: Go ahead. 30, receive, come on.
3: 2 Adam 6-4, SO 1 time, loading, good morning.
1: Okay, come on. One Adam 37 days, SO time for unloading, good morning. Okay, good morning.
2: Is your clear? Is it clear?
1: That's it, right?
2: One Adam 33 days, SO 1 time, loading up. Good morning.
1: Clear, good morning.
4: Working man 46 days, same traffic. Good morning.
1: That's clear, good morning.
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6: Jocelyn Adam, good morning, man. We're going to be SO times 2. Can you hold us at the station? For the sergeant will be doing our mess training. Yes, ma'am. Once one of the day shift units gets loaded up, there's no urgent rush, but if you'll send him over to transport his suspect to JPC for him, he's going to do the report and everything. Just need transport. He's at 11339 Beachside.
1: Can you know?
7: One up the freeway.
8: There won't be any transport today.
7: Please.
1: Go ahead. That's where I'm at. Good morning.
6: Station, we're going to shop.
1: Yes, sir.
6: What did you get? 6-7, same traffic.
1: All right, that's good. Traffic is good. Good morning, guys.
2: Finish 10 days, is your open?
8: Finish 10 days, go ahead.
2: Finish 10 days, ma'am. Good morning. Pass for one time. Home at the station for training.
8: That's for good morning.
7: London. Yeah, I'm home at the night. We see if there's some autos. If not, if there's anything, then I'm ready to go.
2: 10 Henry, 6-4 days, same traffic. Good morning.
8: That's for good morning.
9: 11H, 28 days. Good morning, same traffic.
8: That's a good morning.
7: Yes, I'm on SO 1 time loading at the station. Good morning.
1: Hey, good morning.
10: E351.
8: Good morning.
1: E351.
10: Good morning. SO 10, 1.
1: Walking in 3-2. Did you copy? Can you both head towards that family disturbance in your beat?
6: Yes, ma'am. You're putting them on. Do a 40 and a 42 and 32 and 4 to go. We're leaving that shit when I made you.
1: 783 Bellcrest.
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1: Thank you.

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2: 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We have the station RMS, or yes, or yes. Morning.

0: 11-844 days. How are you so one time? Good morning, man.
1: Wonderful, good morning.
2: Well, I have a 1x36 or 1x38.
0: 20G28 out. 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Or I missed you.
2: Alright.
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2: Charles 11, can you hold this over at the station? We got a dead battery.
3: I am on the traffic control. I got 4 cars up there.
1: Muting it.
3: Yep.
1: 153, 8 days.
3: Okay, go ahead.
1: You've been loading. If you get into his minor class, 610 SLE. Going westbound.
3: Going.
1: Three, six, eight.

0: we also need a relief unit for 14 and 39 nights who's on a DOA on Reed, which is 14 and 20 speed. Need a relief unit.
1: 14 and 19, I can take that.
0: 14 and 19, that's good, thank you.
2: Actually, let me get one more record up here.
0: 71
1: Tom 32.
0: Sorry about that.
1: 71 Tom 32. 71 Tom 32. I'm
0: going to do it right into
1: you.
0: Thank you.
1: Yep. 13
0: and 17. 4,000 Fulton.
1: 10, 16, you can send me that code too, close by.
0: 16, that's good, thank you. 17, you get a cigar in the morning.
3: Good
0: morning. Please have black male, black shirt, and blue jeans.
1: At 25. We're wrapped.
0: That's clear for a call to BMV in progress. The Walgreens 3317 Montrose. Suspect can be a white female under 40s, small, built, blonde ponytail, black shirt, and blue jeans. And then we have a suspect white male in his 40s, with print. Final clothing description, the vehicle is going to be a white Hyundai Sonata, X-ray Tom Henry 9881, X-ray Tom Henry
1: 9881. 10-8-31,
4: Yes, good morning.
1: 86-8,
4: yes, good morning.
1: Roger. Hey, same traffic, ma'am, good morning.
4: Yes, good morning.
1: Hold on the station. Take crush off. 375-03. That's
2: right. 715-D's.
0: Can we check 511 since the caller is arguing with the dog owner? 4000 Fulton for that coach and dog bite.
2: All right, we're leaving the station right now. Show us around.
0: That's clear. EMS is not around. Y'all advise if they're needed.
1: Probably there, yes, one time loading. Good morning, dispatcher.
0: Good morning.

0: 75, Ziva 17 at night. That's all one time, you're more.
1: That's versus G1.

0: 4833 Claire, have you offered suspicious person code 3660 Richmond? We blackmail 30 to 40 roaming around the complex casing vehicles. Is violent, raises his voice at others. Gray t-shirt, black pants.
1: 5-5-3. Seven 5-0-60-90 PSO, beyond the North Loop.
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3: On there.

0: I'll get a supervisor, a northbound on the air. Can I get a sergeant and round to this code 2? I don't have no units. Code 2 assault just occurred at 13030. 13030 Northboro. 22B23.
1: Hey, that's clear. Put it in my box. I'm headed out now.
0: HFD's already on scene.
2: 25730 to 75790, SO on time. Good morning, sir. East Freeway, please.
3: That's clear, sir. Good morning.
0: And 3030 Northboro, number 1004. Suspects no longer on scene.
1: Respect. There is no work.
4: It is not working. I'm gonna go to the radio. We may have a fix.
0: No more records. 16 and telephone.
2: January 458,
4: there's
2: a one time
4: tomorrow.
1: Who got this? Good morning. South Lynn Beach, just east of Wayside.
0: That's good. Number right to 6200, South Loop East, east of Wayside.
1: 534, 2014.
0: I don't have a 17 over 10, 17 or 12, or 17 or 14.

0: took me over to King's Will. They're not playing until about 7, and there's no 14 a day.
1: If you're going to just go to major, it's going to be 66 shit with 710. It's going to be a black Toyota in a ditch. And 7040, 37 ice moved off to 9400 Southwest Freeway.
0: Clear.
1: Clear, female detained, 0634.
2: Sold in a while, 3022 Ajax, number one. Said her son is in crisis. He's tired, has demons, white male, 44 years old. Talking to a suspicious person with a weapon, 6B10, 5714, Werner.
0: And 16 days to Southeast Supervisor for BWC malfunction.
3: 14
0: days, 6 days. I just arrived on this one vehicle crash. Looked down on my BWC's in system recovery mode. 22.
2: Can you check this 22 suspicious person with a weapon, 5714 Werner? Olympic Hotel, number 213, said there's two unknown male or females with firearms banging on their door. Did you get a check by? 20, clear, thanks.
0: 6B20, I had no way with it.
2: Clear, thank you.
0: Yeah, 30.
1: Go ahead, 30.
0: 30, I got forced entry out here. I need to check my unit. Supervisor on the air to approve building search once backup has arrived.
4: 200 more, you clear search if you believe suspects are DOA with backup.
0: 30, that's clear, sir. It's been over 3 hours. Don't see anything going on inside.
4: Clear, sir.
1: Unit, head over, check by with 30, 1919, Washington.
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0: Pretty possible get a key over out here as well, please. 6B2, if you're good.
2: Can you take the disturbance, 5555, Hollyview, number 315. Ex-friend won't stop going to the residence. I'd like female wearing blue clothing.
0: That's clear.
2: She's been handled several times before. So he has this work.
0: Zero all will also be in after that.
2: Who's going?
0: 6B30.
2: Okay. So she has a possible active warrant right now.

0: third on the aircraft pass queue, 3-4-5.
1: Level 4.
0: That's clear.
2: Gentlemen, the terminal is not there and passing by, and nobody's going to flag me down. I don't think there's nothing here.
3: Forward, the driver driving aggressively in a black Dodge sport car, basically north Paul Paul, 2705 Fifth Street, vehicle's last name headed towards Trunk. Medical Center on off the river.
0: 124-28 Miracle the line.
4: 7-1-5-8.
0: 7, I received a message, thank you. Heading out to that call. I believe the complainant is going to be at 124-28 Maricopa, and it may have been the neighbor calling for him that was on Janie. But if I haven't been able to check by, the complaint is about that a guy stole his vehicle, then came back and kidnapped his wife, and he left on a motorcycle, according to the complainant.
1: Can you give me information on check by 27?
0: That's clear. Suspect will be a white male, gray hair, gray shirt, and black pants.

0: The last supplemental assistance advisor had a caller went to the neighbor's house for help because his phone was in the vehicle that the suspect stole. So they may be at the Janie address, which is, I think, on the next street over or at the corner for 12450 Janie.
1: Going forward to let that care box at the same Walgreens, 3317 Montrose, with me on the defense list. Right, this one, the black mode is 40, white shirt, dark blue pants, and then just at 0557.
2: 3031, I don't have any of you, she's still, show me around, I don't need you.
0: I'm 31, I have you.

And one by V10 Adam on the burglary, code 3, 55 in operation with our number 267. Caller advice of blackmail, walking back and forth in front of her apartment. Wasn't able to get into her window. Possibly went into a vacant apartment. He was wearing a black mask, likely black joggers. That's clear.

0: 14M32, so that code 3 disturbance at 2800 Reef Road at the Solero. Callers reporting a black female at the location causing a disturbance.
1: Thank you, Lord. I'll show you from that area.

0: 34 Paul 01 dispatch.
1: Go ahead.
0: Good morning. Show me your cell, please.
1: 01.
0: Yes.
2: Hey, how close are you?
3: I'm at 10-1 server right now. Probably about 2 minutes off.
2: All right.
4: Sir, 1100 Smith at the parking garage. Suspicious person on the ground level inside the stairwell, black male, wearing an orange shirt and black pants. Do you have a unit check by?
0: 12 days, I'm checking by.

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0: 10 every 41 days.
1: 41
0: days. Yeah, that's going to be one time. So we have an MDT issues. En route to 33 Artesian.
1: That's clear.

0: give him a record letter.
1: One 85 minutes, one 3 mile release from our shop.
2: 0649.

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0: 23-27, this is Henry.
1: Go ahead.
0: I think it's a supervisor to approve a comp overtime.
2: Thank you, Lady.
0: Hey, Sarge, I have a late call with all right. Am I good for...
3: Did you say that both you can ask all second of us?
4: Yes.
3: Andrew, 88 days. You might want to see if TNC is already on scene. It's right in front of their hospital.
4: Okay.
3: That's 319
4: to 98 as a one-time OB, say what?
3: That's 319.

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0: And we'll just be out here just in case we have a search.
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3: 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Are you clear for a public service?

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1: And 30 just like it's sending me messages. I'm talking about something. I'm not sure why she's not here.

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2: Alright, now AC-30, go back to AC-32, Frank, and the Luna.
3: Thank you. AC-32, Frank, you clear for public service.
1: Yeah, that's okay. Just let me know when you're ready for my number.
3: Good.
1: Going to be 346-868-837.
3: That's going to be.
0: Can I get a 17 D supervisor for a code 2 passkey?
3: Code
0: 2 passkey. This crash major 1730. Sit down, best suggest our passkey. Drops the crash major, but I don't have any information from the call taker. No vehicle ships, anything. I just know HMP's en route. Their calls is also a unit. Only two units I have have signed on are 40 and 32, and they're already out on code 2s. Building is available.
2: I had just received a message from PDU clearing that call. 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
0: Person of interest.
2: 452, are you on Maricopa or Jamie?
0: I'm going to be strict Blaine.
3: That's a traffic control.
2: Okay, that's good. Keep me posted.
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0: peace these days. You think we can try to call back and get their vehicle shot and see if we can pull off the freeway and have us meet us somewhere?
1: Necessary. Call 3. 14 points to the left. Necessary.

0: All right, Tony.
1: Tony, go ahead.
0: Good work for a check. The shop must go to 5350 West Hamilton Parkway North, Unit 308. All of this was received through text. Ex associate is off the meds. Doesn't want to be here.
1: Yes, clear.
0: What are you thinking about?
1: Four for 36, we'll check by.
2: Outside of the business establishment and parking lot, which last thing someone can, turn it down right.
3: Yeah, that's clear, as long as he's not telling it to anybody.

0: 356, can you raise me a supervisor for use of force? I had a gunpoint.
1: Claire's going to be taking the Scott exit. She's northbound on 45, taking the Scott exit. Canary 45, her vehicle's driving. She's driving it off the freeway. She's going to be taking the Scott exit northbound on 45, taking the Scott exit. She hasn't arrived at anywhere. Canary 45, if there aren't, give a call if you can be at the station.

0: Thank you, Rick.
1: Engineer for 5 days, can I get the last digit of my client on my also, please?
0: Four, seven, seven, six.
2: Commission.
3: Can I get a 15 or 16 inch digit? 15 or 16 digits is where we're near downgrade code to.
4: What about your point?
3: Probably a 4, I have a code 2, drop vision animal, 5234 Jordan Street, it's in the 30s. 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There's a no state of living, no HOP in road. I'm okay to downgrade.
4: What's up, you're fine, I'm glad to downgrade.
3: That's good, thank you.
0: What's up, you're fine, I'm glad to downgrade.

0: 7 Charles 23 Adam.
1: 23.
0: Put me the buffer urgent for 4025 King Street for force entry. Phantom 4220, it's going to be a trespasser 4406 Kingwood, male being aggressive and yelling. A white male wearing a white shirt and white shorts. Unit clear, check by.
1: Clear, I'm taking advice. Angry 7 days, that's one time. What's the address for that? Go get.
2: It's going to be 59 in the house, Kessner. Near the larger exit ramp. It's going to be northbound on the freeway on the left shoulder.
1: Saturday, 47 days, sir. I'll be in so one time. Should be checking level 37 of those.
2: Kessner.

0: 9 Charles, 27 9 Charles, 15 now.
1: T-15, go ahead.
0: You tell us the location? The location?
1: Yeah, we're
0: seeing. Hey, can you check the back seat? He said he dropped his phone in there.
1: That's good. What kind
0: of phone? Then he asked him, said that picture of her girl on it. I can try calling it right now. See if it rings.

0: All right, 5314.
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1: I'm trying to wait for you.

0: 60, 20, have another unit check on me.
1: And Ruby?
2: Nine Charles 15 Adam, you have the phone? And 1733, I'm going to discharge from the black male park chair with dark pants. Sorry, spit on the caller and the manager. And left in a small black sedan.
0: 33, that's clear, man. We're here on scene.
2: Okay.
3: Yeah, I'm going to be on Little York, just west of Antoine. I stopped that vehicle that hit off Flock, got him on traffic violation. Texas King X-ray 1924.

0: 20, 40, everything's under control. Just for the GLA. We had anybody check 9 units or not.
1: 12 unit 4400 West New York, and I ran the plate. What was it hit on slots for?
2: The driver's supposed to have a felony warrant.
3: Six B, 30 days. I'll be around.

0: 17E41 days. Guess what time's one?
1: Disregard.
2: Sir. Okay. Disregard. Hey, if anybody was.
3: Negotiable 5314. No more records.
2: I'm just going to get to my number, I guess.

0: morning. Should be 11 days.
1: Nine.
2: Yeah, sent your message. The call you got 15 cent going to, that's a Webster. It's not our rate.
0: Hey, Compost, that guy on the hit, he already got picked up on A's and he's not on phone.
2: Alright, that's clear. Gotcha. Hey, by chance, were you able to pull up his TDL number? I'm still looking for it.
0: Yeah, I'll send it to you.
1: Yeah, I was looking at the map of the green on the other side. Yeah. Okay, I'll call and give it to him.
0: I'm going to get their traffic.
3: That's 57.

0: 5 or 7 days.
1: Hey, 12 and 70, did you make contact with them?
2: Sorry, 70, I'm here, man, but I don't see the vehicle.
3: We got 78 or 3 and behind the blues with Anna. No license plate, as far as I'm acknowledged.
1: Sorry, what's your location?
3: 78
1: M. Refers to Webster PD.
3: 7-0-4, I acknowledge.

0: Toronto.
1: I'll give him a call.
2: Oh, yeah. Well, let's send somebody to him. I'm trying to be at the station. Where's the key going off, MPG?
3: Okay, we are good. Thank you.
2: Clear.

0: 5541, say I just service from this server with Alabama. Person from this site returned, and it's a sleep blackmail, I know, apology. And in private, you check it out.
1: No markers on Jensen, no markers on Jensen.
2: Jensen, right.
3: That's what you're showing your ref.

0: 9258.
1: Wait. 9258, you can show us the
2: writing on that code, too. 24 days, having a rep, some vicious animal, 3234 Jordan Street, other residents. Caller says there were three pit bulls out, half parking, being aggressive, trying to bite the neighbor. Caller says he shot the ground, I drove them off. He might be beaten, which being routed. Three dogs made aggressive that the caller drove off.
1: Four down 6 1 days, this all times two loaded. Good morning.
3: 6 1, that's correct. Good morning.
1: You see what's on camera?
3: 724. Not sure if it's past 60, 20 days. Checking your safety.
4: Four firing, 13 days. Through the light, they're now talking.
5: Progress at the CBS, 1000 in Richmond. Is that where you're at?
6: Yes, ma'am.
5: Their homeless mother was stealing black one is 30, so I'm 10, want to use a 200. They left us going towards Montreux. Okay, black one's with her gray shorts, white tennis shoes, green and black umbrella, an Aldi bag, and a green Marshalls bag.
1: That's
5: where
1: we're at. He's already
5: in the way.
1: We're
5: going to
1: take the report at this point.
5: That's correct. All right,

0: Party 1 Assault in Progress Weapon, North Freeway at West New York. On the feeder, 6010 speed, state to third party, two males are fighting with six. North Shepherd dispatch to 6010. Officer Egger, are you on there?
1: Yeah, it's clear. You can forget me. I haven't made contact.
0: That's clear. Can I get a unit to check by? This is going to be Metro calling in reporting this. Third party.
2: 6044, you can clear my call. I think they canceled an alibi. Bye.
0: Yes, ma'am, that's fair. Thank you.
3: Please be trying to talk about it.
4: I know, 12 district coming on. 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
3: Let me work.
4: They didn't take your location, were you?
5: Audio 5, we got 220s begins. Go ahead and start bumping.
6: 12-10-21. It's not letting me log in, ma'am, but I'm here. You can send me.
4: That is clear. Thank you.
0: 3051, Party 1, Vertigo Business and Parker, 4400 North Freeway, P-Tonic, Social Security called us in, reporting a burglary.
7: Yeah, this show's arrived. We're in the parking lot.
0: Yes, sir. And it's probably going to be a delay

0: No, stand by, we're switching.
1: So the 19 day is a one time. Good morning.
2: That's good morning.
3: 12-21, what was the address again, ma'am?
0: 21 is 12500 Gold Freeway, Alabama.
3: That's clear, ma'am. Thank you.
0: You're welcome.

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1: Small train. 610, do we know if it's in the east or on the west side of the freeway?
2: Curtains on having 1540s. Call type with accurate location. New caller from the 3rd party caller. Hello, their information. No, one vehicle involved. Or how many?
3: Freeway 59, the northbound field road under underneath the overpass at Parker. They have a crash. It's dropping now. They should be going out.
0: I'm in the road. Just gonna finish dinner.
3: 14D46, checking on him. Okay.
4: 25 out of 32. No, that was 25 out of 43. Show me ISO one time though, Shuffle
3: Morning. Morning. 71 time, 59 in traffic.
0: 27 Henry.
3: Okay.
0: Anything.
2: Available in Martinez, got 3 car major. Fleet Parker at East X. It's going to be out of the freeway.
0: 75, you're going to see that other way.
1: 16, checking by. Yes, sir.
5: Superstar.
6: What about Adam 29? Dave, good morning. I'll be at home on time loading.
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0: could be 5 days. Do we get a key holder out here?
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1: $41 off
0: y'all. 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
1: 4513, we're going to be at the intersection of Temple and Clay. Sorry, Clay and West Hamilton.
2: Go ahead.
1: Are you holding a crash at Wheatley in West New York?
2: That's going to be a negative.
1: Hold me out on one. It's a major.
3: You just drove up on it. Looks like a two-car.
2: Yes, sir.

0: 3B30, we're going to need one wreck or two.
1: Directing E4138, no more wreckers.
2: No more wreckers in Voice Airport and Fonda. 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
3: Then I need a unit for this phone too, for PB20, the major sky. Hey, can I get a worker weekly at Westfield York, worker needed? I'm showing HFB to be en route, and they've just dropped this foot for that accident. Clear, clear, major. Scudded Faulkner says one of the vehicles took off. Doesn't say what kind of vehicle took off.
0: If you could turn off HFD, that'd be good. I don't think anybody's hurt.
3: Clear, I'll advise them.

0: Thank you, sir. So we have a Shelley's working party to 4150 North Circuit, the CDS. Can I get a unit to check by mail? Came into the store chasing Paula around the store with a ranch. This is to be of a black male, 20s, a small build, black hair, bright red shirt, and green pants. Paula ensured the direction of travel that she locked the door to the store. A suspect was chasing her around for about 3 minutes.
1: Okay, 4-3, 4-2, man. We're checking out.
0: 4-7, thank you. We now have a party 2. 4-7, yes, sir. It's going to be 450 East Rogers, Unit 3202, HMG route, Spanish speaker. Disconnected. Unknown if a suspect is on scene. Can I get a check box?

0: That includes your major accident, Diamond and Beers.
1: Anybody over 18 or 90, I'll be in route.
2: That's very good.
1: Now,
2: you can send that
1: in there,
2: check it out.
0: That's good. Come
1: here, take care. Hi, good morning.
0: Good morning.
2: 24 back in service, information. I'll check by with the 29.

0: identified you with anything from your arm?
1: Not at this moment.
2: No, you're a unit of Jinpa with a Mary unit and 19 under Congress.

0: One record. Just under Fanta, no more record.
1: It's hard to see now. She just called us back saying she's at 7705 Fulton. I don't know if you know that location.
0: It's clear. She's here with Metro, but I'll go check by. $25, Adam, $33. If you want, you can disregard me, check and buy, and have 2-4, and I'll go by with 56 Mary 11.
2: Okay, thank you.
0: Well, that was okay. I was just about to send you a message. I can check out with the Mary unit.
2: F-33 route.

0: And I put it through welfare check, 1717 Congress.
1: Oh, 17, you can send it.
0: That's clear. 37, can you check mine?
1: There's name in this one.
0: Okay, thank you. They report information from Warrior's Heart calling in. Says that last night subject posted that he was going to kill himself. I don't know what kind of location.

0: 13 and 2 6. What was the department number or unit number?
1: 507-507.
2: Hello, records.
1: Number in when you were leaving or already out at 4800 Chesterview, I mean, correct, in Chestnut Valley.
2: I'll be right over there.
1: Oh, okay.
3: Suspect's GOA. He might have got on the Metro bus heading east from here. So if anybody's down by Maine, Yale, or even Cross Timbers, I can see anybody that fits that description, please. This will be a big pipe wrench is what he has. In that video right now, we'll send out a picture here and look.
1: That's good, sir.

0: Hey, just be advised. Just stand by momentarily. I need to reset my system. I'm having some issues.
1: Larry, I was in contact with the alarm company. I got a key holder in or out finally. They're about 5-10 minutes away.
0: Yes, sir.
2: Throughout morning to 2:30. If you're not taking any fixed action, you could put your body camera off for the moment until the key order arrives.
1: 30, that's clear, sir. Correct.
0: That's clear. I just locked the on.

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1: Go ahead.
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4: 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Russell, if you can leave, blackmail, Russia, Russia.
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1: Good morning, ma'am. Can you show us a one male detained?
0: Yes, sir. Good morning. Thank you, sir.

0: 7-4-0-16, Tommy.
1: Go ahead, 16.
0: Yes, sir. You just clear myself at 17. Put us back on the phone, sir.
1: That's for sure.
2: One record. 900 capital, no more records.

0: for destroy one princess.
1: Party 2, Mazer 45 inbound at 610, 60 southbound on the freeway. Possibly a one-vehicle accident, hydroplane at the location on the ramp, 3B50 speed. Go ahead.
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0: I need a couple minutes from slow entering close ups on the first accident.
1: Yes, I can. Property 12280 West Hammer.

0: 76, King Park, Minnesota.
1: Sorry, what was your numbers?
0: 20G, 76, Adam.
1: For your found property, Enterprise reports. A workers found a gun in one of the rentals.
2: Davis, I don't know if you're with New York. Any findings? Anything further?
1: I'm big. I'm sorry.
3: Dispatch
1: 11 or 11? Go ahead. Can I have a major accident? Exit 43 vehicle going northbound on the Gulf Freeway. 82 versus the white vehicle.
0: Can you do something about the traffic control?
1: 17 S, please.
2: Yes, sir. 089-412-426, King. Repeating 089-412-426, King.
4: That's clear. Thank you, ma'am.
5: Let me 6 to 20, sir.
2: Yes, sir.

0: The party 2, disturbance weapon 4001, Latonga, 3B15. Could I have you respond? Building 29, apartment 2906. No plate on the front or back. She does know the individual. I have 10 checking by with you. 3B15.
1: 15 is clear.

0: 3B50. You're talking with Metro right now.
1: Okay, this guy, I'll disregard that call back, but I'll make a note.
0: That's clear, yeah. It all happened inside the Metro bus.

0: 75, you would maintain to 90.
1: It was 17.
0: Yeah, it looks like a one car, minor, unknown, major. 45 inbound, just before the cavalcade, maybe Link, yeah, 45 at Link, black Jeep, and a IKEA, black car, and a number one light heading southbound.
1: There's a vehicle here, pull short, we can get you out.
2: 86.
3: I'm on my FSGI, I think Greenbrier and Milford. Exactly.
1: Yes. 1542 on 46 Adam. Hang your bullfriends with a trespasser. 1540s, 7900 Main, the Chick-fil-A. It's a homeless male, homeless white male in his 40s, 5'5", 140, black hair, has tattoos on both arms, with a black shirt and green pants, bothering customers. Clinton, he's apparently across the street from the location.
3: Sure.

0: 7-0-90, 7-0-31 or 33. 7-0-21,
1: I'm okay out here, ma'am, just to let you know.
2: 21, that's good, thank you.
0: Yes, sir, can I get you and 31 to check heights at Washington? Supposed to be installed train for traffic control.
3: That's clear, just sitting around.

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1: Terminal code 2 traffic hazard, Bissonnette and at Leewood.
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2: Ruby 15, do you mind trying a quick call back for me? We're not getting an answer at the door.
1: Sorry, 75017, go ahead.
0: No, I'm just rolling along the Lincoln Minor, 45 inbound just before Link.
1: That's fine, I'm going to get it out there for you.
0: Good.
1: 10-5-4. Traffic hazard, Bissonnette at Leewood near the restaurant, South Silver Nissan Altima.
3: Before recorded says that never feed the lead location black milk, what about 50 years of age, wearing a white shirt, blue jeans, has a teal color bicycle, and two backpacks. I'm not even going to check by.
4: Vehicle, controlled Hyundai Elantra, driver following us down, this is Darren Colum, that's a plate, young neighbor, Henry 070.
2: 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Using emergency equipment for traffic.
1: 17-3-8-0-7.
5: Hey, stay on the shoulder and take get you with his information, please.
1: That MRT unit is reporting. It's going to be 45 southbound before Link.
4: Is anybody number 90 to 70 number 17? Be advised, 2 out of 15 days en route.
6: 5-0-17, do you have any more details?
0: There's just two cars on scene right now, and I got a wrecker here. I may be able to move them off the freeway to that gas station right there if you need to, but I may need HRP to take off one.
6: Color, make, models?
0: Black Kia, four-door, and a Jeep. Wrangler, black also.
3: I should be hiding in the closet. 2-4-5, shoot your mind.
4: 41 is clear.

0: This is Virginia 45. Okay. 45, who should check my report on that disturbance, staffing disturbance?
1: Okay.
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3: I'm continuing to work on it. Let me do a second attempt, see if I get anything.
4: That's clear. I appreciate it.

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1: That's clear.
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1: B20, I'm going to be 45 northbound to the 610 westbound route.
3: Hey, we don't have eyes on our suspect. We're going to be on Fulton, right behind the Walmart.
4: Yes, sir, 18. Okay, sir, thank you.

0: 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Connecticut, a French-speaking Somerville.
1: French-speaking Tolingo. Spanish-speaking Tolingo. Record needed. It's going to be on 45 northbound to the 610 westbound ramp. We're needing a Spanish-speaking record. Tolingo.
2: Three 43, we'll know the same.
1: Clear, 812 note.

0: 3-4-3. We're going to head back over there to the CVS on Shepherd. Can we get a... we'll probably need an APHIS.
1: With the mobile APHIS, they can check by the CVS on Shepherd.
2: 76B, very good. Give me information. I'll head over there to that APHIS call.
1: Yes, sir.

0: 41.
1: Three,
0: one, zero. Seven, two, traffic hazard, 225 lane, not a good year.
1: 17, E 12 days, have a check and advising on our trespasser, 6229 Bell River Boulevard, at the EV Morning Gas Station. 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Blake Mill, in the 20s to early 30s, 5'8", black hair, blue t-shirt, black shorts. 24 page, suggested robbery.
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0: Mr. Guard, I just saw you. We're going to go across and just make a U-turn, come back around.
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3: Yes, sir. Can you hold me out on disabled vehicle East Freeway eastbound at the Gilhorn exit?
4: 1166 Mary 12 is en route.
0: That's clear, ma'am. Thank you.
5: 75-0-17 to that unit. Just be advised, a box just showed up, and they may transport one. It's going to be box number 40.
6: Appreciate you. We're coming south now.
4: Twenty-five, 17 and 33. 17, go ahead. 17, 50. That's size.
7: We're good. I tried to call the consumer's not answering. Called the place that he was talking to. He's not answering their phone calls.

0: 3620, still need a tell and go wrecker, 45 outbound, 610 westbound ramp. Okay, 206. Okay, got me on the traffic stop.
1: Yes, we're happy to ask you to check out 06 on traffic stop. 06, confirm your location.
0: You're right at the intersection of McGowan and Peter Road. I think this is going to be Chargers.
1: Yes, sir. McGowan and Chargers. You have to be making it to check out location.

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2: No, my record's going to be negative this and that at Leewood.
0: Again, for two-car major in the intersection.

0: I need to complain on records. Gary 41, you show me a ride.
1: 41, you show me a ride.
2: No records, thank you.
3: Sorry, no records. I found 45 before link. No records.
1: 7 is clear.
3: I thought my unit did non-district, NAPC 20, just advising Union Pacific contacted us regarding road closure. I due to some train track, I guess, construction there, the 1500 block of Wallaceville. They said it was going to be closed until 5 this evening, so if you can avoid the area and try and find another route to get the calls if needed. 5820 Wallaceville for the railroad track, Union Pacific.
0: On a record, no records.
4: I'll see if I don't have a record, no more records.
1: I'm looking for some counter charges. I'm looking for some counter charges.

0: 26.
1: I sent you a message. I don't know if you got it yet or not. But 30 days, he needs another unit.
0: I got the message. This is the base 23. 23, what? 23, have a major. We need a Sylvan at Southway side. Have another unit close to your left traffic.
2: 11H32.
0: 32, that's close to your mind. Thank you.
3: Gray
0: sweater, light gray sweatpants on.
3: 19-32, permit us on. I'll tell you why.
1: Yes, ma'am. 11 Henry 23 days and 11 Henry 32 days is a route to your location.
0: Thank you, there. I think he's a Spanish speaker.
3: Force B 32 shows her out.
0: Thank you.
3: Five-day duty, send me that call.
0: Male, 25, 30 years of age. Face and male is being aggressive to the customers. Wearing a black shirt, green cotton pants, and black and white tennis shoes. Have another unit, please reply.
2: IGB, on a City Reckless driver, southbound 59, passing Newcastle. Suspect was swerving in a white F-150. I know license plate number. It did have a letter on top. Southbound 59 from Newcastle, white Ford F-150. I know, I don't see.
0: 59, it's a letter on top.

0: 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I can say B.
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2: What's up? 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You're calling me primary.
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1: No, go ahead.
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1: That's clear.
2: You can clear 3133, traffic move, and train move.
3: 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I'm at your motorcycle,
2: that's clear.

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2: And every 41 there. We saw one female detained, one female. One female left in the south, please.
3: 41 days, school times at 8:30. South female unit, clear check for location, 3 North St. Charles, New South female unit.
4: Charles, I'm a female, I'll be around. Check it back.
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Honey, G 1028, can we have somebody check out with the security people at Hopelessness? We're out of control out here.

0: Can you read number 18-90? You can show me 11.
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2: Yeah, that's clear. That's who the possible complaint is from. Can you send me a video?
1: All right, that's clear. I'm about a minute out.

0: 1642 Idle, having a rental disturbance, 16502 Quail Park Drive. Caller reporting assault between two units location. 1684 here, Mendenhall, Basel.
1: 1684 here, sir.

0: 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I'm going to put that back in service.
1: I'm going to

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1: You can send 4268.
0: Yes.
2: No, 21, I'll be going about there.
0: Yes, this is a chase back. I was just back at the location.

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0: Can you show me in 44 day at unit 1365, please?
1: Yes, sir.

0: Evet, duyacak mısın dedim, aynen.
1: Pardon,
0: Okay, ma'am.
1: I'm happy to check the traffic hazard. Okay.
2: Rick, I'm going to have a little service work area right down the street.
3: B43, we're going to have the eastbound Greens Road shut down temporarily until we can get the cars loaded.
2: At the Shane Park Village, I'm getting Fuller off. We're going to opt to H. Fuller service. No response to call, there's questions in here. That is not mail, RA in the background.

have a code to 15 East 30. So just bring it on 01 O'Meara Drive at the apartment

0: Victor?
1: Yes, go ahead.
0: 9271. I don't know or anything if you are getting service info, and then who is that 610 at Broadway Hurley, your team investigation? The computer's acting up. Thank you.
1: Yes, go ahead.
2: Wolf of your four, can you go back on assault Siva?
3: I had an additional caller from the same location as the suspect calling in. It's like they're calling on each other.

0: Meeting on North Shepherd's Five Sound Air, 306 District.
1: 607.
0: 607, yes, sir. I'm getting the sergeant that can respond to 7850 Fulton. We have a repeat caller. We do have a Metro sergeant and a Metro patrol unit on scene. This call continues to go back and forth. 3350 was already out there. Supposedly Metro, but they're refusing to supposedly the caller give you some of their information.
1: All right, Frank 35. Well, we're arriving on that. What you got?
2: Call back. The caller says that the suspect goes from Keisha. I can hear the marker in the background.
1: 85. Turn back on. Let me check back. No, I got it. Go ahead and keep the ear open. Record number on the other side of the road. I'm not going to walk away over there.
2: Well, forever run to that assault just occurred. It's going to be 3901 on Mayor Drive. It's going to be at the Pine Trace Apartment, 278. Cause he was beaten in the head with a metal broom by a suspect, Angela Griggs, a black female, 39 years of age, wearing pink clothing. Also had an additional caller. It was a suspect calling in. He needed to check by 1504 Adam at this assault just occurred, 3901 on Mayor, 1530s.

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0: It's 918.20, say what?
1: Ma'am, I started calling my caller. Can you, she didn't answer me, but can you call her and tell her if she can come meet us over here, please?
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0: Sure, thank you.
1: 812. MSA 42.
3: Alright, 35. Looks like it's normal business. It's under control.
1: Yes.
3: Brother 2 unit.
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0: 684 is route.
1: Thank you for 358.
0: Go ahead.
1: Thank you for 35. Code 3, trespasser 5252 with Alabama. Trespasser will be a male, tall, black hoodie, black backpack for the Hyatt Place, Houston Hotel.
2: No disturbance. 1542 Adam. How about no disturbance? 3399 O'Mara Drive. No disturbance. Call with up stating. Give a yelling inquisitives. And continue to argue with someone in the background. Yeah, was the thinking where location, also description at this time. Changing about 15 before you
0: let him. Which one checking about us, thank you.
2: That's me.
3: Fifteen, that's probably a dupe to 10 Adams call.
2: That's right, you're right. You're right. Looks to be one of us, looks to be the same number. I'm glad I put out 42.

0: 23-11 is.
1: Can we also do unit check by one person?
0: Okay. Now we need a wrecker out here.
2: Wrecker needed 13010 Perry Road. It's going to be Perry Road at Cypress Mills. Needing a wrecker 13010 Perry Road.

0: 3. We're going to be in route to JPC with 1 mile.
1: 847.
0: Yeah,
2: 44.
3: 44, just checking live with 3-9 on the way. Appreciate it. Send it to 341, Russ.
0: Now we're signed on the MVT. I'll email you the rest report.

0: AC26. Can we get a record of our location?
1: Follow the Northwest Avenue to record, please. And 33, the sergeant is coming by with their postal for you.

0: 3B50.
1: Yes, sir. Go ahead.
0: Yeah, he's putting on that flip, but there's nobody here besides the complainant, but she's clearly, or he's clearly saying that it happened here at the metro area.
1: I have 3B04 en route. That's all I got to target.

0: 18 Charles 26, no more records here, LA Road.
1: Selena, please have no records.
0: Record, go ahead, hook it up. Take it to the parking lot right there. Yeah, see someone's the wing stop.
2: My name is 398. Can you do a call back and call this about, please?
1: Yes, sir.
3: Excuse me, sir. I have a 1 female train for 18 seconds.

0: It's doing that. Oh, that phone is busy.
1: 39, that's clear. Thank you.
0: Yes.

0: have a Colonel Booker residence in progress, 3215 Broadway, apartment number 18, 950. 11 being rough. Yes, sir. I'm letting you push your bomb, Copeland.
1: 11-844, I'll go by with them.
0: What is clear?

0: 1930s off of East Freeway, Dealing on Feeder Road at Mercury. A crash is proper fire to wake everyone up. Also, a male walking on the freeway for 610 at Market, 1910, close to traffic hazard.
1: 1910, some of that code's on my beach.
2: If they're showing a route to a crash, it's going to be Mercury at East Freeway.
1: That's where. Apartment 1016, I'll report a homeless individual inside a vacant unit. Going to be a black male, 30s or 40s, tall. Small build, black hair, shirtless, with white blue boxers. 1739 days, how's your checking by?
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1: Ready.
3: I'm in the store, just letting you know the guy is known to evade on foot.
2: 75030, you could be from here and show me checking by with 19.
1: 9030,
2: you can clear me from this 18 while we're at. Show me checking by with 19, please.
1: Yes, ma'am. 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
2: Hey, 18 to 90. I'll be back in. You can put me back in the roll.

0: 19-10-90, show me arriving at the port.
1: Faster.
0: I'm going to do a 19-30, it's going to be on the freeway. That's good.
1: He's heavy around to a crash minor disturbance at Main and 13. Going to be the Chevron. No, you're messing around. Going to be a two-vehicle accident, a white Chevy, picked up in October. Pick up two drivers are in the Argonne location. But who's at fault? Can you check model 1634 days?
0: Have a nice day. He's in Echo 2. 2 days is for Coastal Traffic Hazard 16 going down at Broadway. We just saw 18 at the location.
2: That's clear.
0: Okay, that's clear.
3: When you fly to Southwest Alabama High Place, homeless of a certain young black male, a black shirt, black pants, 15 feet back up.
2: Yeah, Casey Smith.
0: Yeah, checking your status. Can you head towards assault in progress? Weapons unknown, dropping 14 day and 20 speed, 8300 Canyon Street. Code 1.
2: Yeah, that's clear, ma'am. We're available. You can send it over, and we'll be going code 2 due to the rain.
0: That's clear. Anybody else close? Let me know.
4: I'm training. I'm here for pay and my PPO for comp. 2 hours.
5: That's clear. Thank you.
4: Okay. What was your unit number?
3: Close and drop a hill across on West Park, and I just went out. The middle of the night walking up the vehicle.
2: 48. I'll be at your park.
0: I'll need to be transferred over to. Okay, that's 14
3: at 19. Yes, any interrupt to the code 1, going to slow down, times me 859. Any interrupt to 215 Broadway, going to slow down, 859. Middle of the night for a white male, black hair, black shirt, red shorts.

0: No more lenders. It's a way I'm recording. I mean, I'm agreeing, no more lenders.
1: 40-46.
2: 46.
1: Yes, and your status in you clear for a missing juvenile dropping in your bed?
2: To us. No, go call back, please.
1: That's good. That's where you're working. I got you.
2: Appreciate you.
1: Okay. 14-32, checking your status. Can you clear off for the code, too?
2: That's fair.
1: Clear.
3: We're
1: going to
3: have
1: some
3: mail in the bathroom.
1: Okay, I'm sorry. That's fine. 4011 on Unit 30.
2: 6 and 20,
4: Claire. 20, Claire. Claire's going to be stepping out.
5: 20, Claire.
1: Clear trespasser, walk right through the window to Montrose. Black on his 30s. Black shirt, black pants.

0: Firing 3-4. Beyond check that minor over freeway drop into 98, isn't it? Vehicle at the wall.
1: Yes, can we attach check that old suit? And seeing as the unit's rolling up. Okay.
2: Oh, 7067, I realize I'm the guy who's on the balcony right now, not cooperating with us.
3: All right. All right, clear.
0: Okay, not
3: cooperating.
2: Can we have, you know, step it up to a 2 and then a supervisor?
3: But here he is around 2. I should be sitting in Cincinnati at the William Tower Parts from 10:16. Yeah, I'm definitely going to.
2: 17:07, I'll be around.
0: You know, the about 32 good control with William Slater on air, so.
1: Hey, Molina, you want me to block the lane right next to you?

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0: Show me a route. Well, I'll do it perfectly. That's clear. Five, three, three, four, with five, the freeway's on Alpha right now.
1: This is Alpha Home Ranch.
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1: Why is it a call hold from the number 03?
2: 7 PM, you clear, hold fresh air.
1: Okay.
2: 7067,
1: you're under control,
2: just
1: slow down, control, just slow down. 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Anything else out to 9200, business, slow down, code 3.

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0: 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It's residential at 1202 Parker, 6B10s as well. Requesting a welfare check for an employee. Stacy went to the hospital but was released.
1: Yeah, for what?
0: Can I get a sergeant on the air for a possibility of downgrading? I'm not sure why this is a party, too. They just want a welfare check for a no-show, no-call.
2: January 41, can you show me a route to the JPC for one female?
3: 41 is clear, your time should be 10, not, time should be 9, 10.
0: Three B 51, be advised on your updated information. Building number 11, they said a unit was broken into. Caller is just a security officer. He doesn't know if it's an occupied or vacant unit. He reported it was three suspects involved. No descriptions of the individual.

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1: Go ahead.
0: 18, Frank 33. You can probably disagree with anybody else. I'm not seeing anybody kind of discouraging out here.
1: All right, Bruce, we're going to have to help off on West Park, slow down, just short.

0: 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I got one man in the back for now.
1: Hello. It's 7020, got person down, code 2, dropping at Liberty at the show.
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1: Come on, sir, call, please. Lower copy. This last supplement on the slip for 8811, lower copy. Complaining about the suspect is going to be a black male wearing a black shirt, but he just left the location of a black pickup truck, unknown direction of travel, 704, I received, thank you. He's gone, though. If you're not close, you can disregard for the person down on Liberty. 14-7, can take it. But just let me know.
2: 6 on the roof. Follow that way.
1: That's clear.

0: 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Well, unit number 102.
1: Celsius 11, Adam, if you want to prevent me from this call since the suspect's GOA, I can check 57325.
2: Check call 21202 Parker to residence. Person who was affected and her employee was a no call, no show today. No steps to that. Many thanks for everything.
1: Yes, that's clear.
2: Looks like his truck is there. She's given us the plate that it is there at the residence. His employer is going to be outside waiting a white F-350 for you.

0: 12-25, I need you for this code 3 disturbance at 10925 Beamer Road. Caller if she can hear a Hispanic male and Hispanic female arguing in the parking lot. Can I get a union check 525?
1: 21, I'll check by. You can clear me information.
2: Okay, 19-290,
0: Contact
1: 917. 534, no more records.
3: This is 90,
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0: #0115. That's
4: #0115. That's great, thank you.

0: We have an 831.
1: Second one, go ahead.
0: Then we have a code 2 traffic hazard 16 going out behind the ship Channel Breeze, right shoulder. Say it's been a male that's been standing on the pier for about 3 hours. Black male, tall, slim built.
1: Hang on, that's camera.
2: Check, show me, check the bike.
0: Yes, sir.

0: 17 Howard 49.
1: Are you bumping in 49, man?
0: Oh, that's fair. 17 Howard 49.
1: Something.
0: Yes, if you can take this residential alarm for 8807 Petersham. Go ahead, Cliff.
2: I'm on the ride, but I'm not seeing that location. I see 8813, but no 8811. I don't know. Can you do a call back and confirm that address?
0: That's fair.
3: Well, 6, you can clear your ticket.

0: What was one reason? What's wrong with it?
1: That's great. Yeah, I'm not gonna have to be that right now.
0: That is clear. Were you with your first Coach to crash major in 14 and 40?
1: Five words for it.

0: 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Code 3.
1: What location?
0: 6B10, I need another unit, check by 6B10.
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0: Okay.
2: It's going to be at the Olympic Motel.

0: 22B, 21. Singular, but a vehicle crashed on the median, didn't know if it was occupied or not. So black auto.
1: Yes, sir.
0: 5-4, it's going to be a gray SUV and a white pickup truck. No other information, you just even route.
2: Suspect's clearly DOA.
3: Thanks for waiting. I'm going to the road.
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1: My last name. 16-12-11, could you show one male with another team in my backseat? 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
0: What do you want?
3: So I have your report. To be sure you're checking that major. It's going to be a 720 telephone. 6-5, have you out of state?
2: I guess we're, I think we, all on the control, everybody have their backup unit. You can just respond on it, if you want to just clear lay away side, I can. Or you can finish up your report.
0: That's clear, yes ma'am. We're going to work on the report. Thank you.
2: Okay, no problem.

0: forefront change. You added a major. I did not want to guess the drop it.
1: Most going to be out in the shot. Forefront 13, we'll check by.
0: That's cool. That's her.

0: 8 11, and we're going to have one being on the train.
1: On Avenue Clear, is everything under control there?
0: Yes, ma'am, everything's under control.
1: That's correct.

0: Department. Hey, can you drive the shop around here to the room?
1: This is 12L, Southern Rockies.
2: 0979.
3: Yes, sir. Can you put me back on that disabled 18-wheeler on the loop?
2: Mm-hmm.
4: You're out for a code 3, UTIT disturbance, 1915 Windsor, number 2. Made a disturbance within mail that tried to assault him outside screaming. 37, can I have you checked by?
3: Of course.
4: Thanks. He's going to be a white male, black shirt, gray pants, short, about 5'5", medium build.

0: 8:30.
1: Very clear now.
0: That's clear. Code your trust out of the show, 4740 Katy Freeway. It's going to be a black Lotus 40s outside. Asking for money, laying on cars. Black vest, no color shorts.

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1: 4
0: Yeah, I get my call back. They said they're closer to HEB, so it's before Gessner.
1: So the auto fuel on the service road.
0: They're on the freeway.
1: Oh, yeah, okay, I'm going to use another blade off.

0: 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You become a child.
1: Just a minor, I've seen it fry. 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
1: No marks.
2: No marks. It is 720 telephone. No marks. It is 720 telephone. China 22.
0: Sorry, my radio was acting up. Hold me out of the station, Simon. Good morning.
2: Don't worry. This is close to the dropping. It's going to be for Kramer Shift in progress. 2601 Fulton at the AutoZone. Report to mail. Smash the front window with the broom. We need to get in the digit press. Hour 19-8.
3: Go ahead.
2: Yes, sir. Do you have enough information for your report?
3: You can give it to me.
2: This trespass outbreak are code 2 for 6200 Golfton, number 1077. Cars advising suspect with a knife. Then we have like a wire time tap, you can't. Both of you in a vacant apartment location. Are you in a district bar?
0: Just have a file. Okay.
2: Yes, sir.
0: I enjoy being put on slip.
2: Black hair, black long sleeve shirt, and black sweatpants.
4: Many times you look at me, sometimes you look at me, you just hear me. That's what makes you want to sound off your life.
2: QB45. 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The person there was upset because of the benefits were denied. So he's saying she's going to take her oxygen off and take her meds off. And she wants to end it. Yes, can you clear for FSRA, accident dropping 10 at exit 33?
0: Clear. All right.
5: 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I'm sending by the number 16.
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5: 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Northbound, just past Cavalcade, got a one car accident, lanes 2 and 3.
6: So for that chance, there will be hit around this.
2: That's for 940.
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2: 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Northbound on 45 at Cavalcade. One vehicle, red GMC in the middle of the freeway.
8: Cotton 11, you can clear me or I'd be, you can make me primarily on that one.
2: That's clear. 45 northbound at Cavalcade.
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0: Can I get a check by code 3? Can I get a supervisor on here for a building search?
1: Need a unit check by 1202 Parker. Crawford 19, Crawford 15.
0: 304, 6B30. Hey, Sarge. I'm trying to do a welfare check on this gentleman. I got a key holder on the way, and clear the check with backup.
1: Pulling on the door, asking for help, but my phone was chasing him.
0: That's clear. Stand by. I'll go get my phone.

0: Really nice, 282-11 District Supervisor. What?
1: You can clear me accident citation issued, and I'll check by with 6B3.
0: Thank you.
1: You're clear for citizen.
0: Thank you.
2: 18 Frank 59 at 53. Can you check that disturbance? 2630 Single Isle. Amazon drivers banging on the door, trying to drop off packages.
3: 59 bro.
4: I went in MRT checking by and free traffic control as well. 45 in Palmetto.

0: The last name of the white people. I was wondering, was it going to possibly be a dupe to that other one that there in round two on at exit 33? Y'all let me know.
1: Okay, man, we'll take a look.
2: A Hispanic male, black shirt, black hands, tattoos on face, and dark hair complexed.
0: That's fair. Where's your city area?
2: Okay, they said they think he may have hands down towards equipment, but I'm over here looking in this area right now.

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1: Seventy-sixty-seven. Can you raise me 17 District Sergeant for entry? 17-07. Is that wrong? There's a trespass call. Door is open. We're getting multiple commands. We don't believe anybody's inside. We have a backup. Let's go to the check.
2: Oh, sorry. Clear check.

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1: I'm not going to put a road number records.
2: Here, that will be put on. You can show me on that.
1: Okay.
3: I'm more records.
4: Clear, no records, northbound 45, Cavalcade, no more records, northbound 45 at Cavalcade.

0: facility, 1970, 6070. Hey, you have a bid quote for this one? I don't know how one works, doesn't work.
1: It's 0316.
0: I'll repeat.
1: 0316. 0316.

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0: Continuing 45, you can see that transparency before you talk with myself.
1: All right. Location. So that 4 hours I know.
2: I don't know where she's going.

0: 2072 on the roadway is back open. I'll be moving that crash into the Sitco parking lot.
1: That's it, thanks. And I can't get a supervisor's numbers, call the phone and press Q in 6th District.
2: Thanks, Neil Stallings.
1: Okay, thank you. And, America, what impressed here?
3: 22 Bill, where's the road?

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1: Fourteen.
0: 6603 Hirsch, unit number 126. I have a report on an assault in progress in Strong Meadow location. They're complaining about they have a male and female that's fighting there. Read details to follow.
1: HL 26, accident 14 to be, we will check by.

0: 1086.
1: Can you try to call back? Somebody's coming to the door.
2: Looks like you had an 18-wheeler, 16 and long. Looks like a jackknife. We're going to check our accident and see if it's a juke, and if it is, we'll come back around and deal with this 18-wheeler, 16 and long.
3: Two females. So it's like them being a blue dress, came from location in a Chevy SUV.
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0: Here in for code 2, dropping traffic hazard. West Tower saw Shepherd for homeless on the middle of the street. Black lung is 40, blue t-shirt, black cargo, no shoes, about 6'2", 230 to 245. Can I get a unit to check line?
2: Hey, Adam 20, I'm close by, check my weather. Hey, Charles 26. Sorry, I'm silent. Keep there open for now.
3: A reporter says the male has suspect has left the location. She just wanted you to check the area, see if he's still in the area.
4: I'm on a mission general. I'm signing 2101. Hey.

0: 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But it's two females involved. 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
1: 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Well, no, I'm sorry.

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1: 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Please sit on the ship shuttle bridge, 1 out mile, on the right shoulder. Involving a blue 8 wheel and a red sedan.
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5: 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We're going to get HFD out here. Female cost rating, she was made in the face.
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1: Yes, they really are. They just took off the freeway.
0: All right, that's good. You call it back on the north side. Thank you.
1: Yes, sir.
2: Hey, Toho Wrecker, East Edge Freeway, northbound at Kelly, outside shoulder. Need a Tongo Wrecker, 59 northbound at Kelly, left shoulder, white pickup.

0: 24, go ahead.
1: Yes, checking your status. Can you clear off for that other call? I'm not sure if it's a dupe or not. It's another vehicle up there. It's supposed to hit the barrier. South Loop at telephone.
0: That's good.
1: Thank you.
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1: But exit 136, they have another crash that's dropping up there on the freeway. It's minor for the 1800 block of East 6 freeway. This is supposed to be southbound between crossing the 18-wheel on a blue Honda Pilot and a pink truck. Can you check,
2: up there
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Do you guys cover 6650 Rankin Road?

0: and semi-sign. That is correct. 6650 Rankin. Go ahead with the information.
1: Hey, John, we got a subject contained. We got a backpack with laptops from the church. I just wanted to see if you guys had any recent burglaries or BMVs at that exact address in the last couple of days.
0: I'm currently searching the location history again, 6650 Rankin Road. If there's a suite or additional association with this address, that's going to be a negative.
1: Yeah, I didn't have any sweet numbers. But that sounds good. I appreciate your help. Moving on back to my primary channel.
0: Yes, sir. Party 2, citizen holding a suspect, 5350 West Gold Bank. Unit 105, 6330 feet.
2: Unit to go record 610-4225, unit to go record 610-4225 West, exit on the right shoulder, unit to go record.
0: Well, I'm on the air for downgrade of this party two. Security, sergeant Tobar with Texas Investigation Security. They're not violent. They're just being detained for trespassing on the premises. Is it clear to downgrade this to a party three?
1: Absolutely.

0: 14 and 19.
1: 100.
0: In Dalton Progress, 7431 Parkway Boulevard, number 115. Patient inside of a black Chevy Blazer. Boyfriend dragged her in the room. Suspect Hispanic male wearing underwear at the Park Place Hotel parking lot in 115. Need another unit, criminal close, go out with 19, code 1.

0: 14005. I can have that reference station if you don't have any more available.
1: Alt 5, that's good. Thank you.
2: 3092, license plate 5 vehicle.
3: Yes, ma'am. I just had a gentleman walk in and saying he's having suicidal ideations. I was going to see if you could send a unit to check by, please.
1: That's good. Good unit,
3: to the Alt 5 hospital.
1: Alt 5, you can discard.
0: Alt 5, that's good.

0: They're saying that the patient is waiting for HLB in the parking lot inside of the black Chevy Blazer. The suspect followed her outside, trying to get into the vehicle now and walk back into the hotel.
1: 11-31 days today. You can hear me. Hey, we're going to get off. We're going to go to the shell off of Clinton.
2: That's clear.

0: on your record 288 tollway at Reed at right shoulder, northbound that is. Could use a Tango.
1: Traveler code 2, meet the officer at 13250 westbound. It's going to be Harris County Patrol at the location. Have a male detained. Meet an officer since this person has mental health issues.

0: 28 for you, send me a bar, and I'll head over to the one a week.
1: 46 days, 19 days.
2: Out for that. I don't have anyone assigned to 40s today.
1: Hey, bud, we're at least 10 minutes off.
2: That's fair enough.
0: We're actually going to be in the county north of Grant, but because of weather, I'm going to take care of it, get them off the roadway.
2: Yes, sir. Thank you, sir.
3: Green 30.
2: Go ahead, sir.
3: Changes to a suicide and have HFD check by for time of death, please.
2: Yes, sir. 10-12 noted.
0: 14-19. Any location is 3?
4: 3-5-8.
0: You sure was at 29 saying it's out of view. Man flagged it down. I said, over, put a gun on him. No more units.
4: This was on your box.
0: Thank you.

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1: Go ahead. Ma'am, if you can put me out on the little song in the middle of the storm, I'll see you.
2: 118.
3: Yes, sir. I'll be back in, and you can disregard any other units coming out here. They've got it moved.
2: That's good. Supervisor number 982, 19, and 30. No disregard.
0: Very clear.
4: Keep her open.
1: I'll clear her open.
5: 4206, you were talking to her on the phone. She didn't have the blazer by herself. I think we're going to get that.
6: And 76B32, we're going to use anything with a hook due to weather. Anything with a hook, no more wreckers.
1: We'll see you next week. We'll just start.

0: You're fine.
1: Days, can reach it to my location. The female is conscious and breathing, so she's unable to move her left arm.
2: One arm in 59 days. Can we get an HFG to location? There's a minor cut on his arm.
0: Is it minor cut?

0: You're thinking about her back with her. Open the 45 and have a seat.
1: And stay with the other subject until Sergeant Watson gives us all clear.
2: Go ahead, Tim.
0: Go ahead, Tim.
2: Do you need to give me information? I'm Bob down here. You can do it.
0: That's clear. 745, Calvert King, one vehicle accident. 3 of safety hit the guardrail. Major EMS is responding.
2: That's clear.

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1: 22-0.
0: This is
2: Standby Zebra 92, Standby Zebra 10 and 37. Yes, sir, can I get you in 37 to sit tight with the central unit? It's going to be North Freeway, top just past 610 on the left shoulder. One car accident, he's going to turn the wrong one.
3: This is a short enough. 75-017 tonight. You need me to check my?
1: No, sir. I got 10 and 37 around.

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0: Columbia White, only on a traffic hazard. 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
3: One Red 8, out of your basement.
0: 164 Arrow. Yes, we need a high. You hold me out. I need a conference. I got it. I don't know. I'm going to check that.
4: Party 2 left in progress, 50X on 3 Greens Road, 2320 speed. Says an individual actually used the caller's phone and then sold it. They ran off. So the call's friend is chasing this person now.
0: Iron 24. 43.
5: Okay, individual 1A, or Christian 2, Mark D. Monte, 5 seconds control.

0: Force India 6, we're out here with 19 on par, please.
1: That's right.

0: going to be 33.
1: Please,
0: yes, sir. Checking the status on the Beltway. Anything further to that suspicious vehicle is not directly used for part two.
1: Yes, sir, ma'am. That
0: is. Proceed, thank you, sir. Do I have a unit that can check by for this update? Suspect and friend are in the parking lot of the Exxon now. College friend is a Hispanic male dressed in all white. The suspect is in his 20s, black male. Black hair, black shirt, gray pants with a backpack, black shoes. Check if I need it.
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0: Hey, no more wreckers out here on 45, and I believe this is going to be north accident as well, ma'am. We're going to be after the 610.
1: No wreckers, 45 and 610, no more wreckers, 45 and 610. I'll let him know.
0: 210, whenever I get closer, I'm going to lay back. Block camera, just give me a minute. Slow the traffic.
1: Okay.

0: 66914. Did you call for a mayor unit?
1: No, that's negative. I'm being there. Surviving of a burglary of a resident in progress in North Shakespeare.
0: Thank you.
2: Go ahead, Jen. We're going to be at the 3600 block of 35 going inbound.
1: Yes, sir.

0: 73K38 checking.
1: WK38, we just had a party one to be transferred over. It's showing to be a burglary of a residence in progress. 351, can I have you guys respond? I'm waiting for details.
2: Janina, I can check by 66 Murray 13 and route the call through CIT Wilson Tech 3804 Grant 1 out of 20.
1: And callers outside the location. State suspect is in the house she owns. She is outside the location. She is a black male, 5'11", wearing a red shirt and unknown pants. I'll work on a call back, see if this is a vacant home or not. Go ahead.
0: Hey, this type of infraction is going to be the Bill Freeway and 610 Eastbound, not R.
1: Okay, I'll create it.
2: Okay, goodbye.
1: Spanish speakers, bear with me.
3: Okay.
2: Hey, I'm Rosie, please, sir. I can call 3. I'm making team most of the tech. 384, Brian. 3, still in.
4: On our call, if so, we'll call him.
1: Yes, sir, please. She is Spanish speaker.
5: 3-1-1 Madden Lane. Strict 16-year-old. Please read this for details.
6: Robbers, this would be a black male, tall, skinny, wearing a brown coat, like shorts and a red beanie, black shoes. Follow six suspect last seen running towards the door of apartments. Follow six suspect snatched the call, the Sesta, pressure wallet on her phone. 1739 days.
1: Can they do show the accident unit in route?
0: So can you get my address? It's going to be like 1920 Bentworth Drive. It's still going to be apartment 16, but it's the Bentworth side.
6: Fabrico 2020s. It's going to be a welfare check, CID 14114, Hiram Clark Road,
0: 1620
6: and 1622. It's going to be a close welfare check, CIT 14114, Hiram Clark Road, causes extremely erratic food behavior. Okay, it's going to be a switch. Notice that the patient came with him to ride, they came inside the gate, caused the can't get him out. No suspicions for this time, 16-2 after you check him off.
7: 221, Lefker.
6: This is Echo 2, 15-40s, crash major, 16 inbound at Kirby. That looks like a single vehicle accident.
7: For 18-wheeler
8: and a gray Dodge Challenger. And may I have a unit to check by with?
9: 11-8-17, just on the bank, huh?
8: Thank you, Mark.
6: Robert Kennedy, junior, now 34 years of age, medium build, 5'8", 185, wearing a gray hoodie, black jeans, and with trims on them and black and red slots.
9: Sorry, they're calling 4567 on Main Street.
0: Yes,
6: sir. This is 4-5. I ran to this question on Chris Major, 6-9. This battle right for Kirby. Awesome, here you go. You pick up a truck, hit the wall. Single vehicle accident, 26 of 6-15, 47.
9: 45, I said I'm sorry, you can send me 4567 on Main Street in 40.
5: Yes, yeah, so your murder is a QS special, okay?
0: Yes, I'm sorry, what's happening?
5: Perfect.
8: You have units to check about with 451 on aggressive trespass for a black female, late 55, 260 pounds, pink bra, nude everywhere else.
0: Ten Henry, 54 days, that's everybody.
8: All right.
5: You can talk to Westfield, so I'm 3 at the moment. 10:35.

0: Sí, tiene gracias, Pastor Kobe, si tienes testimonio de McDonald's. Tiene bien agresivo. Email. Maybe the drive-thru has been customers. So you said they're costing a bill, voucher, losing.
1: And 6 to 10, it's going to be a person who has been responsible for the cleaning and the different days. I'm waiting for the charges for Beth.
2: That's for 10:36.
1: Yeah, suspect was on the feeder, 45, that direction.

0: think they break it too. Two patients, repeatedly,
1: Sup, 9, can you show me going by?
0: You said 5-9?
1: Yeah.
0: Okay,
2: that's fine. 5-1, same traffic.
0: Next place. Hey, AT Frontier, I'm sending you back for the call. I see you out there at 1754 International Boulevard, Unit 47. 15, can you check my?
2: That's clear. I knock on the door, nobody answer. I try to call back straight to voicemail. So I'm going to do it one more time.
0: Okay, I'll try it then. 313. Family Dollar. They said the suspect was still in. They tried to detain him. There's being combative. Put on more info.
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0: Last place.
2: 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I'll get a good shot.
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2: 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Road's open.
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5: That's good, Jen. 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

0: between 13 and 36 in treatment.
1: We're going to have the long point, let us slow it down.
2: Good.

0: Southbound 4th, I'm already.
1: Correct, you're 16 inbound on Kirby. No, we're up to 16 inbound on Kirby.
2: I just involved in a minor 10900 Katy Freeway inbound at the Beltway flyover. No injuries, just need a supervisor and VCD in a row.
3: Okay, that's fine.
4: Well, right there, Yvonne, you go preempt us and show us out with 38. We're ready or whatever.
3: Okay. I'll
5: call
3: me a sergeant.
5: 10 for what? BCD unit for BD minor. 4 Frank.
6: This is going to be a robbery. This is 10 is another 3 flags from that 20 bars. Suspects are on. We're 100.
7: At 2-6-0-3, we'll check and advise.
5: Need an exiting unit for a PD minor. 4-38, which is the hit. 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

0: 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It's going to be at the intersection of Leland and of Main. See that there's a female walking in the middle of the street. Black female, 25 to 40 years old, 5'5", slim build, gray blanket, and red panties.
1: We're not going to need any records out here. 10900K freeway is inbound. Both cars are drivable.
2: No records, 10900K freeway inbound, no records.
0: I'm sorry, what was your unit number? You remember my phone?
3: 25-43.
0: Pro violator at 8345 telephone, right?
4: This is home counter center. Who says it's going to be a runway? If you want to be a white male, 17 years of age, 5455. 130-135, brown hair, white shirt, brown and black gym shorts. Caller is going to be a Jessica Case Matrix location. It says that the runaway room is about 25-30 minutes ago from the location. At the moment, no, it's under some travel.
5: The caller states her son shouldn't be at the location trying to get in the house and harm her boyfriend. Has mental issues. Is a bid, Gonzalez, a white male, 36, 150 pounds, blonde hair, white jacket, and shorts.
6: Four friend, go three, show me a route to four friend.

In Unit 4, a suspicious person at Mad Bell's Pondering. Going to be used to a shepherd unit for a fairly violent suspect at Mad Bell's Pondering. Going to be Unit C-162.

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1: 4 Franco 2, I'm going to go ahead and check Highway 38. And if O3 doesn't want to go, I'll see you in the scrubber.
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5: Call myself in 37 on another major accident, North Freeway, just before the loop. 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
4: That's there, you can clear it, all right, please, thank you.
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2: That's clear. Suspicious person at 3304 West Ham. It's going to be across by

0: have been 21 out of my mail. There's nothing 25 can do.
1: Passenger 25, you can just ride.
2: Ground to a species first, and that doesn't bond grand. It's going to be room where C-162. It's going to be coming from North Shepherd Unit 3B47 days. They're looking for a family violence suspect, a Hispanic male named Mame Vasquez. Did eruption 1984.
3: Control. Got a white tractor trailer, large truck stuck underneath the freeway in the U-turn. There's a central unit in route.
2: 1012. Also known as I'm from Austin State Farm, Lewis Avenue, 90. 3B47 days, the buttocks are in full suspect, in a hall. Can you check my weather, 1726? That's 6020 Adam. The case number is going to be 089-466-026A as an Adam. I repeat, 089-466-026A
4: as an Adam. Thank you.
5: Northeast, I'll change it.
6: New date, tell and go. It's going to be I-10 and leg drop, tell and go 8. I-10 and leg drop on the right shoulder.

0: Mirror East Freeway, I will drop me a record East Freeway, I will drop them on the right shoulder for a beep with a flat tire.
1: Are y'all drivable?
2: Yes, sir.
1: Let's go ahead and get off that freeway and find somewhere that has a cover.
2: All right, that's clear. You want to skip? We'll get on the belt and exit Hammerly and get the U-turn and hammer off.
1: Oh, yeah, yeah. That's clear.
2: That's clear. Hey, 4538-02, you hear that? We're moving from here to the Belt and Hammerly U-turn.
3: That's clear.
0: Regard that a previous message, I have an update.
3: Okay, what you got?
0: He's heading his way in the back, 5651 Yale, apartment 5, 5651 Yale, apartment 5.
3: Alright, that's clear.
4: Thank you for 21. Can you check that system progress in the meeting? Don't know what time we're waiting on where I'm from.
0: In
4: short truth. You want
3: to
4: move it up.
3: Quick. That's what it is.
2: He's going to move it up,
4: too. I'll be a black male, blue, black, gray hoodie, and blue jeans.
0: Can I go to minor class at Norris and BSF 59?

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1: Go ahead,
0: sir. Can you check out with 75/16 on this traffic hazard? We had a large tractor trailer stuck underneath the freeway. It's going to be the North Loop Service Road at Durham.
1: What's that? Drop it. Toll 2 crash.

0: be 16 inbound and 59 for an 18-wheeler and a gray Dodge Challenger. If there's no unit, check back for traffic. I need starting numbers for the call code and passkey.
1: Three, four, and five, then, suspicious person to a suspicious person over at Bank. Earlier this morning, I believe that bank was, had a true alarm.
2: Yes, clear, clear hold, 3-4, dispatcher code 2, you can.

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1: Over.
2: Zebra 90 to 17.
1: 17, go ahead, sir.
2: Yes, sir. Make sure that you go north loop westbound, exit Ella and U-turn, head back to Durham, and they're in that U-turn before Durham.
1: That's good.
3: You're out of 6-4.
0: Go ahead.
3: I'm going to need truck enforcement to make my scene, and I'm going to need a heavy-duty wrecker. It's wedged up underneath the underpass.
0: That's clear. How much is it weigh, and can you send it public service?
3: We definitely have a load, so it's empty. I'll get the weight here in a second.

0: Till then, can they? Okay, we'll be in row. Can you just search for 11-43 Alpha, South Shaver Street? Concord, male, possibly under the influence, trying to run the firm, call us a sledgehammer, and male, heavy build, black hair, dark gray rolled up, long sleeve shirt, and cargo pants.
1: 410-5048.
0: Can I get a sergeant to monitor for weapons?
1: 25 Adam Zimmer, can you take your box?
2: 11 English.
0: Yes,
3: 12 district. 71-07. Are you looking for truck enforcement?
1: Yes, sir.
3: Give me a few minutes. What do we have?
1: It's going to be a white tractor trailer that is stuck in the U-turn under the freeway at North Loop West and North Durham.
3: I have 3 minutes of time, Mark.
1: Yes, sir.
4: Be on encrypted 9, helping out with the warrant for a little bit.
0: Okay. Check a suspicious person around Frost Bank, 3304 SL.
5: That's clear.
0: Right now, black hoodie, black bars. It's a description.
5: Still worn out.
6: Four six, clear yourself back to me, and we will take whatever we need.
0: Code 1, burglary of a business in progress, 10H30s, 2089 Milby. Yes, sir, thank you. It's going to be a traffic hazard, 610, outbound at 288. The vehicle broken down. It's a black Ram.
5: Send me to that one. Should we get in a minute or 3 minute credit to vent deposit to the graduating?
0: Who's 11-11?

0: some fucking agreement, Jay.
1: Couple little business in progress. Meet 2089 Melby. This is Texas Grandy Temple.
2: We're the Supreme Court for the Holy White Mouth and White Females.
3: Alright, you just
1: that's Routinary 7254.
3: Routinary 34, got it.
1: That's the Birth of a Business in Progress. It'll be at 2089 Milby, the Texas Grandy Temple.
0: It's clear. It was
1: K-38. 38, that's clear. So you're talking about location and Birth in Progress. Can anybody see?
3: To be 45 and up.
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0: 10, the following is the Deccan and his Coach Major Clash North Freeway and on North Street. 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
1: Copy, 2 out of 1, 5 days, we'll be around.
2: 4513, can you show us Transporter 1 JBC?
0: Yes, please. This person is resting near the location. Say, suspect is black, about 30 years of age, 5 aces in build, wearing no shirt, unknown bottoms. Basically, jumped a fence at the location, possibly still in copper.
3: 34, I'm arriving fine.
0: This floor is clear.

0: Thank you, Frank. 513 at the 20 foot at Berkeley Level Field in progress, 331 Beverly Hill.
1: Six two over check my level. I will check my as well. We got him just there. We're under control.
0: That's it. WFO white female red shirt black pants.

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1: No more records on Congress, no more records on Congress.
2: 11832, can you see if precinct 6 is available for check 5?
1: Yes.
3: Come on.
1: Yes, sir, 11:18.
4: What's really time on blackmail, defecating, neon pants?

0: 1920. Got two suspicious persons, CIP 1500 wall. Court of presence finding no black shirt, black shorts. Refusing to leave the parking garage, second floor, Union Carter Park.
1: I'm 37, I'll go by.

0: certainly see people.
1: Go ahead.
0: We're going to be moving to Lockwood at the Loop. And thank the record drivers for taking by.
1: Receive. How could you guys in Lockwood at the Loop?

0: 10-972.
1: 10-972, go ahead. Yeah, I got the bill right here. The unit back number, anybody here? Anybody at Mill Street, I
0: just seen him. 10-972, let's get some more units out here. We should be outside. We're trying to set a perimeter. Yeah, I'm going to check by location. It's going to be Millbury Authority, 72. Have the suspect inside.
1: I got eyes on the bill right now, you know. 10 and 86 days, ma'am, you can cramp me, you can put me up.
0: 86, sir.
1: What's it?
0: 86, sir. You just get out the bed.
1: 9-2-13, I check that one.
0: Yes, sir.
2: It's on the road.
0: Yes.
1: The unit is battling over there. Stay where you at, man. Stay where you're right there. Just want to set the room up. Only in that area. Hey, walk it for the perfect.
3: Yeah, I'm here, bro. I'm here. I'm just making sure we got everything covered.
0: All right, man. I'll call the description.
4: 2575, referred. Calling about, she was calling about disturbance. People were in shelters. And they put her out. No, I can't even look at this.
1: 1-5-3-8-8. 1-5-3-8-8. You can put me on the next 17-4.
4: Just get 3 days.

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1: K-9 is fine.
0: And do we have a unit of Hughes in Hudson Street?
2: No, we got a unit on Fusion. We don't have a unit on Hudson. We got a unit in Row right now.
3: It's on the roof near the corner of Hudson and to the south.
0: If you just grab the corner right there, you should have something pretty good. Grab the corner at the south side of there right there on Broad Street. We'll get a signal.
4: Thank you.
5: Hey, Jake, will you have a moment? Could you please push your own top and check my with 7C14, please?
0: Yeah, Broad Street, not up in this year.

0: Right there, right there. Come up to that corner right there, sir. Right
1: hey, do you get a Tonto on 288 South, just now, Houston?
2: The 288 South, just south of 610. Can you use a towing go?
0: We should have a Winchester and Houston Street. We have one over in the corner.

0: 对，是不是杨某某在咨询？有物业就是什么料金和托儿呢？是为了改的。
1: 现在是。
2: What roof is calcium on?
3: Get my whip.
2: 2000 Cushion Street. At the corner of Tharp and Cushion.
0: Yeah, I could tell kind of his pants he had on his shorts, but I know for sure he had a white shirt on with cut-off sleeves. Looks to me like 30 years old, between 30 and 35.

0: The male with the 2x4 is a white male, 46 feet skinny, medium blonde hair, gray work shirt, black or gray shorts.
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0: We're just verifying, they don't have their own wrecker in route, correct?
1: Correct. They asked me to call one.
0: No, thank you.
2: Open that one, 6-1.
0: Subject 1.
3: Okay, stand by. I'll fly this person on the phone. Let me give you the feedback.
4: If you can clear me out this call, I can go about 5-9.
3: That's fine.

0: 13 District Super Puzzle Air for Code 3 Parole Violator. That's a 2 that's on an 8345 telephone. Is a good hole for the next.
1: 4th and your 6th. That's true.

0: wasn't involved at all. He just messed with everybody in the league. They give him a hard time. Or just music art for the time.
1: Alright, that's clear. 5-1, hold the air.
0: Air close.
2: Gonna be a blue Audi Q7 SUV, Texas license plate, X-ray, David Paul, 0269. Also, just advising, it's a potential suspect out of Maryland. Just a traffic stop. We're good.
3: Location.
2: 2100 Lockwood Drive.
3: Clear.
1: Six two days. You can open up the air. One female to find.
0: 1131. Air open.
2: G567. You need something to go to in 10s, Major.
3: We got 500 block of Uvalde. No records that we need.
2: I'm sorry. I get to clear fast enough. But can you clear last one information and put it back on slip, please?
3: 14D46, did you do a pain in that towing gap?
4: What?
3: Go ahead.
1: What's my caller's name? Frank, one thing on the back.
0: 1132.
3: Is there air clear?
0: Yes, we go ahead.
3: Unit 3783, can you show me our 8203 Fondren Road for a follow up?
1: Go ahead, help me in. I got to help me in.
5: Yeah, let me put up your image over to this messenger and I'll send that to you.
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3: Priority 1, burglar, really?

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0: But not going to need.

0: a call made around 6:48 this morning.
1: Yes, sir. Okay, that one at 6:48. Did police come off of that?
0: Task leader, please come off of that one.
1: Do you know if a report was made or generated? This late.
0: Yep.
2: 15-7-8-10. Hey, call me. I made a report for that earlier.
1: 4801, please. And task leader. Please call his location 35 to me.
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0: 6 to inbound at Green Willow.

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0: Go ahead.
2: 5400 Cavalcade, red Buick Regal sedan, no rear license plate. Can I get a supervisor to acknowledge, please?
3: I'm just down the street.
4: 6B20,
5: I'm going to be arriving in the area.
0: Is the air clear? It's clear. 3562, can you hold us out at 8100 Barkley, please?
1: What's the street one more time?
0: Barkley? B-A-R-K-L-E-Y?
1: Yes, sir.

0: Rank 35 to that GPS unit. Hey, we got it as westbound, but we're turning around coming inbound now. If you're on that 290 accident.
1: 10-4, you can disregard. I'll work it.
0: I greatly appreciate you, sir. Thank you.

0: 99 is the overall right here. Hey, I just rolled up on an accident over here at 610, still a link right in the middle of the intersection. Is there another unit you can send to that other traffic hazard on the freeway?
1: I'll have to find one, that's clear.
2: Is you're checking the cameras, is this good an accident holding up the Katy freeway inbound? Just I think one of them around Jessen area.
3: Considering we're not exactly going to be advised, my camera system went down due to the weather. Trying to get it back up. I can't see the camera at all.
2: Okay, that's clear. I'm just asking, can you find out if that accident's been cleared away from the one that the crew used there?
4: You said accident and what?
2: It was on I-10 going inbound in between the Beltway and the guest area, right around the aisle or so.
5: There's going to be a white SUV on the left shoulder.
4: I have one where it's on I-10 going outbound in Gessner. A black Acura or Nissan SUV hit the wall.
5: She stated that her brother is pushing her mom. She's requesting police using foul language. When the call taker asked for location, she hung up. No answer on the call back.
3: Radio check.
4: You're clear.
0: To the majors, show me primer.
5: Okay, thank you, Matt.
0: He could be playing Rittenhouse, East Rittenhouse, or something. 755 is an empty lot here.
4: Everything I see there inbound, it was a heavy stare in the lane of traffic, and they cleared that.
1: Dark green Ram with a flat tire flotation.
6: 4 feet at 42 days. Is there a further liquor for my stop by? 38 or something, Ben? Right, sir?
1: Yes. Tester, did you thank you?
5: Southbound, just south of 610 dies. Still need your services. 288 southbound, just south of 610.
1: Dark green, 26 ramp pickup. Just got called with a flat tire. Blocking traffic location. Can you check by with 22?
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1: Can you clear from Westfield for a party one?
2: Elevate 82 if you're pondering.

0: 5-1-8, have you bumped it?
1: Are you guys able to clear from Westfield? I have a priority one.
0: I did tell R out of D, and this is what you got.
1: 51, I really appreciate it, sir. I attempted to try to downgrade this due to us having lack of information, but she called back again. She stated that she does not know for the same questions. She sees the police in an urgency. Her brother is pushing her mom. Sounds like a disturbance.
2: 6020, we're under control last year.
1: Hey, Unison Rock to West Rittenhouse, Local 3, under control.

0: plate for me, please? It's going to be Texas license plate, Sam John Boy 8737. It should be a black Ford Escape. It's the vehicle that the suspect burglarized.
1: Okay, that's close.

0: 1500,
1: a ver. Go ahead.
0: Hey man, can you show me a route to LBJ Hospital? And can you send another unit by LBJ Hospital? I have a wanted person that was on my previous scene, and I need another unit to check by.
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3: That's quick. You're up.
1: I'm coming for a silver Kia and a burgundy Honda. You have nothing on?
4: Two 250 things, ma'am. 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
5: 66 May 14. 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Are you on scene already or no?
4: Yeah, we're here. On scene.
5: That's clear, we're out.
4: Okay, clear. We'll be out from my losing office.
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7: what is?
5: 6 5 8. 8 6 1, back. 5 8.
1: Ma'am, off duty, badge 4518, there is a black male, probably about 30 years old, standing on 290, going inbound in the 14,000 block of 290, almost getting hit by cars.
8: On that one.
0: He said he was 30?
1: Yeah, he was about 30 years old, black male, wearing a baseball hat. Got a black t-shirt and, like, looks like a camping backpack on. Like, he's off to the right shoulder right now, but he's, like, jumping in and out of, like, traffic.
0: 35. We'll be in route for that.
8: This one.
9: This Spanish-speaking patrol officer come by, please.
8: That's there.
1: He's going to be on the freeway right by the Cavenders.
0: Yeah, of course.
10: Maybe 5 days arrived. Open up the air for right now. Everything's seems under control.
1: Yeah, fire. That is okay.
11: Spanish speaker checkpoint with 3562, 9300, the freeway, at Mosley.
0: Frank 35 of that unit. Did you say it was inbound or outbound? I'll follow that as well.
1: He's inbound.
0: That's clear.
12: 14-6 days, no more records.
11: No more records on the 28 southbound, south of 610, right shoulder. No more.

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1: Do you have a call holding at 12-100 block of Westheimer?
0: Give me a
1: second. Trying to call over here.
0: Give me a second. Logging on.
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3: 76-70, we'll go by.
2: 270, I'll be right as well. It'll be home base in progress, 9630 South. Keys and Drive. Caller reports a brother who doesn't live location from the caller's home and is not arguing with the caller or on disturbance. Caller then hung up. No suspect should get this time.
1: Okay, 49, you're still being right as well.
2: That's good for now.
0: I would have one at 12601, 14,000 Westheimer.
2: Be advised, update call says that her brother is now leaving the location. Then hung up again.
0: No, only in 20 district. 14,000 and...
4: Okay, no records, Caribbean West Park. No records, Caribbean West Park.
1: Vesper, thank you.

0: independent. West Loop South 1850.
1: 7-25 Adam. Sir, won't be able to detain inside the LBJ Hospital.
2: 86M10, same traffic.
0: Let me check.
3: Some reason progress. Operation Stone is down for a caller. The suspect is on.
4: Oh, that's clear, sir. I just arrived. I'll see you there.
3: Yes, sir. You just arrived to the home of Razor Progress, 1730, 930 South King, South Kent, next slow down.
5: I'm from the signature to the cash dish requested.
0: Repeat it.
5: I got him for the cancellation request.
0: The alarm company?
5: Yeah, I don't know if they're doing maintenance on the ATM or not. Is there a vehicle description?
3: No vehicle description. I already gave two possible plates. One's going to be a Henry Sam.
6: Plate comes back to a black 2015 Dodge four-door, so I'm guessing a Charger.
5: That's clear. Code 3 is fine.
0: Okay.
7: Dispatchers, I'm not sure about that unit. I shouldn't have missed.
0: We got eyes on
3: him. That's
0: free to. Please, Henry, CM079.
3: 42 in 10 seconds, read the traffic.
0: Okay. I'm going to call to a suspicious person with a weapon. 3200 North, it's doing time volume.
8: No, I'm TV 42. We're going to be in the Burger King parking lot right across the freeway.
3: That's going to be in West Airport 42.

0: Try it on 11.
1: 40, just confirm. You're going to be on West Airport next to West Airport.
0: 42, 1 Hale, Tessity.
1: That's it, 42, 1 Hale, Tessity.
0: And 3200 North Freeway. Caller reporting he was carrying an unknown colored gun, had it wrapped in a tan jacket. Northbound on the feeder, had made it to Robert Lee.
2: Adam. It'd be 10800 South Air, in the Burger King parking lot.
1: That's clear.
3: Well, then, I'm around.
1: 349.
0: Okay. Everybody clear check by on that code, too?
4: Yes, sir. 86 out of 10. Everything is clear at the damage. You think you can clear it under my numbers?
5: Phoenix 458.
0: Hold on, go ahead.
5: Yes, ma'am. You can show me we're out with 1 mail to Jameson, please.
6: How's it going to be?
0: 10 and 10, I have you in route with 11. Again, a black male, black hat, black shirt, black shorts, and a black backpack, carrying an unknown color gun, had it wrapped in a tan jacket. 3200 North Freeway was last seen walking on Robert Lee, who was yelling at himself.

0: air, please?
1: Yes, sir.
0: 2461. Hey, this is off duty, Officer Adams. Can I get someone at Robert Lee and Angela? There's a guy walking with a rifle and pointing it at cars. Lee and Angela, I got eyes on them. It does look like a rifle on my personal vehicle.
1: Yes, sir. Be advised, it's sent for 220 feet and dropping a slip.
0: There's going to be next to the TTC contractors.
1: Aaron?
0: We have a black male, wearing all black, with a brown jacket in his hand, with a hat on, and a backpack.
2: 22-27, for sure, one customer.
3: 1200.
1: Miss Clark, I need you to slip. I'll drop it on Central.
0: I just can't.
2: Thank you. Go ahead now.
4: Thank you. From Pearl Lock, can you check a 1018 Katy Freeway Unit 100?
2: That's crazy, huh?
4: That ain't even going off.
5: 108 mil fast is appropriate list.

Adam, 10 and 11. We have an officer, the officer calling in for request of mail. Bert Lee and Angelo. Male with a rifle, black male, all black, brown jacket in his hand and a backpack.

0: Connection is dropping on Surfers advising over the air. So Pierce now is pointing what looks like a rifle at the cars, so he's going to be on foot.
1: Still going to be walking down Robert Lee, going along on Robert Lee.
0: That's clear.

0: 10461 Webers, and it's going to be a gray GMC. If he's walking eastbound towards Full Dawn. It looks like a rifle in his hand, but he has a jacket. I was at a distance, but it does look like a rifle, like a Draco or something like that.
1: Yes, sir.

0: Clear this GOA, 207 by 34. It's going to be on the outbound side on the far right shoulder. We talk about 3 or 4 cars.
1: That's fine.

0: 24-61 is going to be walking southbound on full time right now.
1: Is it southbound on 45?
0: Full time. Robert Lee in full time.
1: Yes, sir. Mark southbound from Robert Lee, full time.

0: 35 to 34. Hey, we're gonna go down to Piedmont and swing back around. We'll be out here in a little bit.
1: Yes. Testing, Roger, give us one mail.

0: Northeast and Lincoln down to Metroplex.
1: Metro bus number and they're going northbound, southbound?

0: 现在一早饭没呀。那应该差不多四点。
1: Is he Frank 51?
2: Right.
3: They're both 210, full time cavalcade.
1: With one female on the back.
2: 12 of them.

0: That's going to be southbound.
1: Yes, sir, southbound, Fulton and Cavalcade.

0: Yeah, I'm loading for you, Vibe Metro.
1: No, sir, working on that.
2: Oh, 8 to 11, how close are you?
0: Maybe about 5 minutes away. I'm running code 3 due to weather.
3: He's off the metro bus now. We're going to be at Fulton, just past Cavalcade.
1: No, sir.
3: We have Fulton and Evelyn.
1: That's purple time, Evelyn.
4: 11, go ahead.
0: Yes, ma'am. Can you try a callback? This is, like, partially an Amazon facility and something else. And I'm not getting flagged down by anybody.
4: That's fine. We're going to call back.
2: Turn him away to that unit off duty following. Did you actually see him put it at anybody or any vehicles?
3: I did. I was driving down the street and he pointed it towards my way, but I was far, and then he pointed towards another car that was going southbound. They turned.
2: Turn him away, that's clear. I'm heading that way as well. Just keep us updated, please.
5: I'm actually sitting with the vehicle, no citizen contact. I'm not at the original scene. Am I clear to turn off the video with you?
3: That's clear.
1: Correction, Crawley.
4: And two suspicious persons, Wilson had these cross members at the Jack in the Box. He's saying that the suspect is on scene who stole his items from his mother's home. I'm sorry, from a theft of his mother's vehicle. We asked for a report number. He didn't have it available. He's waiting in a white Ford Expedition. Full Tennessee's crossing with the Jack in the Box.

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1: Full production, I think we sent 937.
2: Yes, sir. We'll be able to land at 50 feet above. You can come on.
3: We have a call for reckless driver. The vehicle's going to be a white GMC Sierra. Actually, this is driving like long. What's going on?
2: No markers on 290, no markers.

0: out through this year. So, Houston. I'm over here on 4412 North Freeway. We have a car that ran into one of the fields in the parking lot of Walmart. Did you see an EMS?
1: That's correct. You guys only need EMS at the location, correct?
0: Yeah, at the moment.
1: That's correct.
2: Arriving.
1: B11 checker box for an update. Just disconnected with reporting.
3: Yes, ma'am, I saw it. Thank you.

0: 14-5.
1: L5, go ahead.
0: You can show me a ride in the area on 4938. Just checking the area for the female. I found her.
1: That's good. Another unicorn course go by.
0: Oh, five. I'm going to be at 4500 Grief Road. It's Brianna. We deal with her a lot.
1: That's great. You need to check back, right? A few years ago, I walked in the house.

0: 05. I'm under control. She's being cooperative so far.
1: Okay, there's Chloe. I'm trying to get to somebody. There's a man, 24. Go ahead.
2: So I guess it's going to be two separate accidents out here. We're going to handle the second one, and 34 is going to handle the first one.
1: That's good. Clear. If anybody else can clear for this, the suicide, just the Colonel MLK, 8106 actually is male on some kind of drug. No hair, beige shorts, walk. Over here.
3: And we got flagged down by another individual that had a car broke into. It's going to be the same situation, same episode. I'm getting your information on it.
1: Oh, okay.
3: Well, I'm available.
1: That's good. Four, sure. If I get another unicorn, go back. That's good. 12, 16. Another unicorn close to about with 13 and 41 for the district for male walking around on some type of drug. Okay.

0: 05. I'm under control. I will need a unit once you've got one. She's ready to go to the hospital.
1: That's clear. Thank you. 49-54.
2: 24, go ahead.
1: Yes. Checking your status. Can you clear? And also, 4.
2: Give us a couple minutes and we can be around. All right, it'll be.
1: Okay, all right, it'll be. I'll show you going by 105. 4946, checking your status. Can you clear and check by 3941? Okay.
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1: 21. It's going to be a suicide just carrying no weapons. CIT. Hey, you 106 ML. Male on drugs, no shirt, started walking.

0: 4946, I'm going to make you primary on that one. 13 and 41, let me see, Matt, Julian Rocksville. Morphin check, credible suicide. 7110, Scott. South Union Place Apartments, the neighbor may be harming himself, talking to herself, a black female in her 70s.
1: Inspector 15E, 24 days. Barbara, clear for the school to the beat.

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2: Okay. 16 AM, you can collect me or and send up to 1620. I'll take it.
0: Okay. Can we get one more record up here?
1: Hey, how many routes on this code 2 and 20 East Traffic Hazard? 5502 West Park Boulevard, Westbury Automotive, call reporting a female suspect walking in the street, screaming, be a black female in her 40s, 5'7", sunbelt, wearing a black shirt and black pants, shooting check by 5840 Adam, also 5002 for Adam, she's wearing his lazy. Carson, 15-2 for a day, she's wearing his lazy.
3: 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I'll be using EE to get through traffic.
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4: Central CSP, unit 91, Adam 36. 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
5: 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I got one male in the back of my shop. 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
2: Need a wrecker, need a wrecker. Outbound 290 Fairbanks, North Houston. They're in a bad spot. Any wrecker? Outbound 290 Fairbanks, North Houston.
0: 210, I'm a wrecker.
2: There are no wreckers. Eastbound 1045, new correction westbound. Westbound 1045, no more wreckers. 23.
3: 54,
2: you copy?
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3: Need a record 20 outbound at Fairbanks. Need a record 290 outbound at Fairbanks.

Nina Riker, 290 Alabama, Fairbanks. Getting a message for everybody to GB Riker, 290 Alabama, Fairbanks.

0: Robbery just occurred at the Dollar Tree. 5305 telephone male walked out with a bag of stolen items, but left his personal bag there.
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2: Meet a worker at 290 outbound in Fairbanks. 290 outbound in North Fairbanks.
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6: You say hold about 19 coming from Dexter.
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1: Complainant is calling because the child is sitting in her lap in a black RAV4. Is it clearly GV? Or should I send a unit?
7: GV that.
1: I'm units in the area of 12599 Ashford Point Drive, westbound on Ashford Point. Be on the lookout for a baby in the driver's lap. It's a black RAV4, William Mary Victor 5204. 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
7: Behind building 2. There'll be a black about 30 to 40 behind the AC units, laying down, wearing brown boots.
6: That's clear.
7: Okay, thanks. 2 out of 2, emergency equipment due to traffic, 1226.

0: 18 Frank, 5-1. I arrived with 1 Tima.
1: 23.
2: Hey, we're not seeing any out here. I'm not seeing Agent B. We had 2 callbacks, no answer. So you can go ahead and clear us out this GUA. Says that 22 robbery and 13
3: Thank you.

0: 95 meters, 30, 30, 30. Yeah. Female adult male in the backseat. And we're going to move all these, both these accidents to Rudy's parking lot.
1: Argentina 24.

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1: You want to do a call back on your code, too. There's UA. Maybe downgrade it. We'll go to that code one if you want.
0: 46, that's clear. Let me show you how to write over there.
2: So I'm making one of that code, too, little since possible CIP history.
0: Yes, clear. So this is another running code, too. Thank you. 3821 South Lawn, number one. Male, female broke into her residence. They have guns. Not making mistakes, possibly CIT. Thank you. 12 and 25.
3: Adam 10, roadway clear. One female driver transported to Memorial Hermann Medical Center.
4: This is 43 Trespasser, 702 Main. See that there's a male banging on the business window at the Shake Shack. White male in his 20s, 180, brown hair, flat top, black bottom.
5: Turn 23 to 86, Adam 10. Hey, do you want me to go to the medical center?
3: Yes, ma'am. If you're available, if you can go get her statement, just send me a message with her public service and I'll send you her ID information.
5: Of course.
6: Give me one record. 1,000 San Jacinto. One record. 1,000 San Jacinto.
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4: 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No more. No more.

0: Okay, 12 Dan, 24.
1: Is open. Off duty unit, off working in EJ at the Galleria 5085. Can you drop a slit for a crash, please?
2: Is it for a female?
1: That's clear.
2: Hold on, let me reopen it. I'll give you that case number.
3: The 20 doors 84, Adam, only checking on you.
4: 84, I'm good. I was talking with the family.
3: Please, thank you.
1: Yes, ma'am.
2: 089-497-426 Charles. 089-497-426 Charles.
1: Service director, I'm going to send that call to you.
4: I've got all the info for that second vehicle.
0: That's here, right over here. He twisted an arm when he yelled at the suspect. He's wearing a black baseball cap, blue t-shirt, and some black jeans, and he's tall and slender built.
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0: 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That's clear.
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1: I get another unit trip by and a sergeant on there.
5: And a gray hat. I know the name of the store. So he wants to step into traffic.
1: 70.
0: Yeah, 70, can you head towards the disturbance weapon CIT 500 Bay Brook Mall Drive at the Dillard's?
5: Mm-hmm.
0: El blonde in yellow and red clothing, 27 years of age, threatening to kill little girls in the mall, rambling about being molested and about murders, and talking about he was. He's talking CIT, look like. He has a knife threatening to stab little girls.
6: Seven, 20, 12 days. Hang clear for the still trying to be.
7: 12 days. You can call me accident to be. All right. Already done. I'm going to set it off. All about.
0: I'm calling the caller back.

0: tell you, Tim, we can go by with 70.
1: Jesus, Chris, hey.
2: It's going to be a stolen vehicle that broke access location. There's already a record location. But there's one touch before PD comes out because he said it looks like, not sure if someone's inside, windows painted, and the damage looks suspicious.

0: to item 22. Just a mistake now.
1: Yes, sir. Hey, fam, the suspect's over here at the check machine.
0: Well, from Transcoming the Trespasser, refusing to leave, I-450 KD Freeway. Going to be on a white male, 50 to 60 years of age, wearing a tan sweater, gray shorts. Hiding out in the restroom. There's no unit for a check bar.
1: Buffer. 4536, we can go back.

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1: Do you know if this is going to be inbound or outbound?
2: And you can clear me. It did not say.
1: Yes, sir. We're just circling the area.
2: Yes, sir.

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1: Needing unit for a suicide just occurred, no weapons, CIT, 8710 Rainsville Lane, 12 to 10 speed, females having suicidal breakout. She's 89. She's combative and threatening to kill herself.
0: Adam, check your safety, that traffic hazard on West Airport.
2: I'm good. Thank you, sir.
0: Yes, sir.
1: If you could clear the head over here to this coach.
3: All right, it'd be...
1: That's clear, thank you.
4: Sergeant here for our call center holding and pass here 2324015.
0: Yeah, I'm clear. Carol, next bell, I'll check the board.
1: Okay. I get another unicorn cross, go by with 21.
3: I'm good, ma'am. I got it. I think I can handle an 89-year-old.

0: 4 flat down to 4 flat 36. 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
1: Clear.
2: George Kingdom, 5-1 female out of my back seat and into 14 and 54 to A's back seat.
3: Yes, 312.

0: 6-3-6-3-6-3, Adam, have you arriving on that suspicious, on that welfare check on 12301 Armani Street in 6-3-30s. Gonna be a missing persons. Officer Davis requesting a welfare check on a Cyphers Melinda, a black female, date of birth 01-26-2010, facing a missing person, possibly in a townhome with an adult named Javon Williams. Common suspect has guns as 30-40 multiple times. Can you check out 16-16, ma'am?
1: 16-34, can you check out?
0: Faster. Thank you.

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Hold me on a couple vehicles. Northview, westbound, over Shepherd. I don't know if it's a disabled or minor. So I will check and advise. 2695.

0: 75025, a minor. They're in the process of exchanging information.
1: That's here.
2: 25 passenger for 832 South Gas at the Chief Carnival. Black Low One Yadarts may be U.S. soccer jersey, gray sweatpants. Caller by the suspect went into the Ross in the same shopping center. I need a question from yes, sir.
1: Hey, Team Frank, 48 days. We can check by. You can clear us information on this warning.
3: For the day, income from 30s.
2: Yes, sir.

0: 20 to be 30. Yes, sir. According to a shelter at the Pier 125 Diner Drive, it's in the leasing office. Female patient was bitten. 2333. Could you check by? I'm going to do about a second slip. Jason Tennant was assaulted by her husband. He's a Hispanic male, 43 tall. It's again.
1: X-ray, having a rather cool missing juvenile urgent, 700 Bissonnet Street, Plainfield Garden, apartment 1436. Caller report her missing 13-year-old daughter, gonna be a Hispanic female named Diana Mesa, 14 years of age, red shirt, blue sandals, lost pants.
2: Can you show us
1: in
2: route
1: to GPU to 1
2: male?
1: That's
2: your 42 to 1 male. To Adam, 5050.
3: Right level. James, got a
2: server clear for the question. 88
3: days.
2: 88 days, go ahead.
3: And you can claim me RI to B. I'll take that call on my B. I'll take that.
2: Yes.
3: There's one female.
2: Yes, clear.
4: 1250. 5-10 available martini, traveling a trawl on a mattress, left moving lane, east freeway, westbound, right before 59.
0: 30, you can show me around.
3: That's your 30.

0: 37. Thanks. I have your route for that code too. Chatham 20 speed. Can we have Virgil residence just occurred 307 Link? Said his friend saw someone break into the neighbor's house. They have left location towards North Freeway and they turned on left on the Cedar. They left in a black Suburban, Chevy Suburban, King Henry Lincoln, 7686, Texas, King Henry Lincoln, 7686. They two Hispanic males, 30 to 40, one some medium height, heavy build, brown hat, orange top with jeans, second, short, medium build, orange hat, orange top, jeans, and work boots.
1: Cursing and taking trash out in the lobby. 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

0: 10-5-0-95, 10-5-0-9, can you check back with 30 on that mattress, left moving lane, East Freeway westbound, before 59?
1: Faster.
2: Can I get HFD to the diversion center? Female conscious and breathing, saying her body hurts. She needs to be transported to the hospital.
1: Her, what's the address there to the diversion center?
2: Yes, ma'am. She got rejected. She needs to be transported to the hospital.
1: What's the address to the diversion center?
2: It's 6160 South Loop East.
1: Copy.
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0: You want to be on the number one lane?
1: Okay, you can show me arriving in the area.
0: That's fair.

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1: Young to Sugar Run.
0: Answer.
1: Three copy Texas plate, Nora David Mary 3213. Nora David Mary 3213, make contact.
0: Yes, sir.

0: 14 and 32.
1: 35,
0: you went 30, 35, you were 90. If you're not close by, you should put your guns. You might want to notify Texas to put the matches ahead of me, not against the barrier.
1: That's
0: good. 37, it's down code 34, 57. Are you all able to clear for a code 23? They might not need you. You can discard. Looks like Precinct 7 is all safe. Let me just call and double check.
2: That's right, ma'am. Let us know. We're working on some reports.

0: facing for 4 or 3 days. I just saw the message. Is that going to be the same suspect?
1: Well, you're right. Those guys are good. They're cool.
2: Just say back on 16 Femmel. Check out her car description. The suspect for the 2 car when the rock is a black male wearing a dark navy yes soccer jersey, white gray sweatpants. 60 small bills back here.
1: Capital 2, crash major, 1720, ADC 13, South Coast Freeway. I'm heading route to the crash major, 8013 South Coast Freeway. It says it's going to be an owner. Unnamed business. It's going to be 2 years left. It's going to be in black tree stands. So it's going to be a silver Volvo. Can I get a search additional right here for this crash major?
0: Seven.
1: It says it dropped on the freeway, but per the call, there's no turn on lock on the freeway. Like they look like they moved into the parking lot. I could have a 35 slowdown running this crash major.
0: Oh, so that's clear.
1: I can slow it down for three.
0: So is that your DNR?
1: Well, actually using Route 07.
0: Oh, so that's clear. Let's keep it code 2 then.
1: That's Route 07. This is right. Keep it code 2. 1504. 1540, Adam. How do you route to this disturbance? 1900 Main at Exxon. Call this if I came. So two suspects came to the store assaulting each other. Got an alcohol assessment in a parking lot. One's going to be a black man with 4. He's wearing all black. Second is going to be a gender unknown suspect in unknown clothing. Call this down in a parking lot where it may escalate. Can you check 15E 38 days? Can you check about 15E 40?

0: with you, Daisy. I'm in the Spice parking lot. I didn't see anybody over here either. Look at the description.
1: He may have already probably caught the Metro bus.

0: Hotel One Bravo Residence in Progress 9C10, 1227 Maxine Street, 495, you is in Union, Northeast.
1: AG Frank 48 days. Is actually, I got Elder Mel. He says his hip hurts and he has a laceration to his left hand right now. HFD is on the way.
0: Helicopter 2, burglary just occurred of a resident at AG 50s, 11123 Woodmark Place. 529 X-ray, West Side.
2: 1634 days. Can you take Bob with 1616 on this crash? Charles going to be a major in 1640s at 6527 West Ridge Street.
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0: Oh, I'm good. Thank you.

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0: 05 evening.
1: Show me a cell one time, please.
0: Yes.
3: Fortune 54 days.
0: 54 days.
3: 54 days. Was it right there? There's one female.
0: 1305. Yes, sir. That's clear. If you guys are yelling for the 739 East 20th, so facility administrator panic. Any unit that can clear this report?
1: 2 Adam 08, I'll be clear from here, and you can show me going by.
0: That's clear. 739 East 20th.

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1: Hey, right there in front of the Kong.
2: No, my record's on 8313 Santos Freeway. No, my record is 8313 Santos Freeway.
1: Yeah. Well, I'll use a got that dark blue shirt on. Great smart hand. And hearing the black guy fire.
3: Who's that station back to Big Ward Minkoff?
1: He's walking westbound. He's in front of the Arandas Bakery.
3: Alright, we're pulling out right now, coming up to Southchester St. Pete. You got eyes and you're over there. I see. Okay, hang on. Auto five. Auto panic location, and they said that everything's okay right now.
4: Okay. Sure. 08 and 30, Jersey.
2: So, Molly, appreciate it. So, we can slow down, call 30 then.
4: And that's clear, 30. Go ahead and slow down, call 3, 1308.
2: 30, clear.
1: Good afternoon, SSF2.
4: Good afternoon.
1: What's your name, Mr. Control? What else is your name?
4: Project Car, Fire Rattle.
0: CC-16-Destroy. 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

0: 18 Frank 48 days. Hey, about 5 minutes ago, we heard HSE roll by, but they passed us. Are they still en route?
1: Nearby, so that's probably the third. We're heading to that one, but I did have my VGP for the mail.
2: All the keys to the property on him right now. He's on Milby's side gate.
3: I told you to slow down. Just checking your ETA. I'm about to burn off here. That's your L hole. DC 1309.
1: Go ahead.
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4: For 3 days, I'm going to have one mail to back. 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
1: 43,
2: 48 days and 43. Hey, I got a witness of monitoring for him.
3: Beautiful. Going to Chimney Rock at the Youth Diversion Center.
1: Clear. 5:15. Yeah, I go to the spot. 1701 documents are number 14. Suspect supposed to be a white male, unemployment description. You didn't confirm that, Jacqueline.
3: Sorry, it shouldn't be worked at the Youth Diversion Center. Comments are missing. POI Javon Malone, black male, 16 years of age, 5'8", slim build. Black hair, black beanie, white shirt, black eagle on the front with black jeans and green sneakers. I was at P-Walls last year walking out the front door. No direction of travel.
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1: Q,
3: so the numbers are 19 and 20. K40s and card and post out. 164 Devoy, S. Thompson, E. Thompson, and code, so that'll be the show's going from the station. That's K43, boy.
5: Evening shift should be S. only shortly. 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

0: 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Tú eres tan lindo, amor. Guess I'll talk to you loading at the station. Thank you. Thursday.
1: Claire, good afternoon.
0: Send me 351, no more rampers. Record that red car on your left.
1: I'm not working on Willow Forest.

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1: I don't think so either.
2: See, I'm getting two of you. Is that going to be 6-0 or 6-2?
1: 2 out of 6-0 evenings. SO is 2 times living at the station. Good afternoon, ma'am.
2: 6-0, that's my good afternoon.
0: 6-2. SO 1 time, I'm at the station watching video so far.
2: Yes, sir.
3: 2 out of 5-2 evenings.
2: 5-2.
3: 2 out of 5-2 evenings. SO 2 time, shows living at the station. Good afternoon.
4: Good afternoon. Hi, I'm trying to send traffic. Good afternoon. That's good. Good afternoon.
0: Everyone.
4: Good afternoon. Have your report today. I have a coach major. It's going to be 5600 Greenbrier. Greenbrier at
0: Matt Pendon. 185.
2: Good afternoon. 185. Good afternoon.

0: 30. We're going to be going over to apartment 24.
1: I didn't get that apartment number. It didn't come out clear.
0: Again?
1: Repeat the apartment number. It didn't come out clear.
0: Apartment 24.
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1: Delta Cornish. 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Can you repeat?
0: I'm sorry, 1340 evenings. Can you send the 4626 to us?
1: That's there.

0: 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One out of 50 evenings, SO2 time. Good afternoon.
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0: 16E32 boy, can you show us SO2 times of the station loading? Good evening.
1: Good evening.

0: Inventory is all gone.
1: One. Evening. Evening, calling.
2: Good afternoon, ma'am. This is Times One. Can you help me at the station waiting in the shop?
1: That's so good afternoon.
3: Drop one at the same time at 45 outbound Park Place. The one at exit 38 is supposed to be a four-vehicle accident. Four people involved. Three to four vehicles. Can y'all head that way from the station?
4: Yes, ma'am. Go ahead and send it.
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3: For traffic control. I think this other one, 45 outbound Park Place, is going to probably be a do.
6: Yeah, we're having a leg roll call. That'll be a little while. Just give us a while to sign on. 74 Samuels.
1: And that's clear, thanks. Have you on route? It's going to be a code 2 B&B in progress. Katy Freeway at Radcliffe at a residence. Hispanic male broke into the caller's neighbor's truck. Hispanic male, early 30s. Black silver bike going down Cornish. Wearing black beanie, blue raincoat, gray shorts, green shoes with green long socks.
7: 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Good morning. Good afternoon.
1: That's clear. Good afternoon.
8: All right. Hello, I should just give you time to 13.
1: It's on Conn Street near the basketball court. The train's about to delay the suspect. They're now at Nolda and TC Jester.
9: Leslie, we'll try to cross over the suspect. We're going to go to the original location and see if we can make contact with a complainant.
1: Yes, that's
9: clear.
1: Are you clear for party two?
10: Director's officer, my signal at Star Lane, no refusal leave.
1: The unknown if neighbor was at home.
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6: 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Please. 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

0: And 32, evening dispatch.
1: Hey, 32, evening.
0: Good afternoon, ma'am. I saw two times. Can you hold us at the FTO? And once we're done with this, we're taking that Methodist call at the hospital.
1: That's a good evening.
2: That's very wrong. 20G27 Charles, were you bumping it?
1: Yes.
2: Sorry, we're loading.
1: Yes, sir. What I'm gonna do, because I need 6-1, I can have him to check with 71 on that disturbance. I'm gonna have you to take that call in your face.
2: Yes, clear, ma'am.
3: No negative. Or actually, the theater location now is Nolda at Dietering. Nolda at Dietering.
0: That's in G31C.
1: 31C.
0: Good evening, SO2000. Can you hold at the station for roll call, please? Thank you.
1: Clear.
3: The YDF-150 and the drop for Radcliffe at Cornish didn't give a physical address. Yes, sir, on to the suspect's location. Does the suspect either knows that he's being followed or doesn't care or does not know? He's still trying to get into other vehicles.
0: Good afternoon.
2: 3B53, we're going to be SO two times at the station for PPO paperwork.
3: Green shorts, green shoes, green long socks. 2854, you received your message, also have you on route.
4: 150, your time is 1327.
3: Number 8.
4: What was the location? One more time, you said Nolda and TC Desert?
3: Yes, that's clear.

0: 22 be 25. Anything present to Green's Row, the alarm is not meeting for the party too. Several car vehicles in the neighborhood. Once he noticed he was following, he fled. So I don't know how many other vehicles we have. Right now, the only description for the neighbors is a white F-150.
1: That's clear. We'll find that and then move from there.
0: Clear.
2: Did you have any back?
3: There's an open mic. There's an open mic. Everyone's checking mic. You have an open mic on Southwest here. You have an open mic.
2: Mm-hmm.
3: Open mic on Southwest there. Open mic on Southwest there. Open mic on Southwest there. Open mic on Southwest there. Open mic on Southwest there. Yeah, open mic, repeat yourself. Open mic. Open mic on Southwest there. Open mic on Southwest there.
4: Clear to be 37.
0: 37, go ahead.
4: This code 2 is a loop to 5200. I just spoke to the drivers. They both have driver's license insurance. They will exchange information.
5: I-10, looking for the suspect. If any way unit sees them on the other side by 10, let me know. The optics were given on both sides of I-10.
0: Mr. Washman says they're now at Nolda and Sandman. Okay, they currently have HOV en route. That's clear. 25, disregard.
6: Strong way to 61. That's going to be on the south side. I see the BMW. Stand by. Let me look for this suspect real quick.
0: It's now getting into a black Ford Raptor and has closed the door.
6: Oh, wait, that's clear. Stand by. Stand by for one second.

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1: Suddenly, we're getting on external power.
2: That's clear.
1: Turn away, what do you do?
2: 1-10-13-33.
1: Turn away, slowing the units down.
2: Our units are out to Santa and Nolda, slow it down, code 3.
3: Do I have a 19 George, 59C today?
4: That's
3: where I put this call on your MVP. Call the advisor was saying that his neighbor had broken into his residence.
0: Engine issue.
3: Proceed.

0: We are clear.
1: Yes, clear. Go ahead.
0: 3347. I'm going to be working an extra job at 609 Crawford. I don't know if you had a call for a white Infiniti, but you can go ahead and disregard units if you had somebody coming out here. He's not here. I've already handled it.
1: No, I don't have a call for it.
0: Clear. I was just checking because HFD showed up for like a person down. There's nobody in the car. I've already verified that.
1: Clear.
2: Off duty 6642, ma'am. Can you drop a slip for a shoplifter at the Walmart? It's going to be located at 13484 Northwest Freeway. I'm going to have one suspect in custody, and I need a sergeant to acknowledge use of force, no injuries, just a foot pursuit.
3: 7346.
1: Go ahead.
3: Yeah, I'm up in the traffic as we're over here at 7686, probably don't need a record.
1: Need a record, 7686, phone record, please.
3: I'm in the southbound theater, just north of across the Crystal Light.
1: 3B530 evening.
4: Turn away, no records going to be needed.
1: That's clear. No records needed, Fulton and Frawley. No records needed, Fulton and Frawley.
5: If you're clear from the station at this moment, I have a suspicious person weapon at 7812 Fulton.
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7: 326. 223 Southwest, going to be a call 206 for 127. Caller asked suspect to leave if they have not paid for the room and they refused to. Subject to be Eric Lockett and Trent Allen. First, black man, short, thick build, wearing a red hoodie, tear set pants. Said suspect going to be a black man with dreads, wearing a black shirt, black pants. 1546 Boy, happy hour for the disturbance. Meet on the wall, Westridge. Gonna be at unit 47, color came along at the location. He was a cell phone replacement assistant. Then hung up, wishing on callback. 3D, 1546 Boy.
1: Major FSRA is dropping at 238 El Dorado Boulevard. Two vehicles. Nurse states he's trying to harm her. Black male, 57163, 23 years old, unknown clothing. She's going to be a 23-year-old black female in a beige jacket and black pants. She's now going to be by the Pizza Hut.
8: Hair up, like in a, some kind of bonnet or something like that.
9: Hey, I just thought of you at a crash major. I'm going to be on the ramp 45 outbound right before southeast. I'm not sure if it's South Central or not.
1: You say right before who?
9: 45 inbound right before Tillotson.
1: It's clear. What kind of vehicle do you have, sir?
0: Ma'am, do you have a call holding at 600 North Shepherd for a theft in progress?
1: Vehicle
9: do you have? A Ford Mach 4, all the airbags deployed, front end damage. Vehicle is currently smoking.
1: Okay, and you're 78 Zebra at 20.
3: Green from the face.
0: I think known suspect.
1: 78 Zebra 26.
3: That's correct, ma'am.
1: Okay, stand by one unit. Let me drop this call for you. That's clear. Can I have a unit back in? Head over to back hole 2600 North Shepherd.
0: There's going to be an ongoing investigation if the suspect's known to return stolen product.
1: Oh, you see, they said DRT. My guys are at the station doing training right now, all of them.
10: Yes, ma'am, that's clear. Thank you.
7: That's a big complex. Is there a suite to it?
0: Yeah, it's a little limit. He's broken into a couple of Lululemons overnight, and now he's returning all the stolen product.
1: Picker,
0: 305
5: in regards to 15281, requesting a downgrade. No physical assault. Verbal.
0: Is Claire suspect GOA, or is he still there?
5: He's gone, sir.
0: Thank you, ma'am.
3: 2 Adam 5 2 Adam 5 3.
1: That's clear. 2 Adam 5 2. I'll go back at 1341. And 1 Adam 21 evening. Thanks, I have you on route. 600 North Shepherd again at the Lululemon.
0: Lululemon call is going to be a black male wearing a black hat, blue jacket, and black pants. He's going to have a cane. He's also with a black female, has a blonde wig, black t-shirt, and looks like maybe pink or red.
1: Black wig, black t-shirt.
0: The complainant said that they were going to be leaving now.
7: It's going to be a known violent suspect location, making threats to home employees and customers, blocking the drive-thru, reaching inside customers' vehicles. Of course, the suspect has mental issues. I'll be a black male, 25 years of age, 5'7", 150, black hair, purple shirt, black basketball shorts, white tennis shoes.
1: Stopping. Priority 1, business line to be below 2611 Mill Branch, if you can start handling with me, please.
3: 2411, what's your phone number?
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0: They're currently going to be in the parking lot right now, left for the vehicle.
1: More
11: 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I'm nearby.
3: 78026A, the block number is going to be 3000 Gulf Freeway, outbound. 78HFD on the location. Traffic's going to be backed up.
1: Correction 34, send a quick call over. 4900 block, that's where it is at Tillotson. Are you at Tillotson or are you going to be at the 3000 block? There's the other one says 49.
3: I'm going to get HIV. My location is going to be to the entrance by the 2000 block of Sauer, SAUE North Street.
1: Stand by one, let me update their slip.
7: Let's get their
1: slip, what am I saying? 65, black polo shirt hanging around the area of property, the gate open to the complex. Doesn't live on their property.
12: Well, I'm 34, unfortunately, I'm getting for the back out at the radio shop, and we're going to need a sergeant out here.
0: They're still going to be back into a spot right now in the parking lot.
3: What's the description of the vehicle? Yes, ma'am, I can see right across from me, 2000 Sauer Street.
0: He's got a heavy tent on the back.
1: Park closer to Mountain Wolf.
0: Kentucky, and it's closer to the Wolfgang store. They're going to be pulling out now. They're going to be going towards the exit, going underneath Shepherd.
9: Be five. Right as soon as they're about to murder him for that entrance trap, that's exactly where the exit is. But on 45 outcoming.

0: Okay, take Pierce Street and go south on 45. Outbound Lanes is going to merge them to where you are.
1: Correct.
2: Also, no more wreckers.
3: Yeah, gray SUV, possibly a Nissan. They went, like, northbound on Shepherd. They possibly could have taken a right, I think it's on 7th Street.
4: Into that neighborhood, yeah.
3: Into the neighborhood.
2: Hey, wrecker behind my vehicle, just stay put for now. I don't want vehicles trying to cross over the shoulder.
3: And then do the neighborhood because Shepherd is blocked off.
5: I'll enter to you.
0: That's clear. The address is 11123 Winmore. And this call, the call advised his neighbor had supposedly broken into his residence. Hispanic male, black.

0: Hang on, Northwest Sergeant 423 and 4, pass the next available.
1: 5 Franco 180.
0: That's fine.
2: Clear, Pumpkin, call 7742, possible Royal P.
3: C 33 Mission, we're arriving in the area of Highland. If you keep the air open.
2: This is Fisher 28.
1: 288.
2: 288, Fisher, give us major accidents. I'm here at Jefferson and I-45 on the route.
4: I don't know, Rex 38, don't drop.
1: Great, that's clear.
5: And then you just keep on east. I'm going to go a little bit north and then go east.
2: Black SUV.
6: Might be a dupe to ours. Ours is showing on 45, so I guess 28, just check to see if it's on the ramp.
7: So here we're on north, like underneath the bridge, taking a eastbound turn on the 7th. And then it goes, I think 7 turns northbound, and then they can go east or west on 8th Street. The last blockade on that is going to be that Katy Freeway Service Road westbound from Patterson, like going towards the Lulu Women. So they haven't hit anything since they left.
3: I'm still going to need a patrol unit to take over.
2: Okay.
8: Yeah, I just wanted to make sure that you call the, the line up thing and off. Everything cool.
1: 200 of those units, hey, if they're charges or anything, we can off and go off, not tear it down.
8: You can send it out for 250.
2: Here.
6: You'll get it. 13 and 16, man, that's not going to be ours. If he's north of U of H, it's not going to be ours, but we're still en route. We're still waiting for this train to move.
2: All right. That unit that's out there, to your staff, and what will happen to leave you?
1: That's clear, thank you.
6: Turning around, that's Scott, and we'll be up there in just a minute.
8: 2834, yeah, I'm en route. I'm coming from deep in 20.
6: And they have one wrecker up there ready. I don't believe any more wreckers are going to be needed.
1: That's where we're going to get more updates. Just let us know we're circling out here now.
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1: 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Southbound on Yale towards I-10. He hasn't hit a clock camera, but that's usually the way that they take after they steal.

0: Call slip 5124. That went on the board earlier when I went by there. I'm just leaving that right now. So you can take it off.
1: Yes, sir.
2: I see the car that you asked for. No, the detective thinks you're doing for a positive, and the hangar is not responding. You may be down due to weather.
0: Yes, sir.
3: You be on with Circuit Reckless Drive, I'm asking West 76 Parkway North at 10th Wood. Very Chevy Avalanche, you be on with.
2: I'm going to have an RD supervisor over here. We have four calls holding. They're past Q.

0: so far. If the next available, please. 3 and 7, 1 and 9.
1: ACO3 board, you're clear to hold. I'm just repeating the board.
0: Thank you. Your number's been called, hold and pass Q.
2: Do you want me to just block off traffic so people don't get on at Jefferson altogether? HFD's got the road blocked up there pretty good and people are starting to turn around on the ramp.
3: Travel 1 day, screw it all for some.
0: Okay.

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1: No new pockets on that vehicle.
2: It's 280 to, can I get one additional unit out with me at Jefferson and any education?
3: Party 2 still subject to current note with the CIT, 600 North 70th Parkway West, 2230 feet. And you heard argument in the background, no description. Clear.
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3: 3 days. It'll be for a suspicious person, code 3502 West Alabama, number 4, black male, 50 to 65, handing around, probably 98 open.
4: That's clear.
3: To be
4: 37.
3: Yes, sir. My insurance cannot clear you from Rick and North Roy for this party. Okay.
1: Yeah, team, we're back. Can you clear us and KO2 off that call?
3: 22B37. This is CIT patient hitting his head on the floor, grabbing and scratching individuals at the West Care Community Living. I will need a check by unit. HFD is en route.

0: 540.
1: Fish 540.
0: 540, at both times long. Do you only have a central garage? I need air in my car.
1: Yes, this is that time. This is
2: 34E. We have it completely shut down at Emancipation in Jefferson. Are they allowing any traffic to move forward up there or no?
1: Slow it down. I'm going to bring it under control.

0: to be 43. If you don't have anybody to check by with him, we can.
1: Do I have a 22B25 or a 33? Can either one of you guys clear the check mark with 37 before 40 comes from 40B?
2: Yeah, 25. Go ahead. Okay.
1: That's fair. Thank you.
3: Jefferson Rail.
4: Negative. No traffic is moving at this man. We're about to be cleaned up. Give us about 5.
3: That's clear.
5: This is
4: 1111.
5: Wait a minute. So you check this code to current mischief. It's going to be at 6935 Harrisburg at the Horse Chicken. Reporters say the suspect left the location, went across the street to the Whataburger. They're trying to call back on it, but getting no answer on the call back.
3: Ken Henry, 32, evening to dispatch.
5: 232 evenings, go ahead.
3: We have one man detained.
5: 32 is one detained, times 1358.
1: I'm fine, 195.
6: Go ahead,
1: 30. The Hobie Al disabled 18 Willard East Freeway westbound at Wayside.
6: That's right.

0: 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Go ahead.
1: Man, show one man in the back seat of my shop, show me a route to JPC.
2: Please, Indy 23. I'm from the rack. We have a road from the feeder shop, Monkey Scott. You know, we don't see him on the feeder route anyway.
3: Hey, dude, it's going to get up to Sandage 3.
0: Yeah, I was trying to get out of there and have him switch up because that's what I thought it was a dupe. It's going to be a dupe 16.
4: No, I'm going to go around from here. Can you show me give me courtesy rides to a female in the back to 9205 North Freeway?
3: That's me. Will you be walking with a cane or anything?
4: Yeah, you have a cane, yeah, camper. He's exiting northbound.
3: It sure is. Go ahead.
0: Yeah, I was just trying to see because we have an accident. The officer was looking for it. I thought it was a due to yours, but they already got on the air and confirmed that it was. You relieved that other officer at Zebra Unit that was over there?
3: There was an officer that was in Plain Clothes. He wasn't Zebra Unit, but yeah, we're at the flyover from 2400 Jefferson.
0: 1080. Yes, sir. That is the place that Title and Item 38 provided.
3: Yeah, that was just going off of Flock. What Flock to just in that area at the time of the incident.
0: And I changed the HLD so they would know.
4: Okay. You want to try to do a traffic stop, just ID the driver just in case, or 100% of the suspects?
0: Just right on.
4: Yeah, we're already
0: out there, man.
4: Okay.
3: Yeah.
5: Okay, that's clear. There's no female on the passenger seat.
3: Yeah, we'll try to help on something.
6: Back to me, no more records, no more records.
5: Let's have an attendance message. That's a load. Everything on the board.
0: 8:45. Stand by one, we're switching dispatchers.

0: 二月
1: 联发公司。

0: Just went to that last unit that was signing off. What were your numbers again?
1: Twenty-four, rhythm 10.
0: Okay.

0: ahead.
1: Man, if you can put me in that call, and then I'll knock out the original report. I appreciate all the other units helping out. I think that car can be out of the area now.
2: 22B37. 22B37,
0: go ahead.
2: Under control, ejection is here. It's a special needs facility. Leaving a medical call. You can slow this down or disregard. HFD will transport. It's not an ideal situation. Clear there, Captain.
0: That's clear. If anybody else is in Route 600 North and Houston Parkway West, you can disregard. They're dropping a code 2 at Walmart 111 Yale. Just in progress.
1: 1506. If you drop a wagon call over at the Galleria Mall, we're going to be in the Macy Side Red Garage, 5015 Westheimer, but we're going to be in the Red Garage Macy's area for one.
0: That's right.
3: 5-22. 5-22. So once I will be at the station, I have to do versus term training.
4: At 7617 Pecan Villas Drive, Apartment 4, aggravated robbery. Follow up.
0: George, do you want me to downgrade it to code 3?
5: Yeah, unless we have anything, any more information, go ahead and downgrade it.
0: That's clear, thank you. That's clear, Messenger, you're 43 route from the station. You know you check by with her. 11535 South Kirkwood, the Middle Place Apartments for a burglary of a residence in progress.
3: 13-8, good evening. 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
1: 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I've got two vehicles to tow, 1200 Cedar Post.
0: Need two wreckers, 1200 Cedar Post. Need two wreckers, 1200 Cedar Post. G40, what's the caller's name? I had a call there yesterday for the same thing.
2: Christopher Rodriguez. Christopher Rodriguez.
0: That's clear. I had the same call there yesterday, and nothing was going on. Am I clear to slow it down, code 2? I'm pretty sure it's the same thing as yesterday.
2: That's clear. 1408. Put me in your check back.
1: So near George 12, put my on it.
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6: Major offenders, 2545. 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
1: That's your pleasure. Thanks, Rick. I got more records. Thank you.
0: No more records. I'll let you post some records.
5: TH3428, you opened it up.
4: Yeah, you're open.

0: Yes, ma'am. Can you send me a slip? I just logged on.
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2: Echo 210s. Good afternoon.
0: That's very good afternoon.
3: I'm good, thank you.
0: That's weird.

0: 19G 10 Bays. Can I get a supervisor in there?
1: 19G 06A, right?
0: Sorry, check out this bunch before I let you call. I'm here working on the report. I'm going to clear for comp.
1: That's clear. I appreciate it, bro.
0: Is that working?
2: Hey, 28 evenings. That's
0: good. 2400 block of Jefferson again. On a traffic hazard. I'm just moving the river right now.

0: child locked in a car, 16820s, West Sequoia.
1: South Southwest, Black Cadillac, Escalade, William Sam, 0468, Jordan Douglas. Do you hear me?
0: Don't lie, I didn't catch your numbers.
2: Jordan 24, you can disregard my last message and send us that code too.
0: It's just a mess. It's not for us.

0: And I need her grade for Explorer, pump number 6, 3433 Rescue Clay. And this is 163 Sheboygan for the sound like 15832.
1: 163
0: Sheboygan. Definitely, that's clear. And the unit is going by. When you keyed up, I didn't catch your number. That's clear. 18 Frank 50, 6201 Vaughn Home Road, unit 100S. Good rush major, 1530 South of West.
1: My MDG is acting funny, but you show me a wrong number, 5420.
2: That's clear.
0: That's clear.
1: Frank 50, 9 to D59
0: Charles, checking on one mark. 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Hispanic female wearing a red hoodie. A C&D amazing care. W mission 5850.
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2: 63. I know you're requesting that one call, but can you actually check by base 18 for 43 days? I'm requesting a unit for a transport.

0: Yeah, give me one second, man. I'll send you a message.
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5: Good afternoon, I guess so one time, just loading up.
3: Definitely, good afternoon. Just 75, 95, 95, 95, 95, 95, 95, 95, 95, 95, 95, 95, 95, 95, 95, 95, 95, 95, 95, 95, 95, 95, 95, 95, 95, 95, 95, 95, 95, 95, 95, 95, 95, 95, 95, 95, 95, 95, 95, 95, 95, 95, 95, 95, 95, 95, 95, 95, 95, 95, 95, 95, 95, 95, 95, 95, 95, 95, 95, 95, 95, 95, 95, 95, 95, 95, 95, 95, 95, 95, 95, 95, 95, 95, 95, 95, 95, 95, 95, 95, 95, 95, 95, 95, 95, 95, 95, 95, 95, 95, 95, 95, 95, 95, 95, 95, 95, 95, 95, 95, 95, 95, 95, 95, 95, 95, 95, 95, 95, 95, 95, 95, 95, 95, 95, 95, 95, 95, 95, 95, 95, 95, 95, 95, 95, 95, 95,
6: 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Thank you.
3: 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Number records, 12104, North Houston Road, number records.
2: Force 833, Kingwood and Forest Guardian Drive, intersection is now clear and open.
3: Forest Kingwood.
2: Yeah, that's a big either.

0: 11 and upstairs. I'm here for 3 District AT 11120 Northwest Freeway, Jason Deli. There's going to be an aggressive homeless person at location. Said that he came in to steal food and made aggressive gestures at the windows and customers. Male, 6 foot, 150, maybe 40, black shirt, black pants. You need to check out at 311.
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0: Roughly, 2040.
3: That's clear.
4: Is zero clear?
0: Zero clear.
4: 2346, I'm going to be SO times one. Can you hold me at the station for ADB01, please?
1: Search is to be revealed.
0: Oh, Lord.
1: Thanks, that's on times one. Good afternoon.
0: That's good afternoon.
1: Sorry, I'm going to talk to you before today.
4: Everybody.
0: Same child.
3: That'll be
0: one. It's a child custody issue. She says that the 2-month-old is with the dad. He's supposed to be taken to the hospital for UTI. And he won't tell her what hospital they went to.
3: That's where we get down for you.
0: So thank you. The 2230 evening. When you start from loading, there's a 2 suicide fancy holding movies. You don't mind taking it on positive artists.

0: 让我走着。
1: So I have an 18 district evening shift unit that can check by with 18 Frank 43 days to help transport.
2: Thank you for the evening. I can do that.
1: That's good.
2: Okay, thank you.
3: Okay, D6 one, turn on strict. Oh, hi. That's clear. Go ahead, 45. Somebody else talk about right hand shoulder. What's up,
2: 82 Franklin.
4: All right.
2: Show me riding two men with 82 Henry 21. Make my numbers primary.
4: Okay, 82 Franklin, you said you're going to be riding the two?
1: This is item 10, do you need?
5: Please be very easy. Can we get two CD records to our location?
1: Yeah, from close to dropping us out with the injury. The male patient said he was sprayed with mace 3 times. Going to be at Main at Commerce across from the College of Public Service.
2: Okay. Just checking safety.
1: Shirt, beige pants. And there's some sweet info. Any other unit here that can check by?
4: I'm going to pass from food to have a disturbance. I should be checking out with them. An old truck.
3: Major Fenders, 2545. I'm clear from Irish Hill. Thank you.
2: Master's.
6: Forty-one, okay.
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1: IG-12, hey, you can send that code to suicide just occurred in the beat.
7: Center 10100 Beachhead number 110, the ATB Dental Clinic, Hispanic male, black shirt, gray shorts, black and white shoes. Can you check over there?
8: 19259, so you can send that code to class in 10.
7: Hispanic man, Johnson's player, 9100 Beachhead on the street, white SUV, and a gray Toyota car.
4: 2862.
3: Okay.
4: That's clear.
3: That's clear.
4: Code 2 welfare check 17E20s on Fondren and code 2 crash minor on the freeway 16E30s, US 90 at Fondren. 5550 Broadway.
7: Unit 2. Caller says that there was a break into a vacant unit, possibly 3 people homeless. Advised that they saw 1 black male, unknown descriptions on the others.
1: You
2: 13D, 16 even is checking safety.
4: Okay.
3: Server V2295, can you check my 46?
2: That's your budget.

0: the code 2 crash more on the freeway. It's also going to be a SSGI US-90 outbound Espadrille for an 18-wheeler. It says third-party information. The SSGI vehicle is going to be left Hyundai Accord, no license plate. 160 pounds, about 5'7", burgundy hospital scrubs. He's headed towards the feeder. And correction, 18-wheeler is not involved. Single vehicle accident was just the black Honda Accord. The Hispanic male driver got a vehicle fled on foot. Blue shirt, gray shorts. South Kirkwood, DLA.
1: 1633, you clear. David Hall sent it.
0: Hold and move.
1: Eight two five six two evenings north.
0: 17 E 16. The code 2 welfare check. It's 8900 Fondren. It's going to be building number two, in the pool section. So the unattended child at the pool, and there's another. Says so that the operator has a child on the phone. Refer the child might drown. No other information. No description. 16. That's clear. Thank you.
2: Seven five zero 4695, clear all units. Back on the freeway.
1: Seven 46. You're bumping 12 and 16.
0: 16. Can you hit the major?
1: Yes, ma'am. Go ahead, send it.
0: Sorry, thank you. Can you hold 16 for the traffic control. Another unit here, I want another chain. Another chain, 1430,
1: unit to go
0: by. Toronto 22.
1: That's great, thank you.
0: Go ahead. Toronto 22, can you go relieve Toronto 11 days at the property room. That's clear. We'll be en route. One of y'all units attend to the US 98 Fondren. Can one of y'all check by with 16012 Winstead?
1: Maybe
3: show a second one.
1: And that's clear.
0: Thank you. Let him, so they're going to check back.

0: Africa. Route 20 George 27CE, checking on, yes, sir.
1: Go ahead.
2: Can you change this to on the fugitive investigation?
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0: Number on virtual level 4, Houston, Rutland.
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0: Eden, 7. 91 Adam 38, go ahead.
5: Hey, ma'am, those same suspects that were at the Lululemon off North Shepherd are now at the Highland Village Lululemon off of Westheimer. It should be 4007 Westheimer. If we have a unit head that way, I'm having her call the store and have them stall their return.
0: Yeah.
3: Also, if we can, we please get an accurate plate number this time, please?
5: I don't have an accurate plate right now.
2: Yeah. Sandcliff, 10700 Sandcliff Road. We're going to be going eastbound. We're going to be doing a traffic stop on a vehicle that just did a slider.
0: Get a cancellation on Fondren.
1: 25 out of 40.
0: Clear.
2: White Chevy Cruze sedan.
1: Other. Then an officer's harassing her, trying to kill her, yelling, wasn't responding to any questions.
2: Southwest Freeway.
3: 3881, can you hold me on it? 5336 Leland Street, follow up aggravated robbery.
0: Farmer?
5: 21 Eden District, we're in one district now.
3: 5336 Leland?
6: Leland Jeremiary, 616. GB only, exit 34A on South Louise, down LK, big red truck, no plane, GB only driving real quick.
0: Am I getting out? Do I have a unit close to West Rimmer?
5: 21, run all the way, we're going.
0: Okay.
2: 1 out of 59 days, we're not far off, you can put us on at 80%.
3: Yeah, 1C, what are you pursuing for?
1: The dispatcher asking me. I don't know if you were on someone else there.
2: We're giving commands. He's not coming out. Keep the air held.
1: Command 14.
2: 91-29, just hold the air.
4: 91-27. Okay.
3: Gonna be under control. I'm on.
5: Yeah, brother, they might be activating side store right now.
7: Yeah, they're still inside the store doing the return. See the black man wearing a blue jacket, using a cane. Same description for the female, blonde hair, black jacket, red leggings.
4: Is that clear? We are still on right now.
0: Is that a white female or black female?
5: I'm a bit black female.
0: Okay, that's fair.
4: And it's 20 Route Code 3, suspicious person, 7632 Avenue J. Lady entered home without permission, tried to open door. Suspect was going to be a Hispanic female, black short hair, gray shirt, brown hoodie, and blue jeans.
7: We got the driver's attention. We still got to get the front passenger. Keep that air held.
1: 1437 air.
3: I'm going to get a record on my location.
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0: 22B32, I got your message, but can you check by with 22B34, have him on a suicide CIT when he's done with loading, 201 Plaza Verde.
8: 32B34, I'm going to be SO Sound for showing me loading. Were you talking to me?
0: 30, good afternoon. No, I was talking to 32.
8: That's good. You can put whatever's in 30s in my box.
0: And already?
9: Sorry,
0: this is 90, I found a
5: number ready. Where? Female detained, 1438. 91M38. Hey, to that unit that's there, I'm going to be there in a few minutes. I'm exiting 16 right now.
10: Oh,
2: my, that's clear. Johnny Boy, phone 5-398, I have you on the Shirley Powell, in 47 Blanco Table Road, in 1 District.
5: She's on her way to the store right now. She's going to be in confinement. He's going to determine what was all stolen. There's going to be some more stolen stuff in that car, too.
2: Appreciate it.
0: I have you in 11 en route. It's going to be a code 3 disturbance at ISW Liquor, 3319 Mangum, white male at the front of the business screaming threats, 50s, the black shirt, black pants. My 59 southbound feeder at West Belford, slow down, code 3, slow down. They're under control. The air's open, 2 to 10.
11: Hey, D2, what kind of process you have?
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13: 73K12, checking.
0: So they got 2 detained, they're under control. Last location was Southbound Freeway, West Belfort. 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
13: I'm away from a shot. No, you went animal one. I'm going to send one of my marketers out there as well. We just need help maintaining him and keeping him under control. We'll handle everything else. We appreciate it.
0: Next season, Zebra.
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14: 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We'll take the charge and stuff through. I already talked to complaint earlier on the phone.
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1: Now, there might be a rotary incident. It's a white truck and a blue truck. The driver of the white truck is assaulting the driver of the blue truck on the left shoulder. I-10 left on Lockwood.

0: 1062 even is, how are you playing your call?
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2: All right, can you use 600 North Shepherd, no records?
1: We're at the, Westheimer Road.
0: I'm going to, I look like it's not brought in by ambulance. They didn't get the initial address of the original location. Mother right now is at the hospital. Unsure of cause of death.
1: That's clear, ma'am. 4007.
2: Okay.
1: Yeah, call originated at the location as you referred.
2: We're down the air for 1-3 holding on our code 4, that's Pasco. Anyway, with 2, I've been cleared to hold for next available. That's good.
3: Okay.
2: 7, West Town of Road, no records. That's good.
1: Hey, Mr. Frank, can you still need a record with a Slim Jim?
4: I can deal for your girl next level.
2: Okay, thank you. 4-5.
0: 16-1, girl next level.
2: And Gessner, 3-4-5.
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0: about that right now.
1: Perfect. The manager is reporting people flying inside a vacant unit, refusing to leave in it from the manager, but then how many subjects?
0: 24 units, man, move by.
1: Clear. Haze, number 814.
0: Oh, clear.

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1: 7912. Code 2, that's in progress 2030, 3508 South Durant, short at the Family Dollar.
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2: Hey, we're at 2401 West.
3: Great. Morning, 59 days. Can you run or live with Texas license plate Young Frank on 9887 for an Nissan?
1: Code 2 or code 1?
3: Yeah. 8219, can you show me the lots of children with one 18-month-old male?
4: 1450. 29.
3: Okay. 25 item 10. 85.
1: Clothing description on anything?
2: Yeah. 3 20-year-old males, black males. One in a black hoodie, black pants. One in a white hoodie, white pants. One in a long sleeve, white sweater.
1: Can you confirm that date of birth for that female that I'm running? Okay, that's fair.
3: M20 to 2M60.
5: We're going to be right at the exit of Waco, going eastbound.
1: Need a record, right 10, eastbound of Waco, right 10, eastbound of Waco, need a record.
5: That's well, can you show us blocking the exit ramp? Correction, the entrance ramp.
1: 1451.

0: Hey, Holy Buddha here.
1: Hi, I'm going the other way on Shepherd's Eye down L. The guy under the bridge that saw that guy matching that description. I'm just letting you know. I'm checking it out on the other side for a little bit here.
0: That's true. If he's got a maroon gown on, that might be our guy. He left about 30 minutes ago. If you can just send us where he's at.
1: Yeah, so the guy sitting on the bridge said he ran down Ella about 30 minutes ago. That matches that description.
2: 120 pounds, white shirt, black pants, black tennis shoes. I'm probably the only one. I do have 163-2 boy in round. Do I have another unit here, boy?

0: 3B53, this there's going to be a suspicious person that pulls in East Cross Denver's PLS checking. Due to notification that his card was used. Possible suspect of black male, brown hoodie, black shorts, black backpack that's still supposed to be on scene. Said suspect also broke into mother's vehicle, a black Honda Accord.
1: This is Porta, you need requesting assistance. Where do you need to arrive in the area?
2: 2701 West Ridge. Yes, sir.
1: 86254, can I get a supervisor in here for a building search?
3: That's clear, we're 2 minutes out.
2: 15-1, do you have eyes on or are we just searching the area?
1: 8254, okay, so we got a real estate agent out here who wants us to search a vacant. This is very easy way. Bad problem with me and my car search.
0: Southbound, meter record for a crash minor, traffic control exit 144B, USMAI southbound. Bridge call, switch to Tech 1, Southwest Tech 1. 32, go ahead.
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5: 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We have no citizen contact. Are we clear to go to the scene?
4: 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Appreciate it.
0: Contact 1455 is sent to 20D27 Charles, check.

0: 1-888-848, check it out for that forgery on Barkley.
1: That's clear. I get you. You show me a route.
0: Okay, that's clear. It's going to be at 4933 Barkley Drive.
2: Can I get one record, please?
3: 707 South Kessner.
4: That's Frank 32 evening. No more records on my scene. Also, we've got an 18 wheel in the ditch. West Little York, eastbound is going to be shut down.
0: 1056, no more records. West Little York at Business Park.
3: Dispatch to 22B30, I put a call in your box, but I'm going to preempt you for code 2 crash major at 123 North Point. The crash notification, I tried to call back and there was no answer.
2: 2246, I'll check what I'm saying.
3: 267, that's clear.
2: Oh, we got it on Westridge.
3: That's clear.
5: Yes, ma'am.
2: That should be 40 evenings. Hey, give me just 1 second, and then I will take back all the 32 got sent to.
3: 40, that's clear.
6: Four, six, boy, and the fox may be down, but you should be getting 9 on.
3: Okay.
6: Yeah.
0: Yes.
2: Let me out of 12,000 826 East Freeway on a gray Toyota Camry, Texas license plate, entering King Hall 13112, outside at least one time.

0: 30, my MVP is Rosenfield. Can you send an address?
1: The 30, that's clear. It's going to be 123 North Point Drive, cross street of Greens Point and North Chase. It was a cross notification, no vehicles, no one made contact with anybody, but it just Ethan Mountain.
2: Everything on the records.
0: I'm a little confident.
3: 1600 Emancipation, Paul Sam Tom, 0114.
4: 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We got the 3 miles, they're detained. So if there's anybody, other units coming by, they can slow down.
2: Just for evenings.

0: for you. Somebody's just running around the tanks. 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Suspect's GOA. 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
1: 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Quick check.
2: Fine, it's been 4:32. 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
3: Yes, sir. 20 GO7, that both vehicles are drivable. If they are, could we have them move off the road, please?
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0: going to call that caller's address. Parking lot of
1: on the
2: 6077 out of 20. Inbound or outbound? I missed it, but I'll be first.
0: You beat it. That's going to be inbound.
1: No, I talked to the guy under the bridge. He saw him running 30 minutes ago down Ella towards 34th.
3: That's clear. Dispatch, can we put a photo out for him in battery access no longer?
2: To their right, but that's okay. I'll get them some stuff.
1: All the way to 43rd, check the bus stops over there. Didn't see him.
3: That's clear. Dispatch, we'll see the message.
0: That's fine.
4: Denise, 58, even if it's checking the same thing.
5: Oh, maybe we missed it.

0: 얘기하면.
1: 4th and 18,
2: can you give me the case number over to here, please? I'm looking for a shop.
1: You can call that Firestone for white male, beard, 40, in black shirt and gray pants, trespassing.
3: 4-2-3-2-6 strong.
2: Thank you.
3: Thank you, guys.
1: Not
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0: 2858, you show what you would say.
1: That's clear. That white Jeep Compass, that's the main engine.
2: Oh, no, okay.
1: 1505.

0: Yes, if there is another unit available once Wayside comes on for traffic control, that would be very helpful.
1: 5 Frank 35, you can put that in my box, I'm loading up.
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1: Center record 845 northbound just before I-10 entrance inside lane 4. Going to be for a vehicle ran out of gas. 45 northbound before I-10 entrance inside lane 4, need a record ASAP.
2: I'm not sure if you got any of my messages, but my MVP took them. But you can send me slip 5551.
3: Charles, just so you understand, I'm going to, we're still trying to locate the vehicle right in the hot lap.
1: No, I guess slow down 12-121. The caller said her daughter was following a vehicle, claiming to see a female juvenile in the trunk, curled up in a corner of the trunk. States the vehicle is now parked at the Pyburns, Fondren West Airport. Vehicle is going to be black Cadillac SUV, William Zebra Mary 9519.
4: He called yesterday. Did you not make a report yesterday?
3: Shimmer with the female back and run to the ABC.
1: 1508. Said she was going to go to her station, that she never made it.
4: Okay, I'm clear. Should we leave them for an hour?
1: Okay.
5: SLS and time show is loading any SEO documentation.
1: I'm a North Shepherd Sergeant here for a downgrade on a welfare check CIT to a disturbance, mail making threat. There is no threat of suicide.
6: 71032.
1: Okay, thank you.
6: Do you know if they have an accident holding right here at the intersection of Houston and Memorial with a black Nissan Xterra and a gray Volkswagen Jetta?
3: I just did a call back and it sounded like a kid's voice, so let's just check every white Jeep in the parking lot.
1: And it says the driver of the black Cadillac is going to be black female, 50s, 60s, red or blue head wrap, still sitting in the car.
3: Definitely name is not over.
1: That's clear. Item 30. Item 10 rolled up on another code 2 Kona stalled vehicle in a moving lane. I'm going to make it primary on this accident.
7: 25 item 10, go ahead and disregard the unit. I got a record. Keep me on route to the original car.
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7: Scooby, fixes around the channel. 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The repainting glass in the pickup truck.
8: Is that clear?
9: Go ahead.
8: 3504, yes ma'am. I need to get a wrecker out to my private residence to do a tow for my take-home shop. I blew a tire and my spare is not in good condition to drive back to the station.
9: Address?
8: Yes ma'am, it's going to be 207 Cedar Creek Court, C-E-D-A-R Creek, C-R-E-E-K Court, and that's going to be Pinehurst 77362.
1: In West Airport, the caller states her daughter's going to call in. There's still no update on direction of travel.
8: 0121, Black Dodge Charger 2019.

0: first.
1: Four three 7015 K1-743-7015.
0: Do you want them to come there to repair or take it to the garage?
2: And it's okay with the sergeant. I can go traffic for that unit.
1: They don't bring tires out to cars anymore, so it just needs a new tire, but just tow it to the garage.
0: I'm that clear. Confirm your address.
3: It's for assistance with Prison 8 to translate Vietnamese. They need a Vietnamese speaker.
2: Okay, that's clear.
4: G3O.
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3: Bald head. Face and arm tattoos, Burgundy hospital gown. Report in progress.

0: to 5 and 10, clear having route with them. The wrecker's still there with the vehicle. It's going to be right behind City Hall Annex on the McKinney ramp from 45 southbound.
1: Okay, female units are about 10 A's, 58 evenings, 3278 Live Oak Street.

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2: 25 out of 4, my name is Claire. Have you in round code 3 trespasser Walker at McKinney, Buffalo Bay Park, near Hobby Center Bridge. Regards to a white man is 30, that's refusing to leave. Be wearing a brown hoodie, black sweatpants, and flip-flops near Lanier Park.
1: 25, I'll put it in there. 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
2: Clear.
0: So, it would be 23, 9, 5, 4, 5.
1: Sorry, Jimmy.
2: Sixteen
1: 35 evenings, air clear. 35,
2: go ahead.
1: 16 35 evenings, there's a times one loading shop at the station. Good afternoon.
2: Afternoon.
3: 16 31, same traffic, good afternoon, ma'am.
2: Good afternoon. To be 20, precinct 8, advise, you can disregard, thank you.
4: That's crazy.
2: All that hard work. Can y'all head to this cookie though? We're reach the servants, 1320, 7525 Park Place, Unit 56.
4: Yes, my moving route.
2: All my disturbance, search her vehicle, was involved in a river with this person, and she wants to speak to an officer.
5: Charles, the partner, hey, Banger, where are you at?
6: Hey, I'm right here in the front lobby.
7: Hey, Bello, I just talked to the caller. This is the compass, the one in front of the entrance, the one submitting a fender out here.
2: Go ahead.
7: 25 evenings, that's the one that I'm not loading.
2: Clear.
7: The compass in front of the entrance, the one submitting a front driver's side fender, this is the car. I've spoke with the caller.
2: He said.
5: Okay, that's good.
2: Any additional news en route to the go-to, Fondren West Airport, slow down code 3.

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0: You keep the step in progress, so time-wise, going to be 1,002 Montrose. It says there's a theft in progress suspect is putting items into a blue backpack. Black male in his 50s, black gray hair, gray shirt, black pants. He's still inside the store.
2: Well, we're talking about.

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0: 91829, could you change our location to 11300 Bissonnette Street? And is there a unit that can check by to give us a close look?
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2: Code 2 holding.
4: That clear.
1: That's clear.
4: 4325, this will be my town. MDT issues.
1: That's clear. Good afternoon.
2: And is someone immediately?
1: That's clear. Anyone with toe slip to go by with them? 11300 Bissonnette. Anyone with a toe slip, check by 91829. That's clear.

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0: 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Northbound Sergeant, same traffic.
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1: Yes, ma'am. Okay, to Major Crash, 9210, my 809, Billy. 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
3: That's weird.
2: Hey.

0: Captain Charles, this is Claire, code 2 Major, 9809 Billy.
1: 419 Emancipation Avenue, the Emancipation Harris Center. Callers report person interest took a lot of meds. Blood pressure is high. Was unsure if it was an accident. Can I get you a check by?
2: Go ahead, sir. Yeah, I'm just going to block it off at Britmore. That's probably the easiest, because we're getting a lot of truck traffic trying to come down there.
3: Thank you, sir. Appreciate it.
0: Code on assault in progress, 3B40s, 4920 Marvel, Unit 45 being upgraded.
1: Six B 22. We're out far. You can send it.
0: That's there. 3B53 also got your message. Have you going? It's now upgraded to a code 1 assault in progress at 4920 Marville. 45 is the apartment number. Caller initially said that she was hit by friend Maria Pacheco, Hispanic female, 21, pink shirt, black joggers. Now stating that they were transferred from HFD, and the other party is calling in. It was an open line assault. They could be heard pushing each other and yelling. HFD is now en route.
1: Sandy is going to be waiting in the lobby.
0: Holding the theft in progress at the Walgreens. Try to call back, see if the suspect's still there. No answer.
2: And we just on viewed another accident at 10,000 North Houston Roslyn Road.
4: G33, what channel are they on?
5: Let me check with Marsh Command. Give me a second.
0: G338, does it look like medical assistance needed or is it just a minor?
5: Person 2 said on their main channel.
4: Okay, I'll switch over.
5: Clear.
4: Clear, and then we'll check out with 2-6, and you can make it fine here, but he's going to have to talk to the dude for a second.
0: 3B53 and 6B22, be advised, the HFD slip notated that a female broke a window and the glass landed on a child 3 years of age. Looks like HFD is already on scene now. There's possible laceration.
1: 6B22, you can show us the rubbing. I'll just keep it open for now.
0: Yes, sir.
6: 74, 24 evening. You can show us the riding with them.
0: 74, 724, that's there.
7: Got one
0: over there. 13, that's clear. 3B14, that's clear. Code 3, disturbance, 3700 with Tonga, Building 11. 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Callers that meet Building 11. 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Unit to check by.

0: 34,
1: Chapman. Good evening. We won't be needing HFE, but can we get records out here and then a Spanish-speaking unit?
0: New York Road, Texas license plate, San David, 2689, looks like a black Ford Escape, occupied at least one hub.
2: Plenty Marlboro, Pinfoot Down Code 3, need wreckers, 2 wreckers, 10,000, Northeastern Roslyn, and need a status regular check by 63 at 10,000, Northeastern Roslyn. Welfare check, 1640, Sandra, South San Houston Parkway West, another call calling in, same description of the vehicle, same description of the child, it says a 5 to 6 year old black female.
0: So it sounds foreign, loading, fueling, good afternoon.
2: Investor, good afternoon.
1: Four friend 260. Can we get HRV to our location for a female complaining about chest pain and heart having a hard time breathing?
2: Nice car.
3: Yes, go ahead.
4: 73K19. I'm on the phone with that complainant from that scene at Milby, and he's advising that that suspect is back inside that temple property right now.
5: 9525 West Montgomery, Georgia, Federal, with the possible suspect. Ready to make a call.
1: Nothing. 79, we have one male tank retainer in the back.
6: 7 is clear. 1532.
4: I believe.
2: 1734, go ahead.
4: Can we get a unit check out the apes, please?
5: 1734, we can check out.
3: Yeah, concerning that call with the one with the temple, what's exactly going on out there?
2: 2243, that's clear, code 3 disturbance, 2919 Burnham Wood Boulevard, unit 926. The female's been kicking at the door for 20 minutes, was dropped at 1447. Black female, 5'8", red hair, gray sweatshirt, black pants.
4: Roof, and he's back on that property at 2089 Milby.
7: Look at the
8: driveway, too. 311, can you show me 1 mil release?
4: Right out there, this is going to be a good burglary suspect. He's breaking into there multiple times, causing a lot of damage.
5: 5-4, show me a route. I'm down the street.
0: 40 to charge, you can send
7: us. Thank you.
2: Okay.
5: Can you erase me as Southeast Supervisor for extended team, please?
9: 1405.
5: Hey, sir, we're on this DOA, waiting on the ME to call back. No citizen contact. I'm prepared to go extended team.
9: 44 number records.
3: 1405 is clear.
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3: Boy.
2: I'm going to have you en route for that code 2 welfare check. Fondren, South San Houston Parkway West for that black Cadillac. Again, it's going to be Williams Beaver Mary, 9519. Call taker has not updated yet with any additional information or direction to travel.
4: There should be some employees at the from the business next door trying to flag you down. They had eyes on them.

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0: No more Rikers, 10,000
2: Northeastern Roslyn. On the roof? Do you have bots in the area? I'm on Hushin and Tharp.

0: Morning, Fantas, checking on your traffic.
1: That's all for you. Thank you, ma'am.
0: That's okay. Yes, sir. 15821, the Kotu person down, 5311, Creek Bend, says he's been drinking for the past 3 months. He's falling, has blood on his head, having suicidal thoughts. White male, black sweatpants, black shirt, not letting the caller get near him.
2: Seeing that he's still here and he's on the roof, two units just isn't going to cut it. Just see if you can contact BSC.
3: 4-4.
0: Go ahead.
3: Okay. Need the location, so I'll take out one of my buddies. I want you to get checked out.

0: there any patrol support units also asking for some South Central 2089 Milby?
1: K-9 to South Central, K-9 to South Central.
2: 747.2, switch over.
1: South.
3: Can you show me an route to that flip?
4: 73K19, that's clear.
1: Southwest Sergeant, downgrade the code 2 road race disturbance.
5: 06. Y'all spotted him on the roof again? He's on the church over the warehouse building.
3: Hey, Sarge, K9, the complainant for the next door business called me. He said he saw him flying down off his roof in between that building and the temple, so he's going to be still somewhere in there.
6: 763, check out off the outside, 15240 Galveston.
5: I thought he might have stepped in the third, couldn't get down the roof. Okay.
7: Freddie just told us he ran westbound on 45.
1: TBWLA.
6: You're right. Okay, that's clear. If it's on your box, just put him around.
7: Yeah, that's what somewhere that just hit.

0: Code 2 suicide just occurred. No one in CIT. 1620, the Buffalo Speedway.
1: 1521 evening.
2: Pants and no shirt.
1: We just been involved in a major at Willow Bend and San Jose. Can we get a supervisor number, please?
0: Is everybody okay? Does anybody need EMS?
1: The vehicle's on the other side of the road. I'm going to go check on them right now.
3: 39. Can I get someone to check by with a wrap and a time check for the suspect banging his head on the window?
1: 6015, I have a wrap.
0: 6015, no, I'll add you to it. 9039, what was the acting that you asked for?
3: I checked for one suspect banging his head against the window.
0: That's my 1540.
1: He was near the location, but I don't think that's going to be him. We're going to go back to the original location.
3: He stopped at the moment, but it's code 3 for right now.
1: That's clear. Can they follow you?
4: I'm still going to take this home, you know.
1: Got a warrant. Beautiful. Just hang on for a second. I want my PPO to stay here.
4: Yes, sir.

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3: 25 Adam 10 dispatch.
4: I'd be able to traffic at the northbound, right on the ramp of a sophomore. It's a black Jeep.
5: We're under control here. No EMS is needed at this time. We're not 4-10. Can I get another unit go through?
6: 7323.
3: 7223. I'm at the Randall there, 2225. We need a unit for a complaint to actually open up this Echo ATM. Because his phone is pinging at this location, and he already made a report, so he just needs a unit to come and open up to get his phone and recover his phone.
0: Let me ask him to be medium fast crowd from City Hall protesting.
5: Okay. I believe the other group of people were saying that he didn't. I'm really unsure.
7: They have a lot of barbed wire set up, so if he did jump this, he's going to be injured. He might still be inside.
8: Hey, can you give it to me one time over here, please?
3: 0895768 26.
9: I'm devising the boyfriend picture in the
7: picture. Yeah, we're going to take that with you tonight.
9: That's
10: clear. 20G27, same traffic, would clear itself.
9: That's clear. I'm units in round 12777 Asher Point, number 405. Still waiting for suspect description.
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11: If we have any more units coming, we don't have anyone on the north side, if you want to set up over there.
4: From what I understand, you're able to do it if you're in police uniform. I think they take a picture of you. And you know, can you try it yourself? And if you can't do it, then we'll get a unit out there.
3: Okay, that's clear. Let me try. Go ahead and send me your number real quick.
7: 4W.
9: 10-5 out of 2-5 received a message. Also have you enroll. I received a message from the station. O2 is aware of it.
5: Burglary suspect. Do we have a unit on the northeast corner of this block, just so that we have the whole block surrounded?
12: Can they send me two out over there?
4: 4678. Send me a text message. I don't have the phone with me, and I'll call you in a little bit. But I believe you can do it on your own if you're in police uniform. Just follow the instructions.
5: And 1521. Just a second. Has VCD been notified?
7: Send me
5: on. So see if they can access those cameras.
9: Oh, but they're going to request a call to the VCD here. So it's from the unit on scene.
5: Okay, that's fair. I'll give them a call.
7: Units at 2089 Milby Street. We move to that one.
13: 79-170. I am at City Hall, and I have a patient here complaining of head pain and chest pain, and I'm going to need HFD to my location. We are inside City Hall, and I'm going to have the patient on the first floor.
9: That's correct.
2: Ma'am, I believe 4-5 is en route.
1: One's going to video on scene as well.
9: Clear 1546. That's clear, thank you.
6: 25, I'm on 3 dispatch.
9: What's your call sign?
6: Ma'am, is that in regards to the event that's going on at the City Hall?
9: Which one? The medical request?
6: Thinking about, do we have units out there on something else?
9: Jen called out on a protest, medium-sized crowd.
6: Okay, that's the negative. They already have SRG out there at their location. Our units can get in from that protest. That protest is already under control.
9: No, sir. This is our units at City Hall protest. I'm putting all that back in.
1: 41 unit, copy. 41 unit.
7: Forty-seven unit, I'm going to show you route code 2. It's going to be Crash Major, 9101, Ball Freeway inbound. It's going to be at Maroon Nissan Maxima. Go to the Priest. Can you check what?
14: 7-4-8, I'm loading up. Please show me route to that.
7: What unit was that?
14: 7-8-4-8.
7: That's clear.
14: Four.
7: Let me check what?

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0: 46, I have you in route Willowbend at South Post Oak Road.
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2: 15E46, boy, I got your message, but I'm going to need you in route for this code 2, printing down that 15E21 was in route 2, 5311 Creek Bend, HFD's already on scene.
3: Evening, Shane, route code 3, disturbance, 8311 Winkler Drive, it's going to be at the Glenview Apartments, number 200. There are 3 unauthorized guests staying at a unit. They're arguing with the staff, refusing to leave. Suspect number 1 called a maintenance employee about a half hour ago, said he put graffiti on the wall.
2: At the intersection,
4: this is Trevor and Charles Dolly, 200 left moving lane, East Freeway outbound at Greg. Send me a white cab, white opens up container trailer.
2: Hi, sir.
3: Send me a Hispanic female. Black hair, suspect number 3 is going to be another Hispanic male. Black hair.
2: Call the police and hung up. It's on the air. What's my room call back? Reckless driver, exit 30, 14198, IH45. Vehicle swerving in and out of traffic, cutting off the other vehicles. Suspect's vehicle was a white Ford Transit.

0: Ça fait 75, ça fait 60.
1: Tu veux dire quoi?
0: This is Jigbay with the Northeast Unit. He's on an open manhole cover 9500 Northwest Side.
2: Four nine, go ahead.
3: Yeah, I'm looking at my call slip. I didn't GD for record. I think that was either 48 or 45.
2: That's clear.

0: call is going to be related to 14 and 49.
1: Okay. So if you're on the route, come with a 7210, please.
0: Okay. They dropped a disturbance at the location. If
2: 32 evenings, heavy duty wreckers on scene.
0: FedEx, sir. I have 43 en route to that one.

0: So I got one letter chain. You can slow this down, code 3. I'm going to be at the leasing office.
1: Stand 1-15-1552. Anyone checking by 12777 Ashford Point, slow down code 3. They're going to be at the leasing office. Slow down code 3.
2: That's good.
3: People in the mall, okay? I'm still on scene right now.
1: Charles, checking on
4: Pentagon.
1: 2071
4: Charles,
1: good one,
4: thank you. That's
1: clear. 19G25 Charles, checking on Beach Cove. 4 AM, more records. 3B57E, that's clear, code 365.

0: person possibly related to your previous weapons disturbance at 4400 North Freeway at Foot Locker. This one's at Twin Crabs at the Northline Commons, black male 40s, thin black hair, gray sleeveless tank, green rolled-up pants. Says that he's hanging around the Twin Crabs. He's the one that threatened the security officer earlier.
1: That's clear.
2: Oh, 03, go
0: ahead.
2: Tell me, Rod Ayan is a PD major, and can they get HFD to check out the one of the officers out here?
0: That's clear.
3: Any questions? 2695 arriving. 2695.

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1: K33, we're back.
2: Yes, ma'am.

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2: JB48, that's clear. Zico 3, crash binary disturbance, 15993, Diplomatic Plaza, DSC. There's a white box truck and a yellow box truck, door 36, some sort of disturbance, but it's not listed. Unit to check by.
0: Okay.
3: Fortune 949, we're just arriving, looking for the gate code.
2: Okay.
1: All right, that's here.
2: Thank you.
4: 295, I'm arriving.
1: All right, 25.

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1: 20G38 Adam, go ahead.
0: If I am not already, can you please walk me off? Have a good evening.
1: That's clear, same to you.
2: A burgundy Chevrolet and a black Audi?
3: Yes, that's correct.
2: Okay, so I'm going to do this call they just dropped.

0: 12 and 10 chickens, 13 and 14 chickens.
1: 13, you want for work, okay, man, thank you.
0: You're
1: welcome. Okay, I'm all good, thank you.
0: You're welcome.
2: 36, we're good, man.
0: Okay.

0: I was standing in that foot business restaurant over there the other day because all of them seen are closed.
1: No, it just has third party information. It says cell phone. But I don't know if it's before or after 10.
0: That's clear. All the ones on Tidwell are good, and the ones on the south side of Tidwell Homestead are good. I'll check the numbers right now.
2: Hold in 29. You can change my call to a crash. Crash minor. No more acres.
1: Hey, I'm D7 on the air for the call. Holding back you for 345.
3: Hey, 205. You opening as well.
1: Okay.

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0: Hey, sir, thank you for your call. Thank you.

0: 43 is currently a dress passion, black man, 45 years of age, medium build, black top, black bottom, 6802, seven.
1: 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CB53, time check, we got one female detained.
0: 16 all. That's clear. Gessner, just code 5.
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3: 4 hour, we're out here.
0: Clear. Someone's going to be trying to center point at the location, trying to put something on the property, and dropping another slip.
1: Roger.
0: Another code 3 project by the Virgin copy in 6020 that was written off in our records.
4: 7-7 Foxtrot, we just lifted off of Hobby. We're going to see our patrol flight, weather pending. Anything old?
1: No, I haven't received no request yet.
2: So that again?
0: I definitely noticed that they're in location 5951, apartment 45, gate code 1787, state in front of the trying to put something on the property. Is that going to be related?
2: Yes, ma'am.
0: Okay, thank you. I think that meant for
5: 19, Alicia, Tottenham 10. 46, a dog was biting people. No other information. They hung up. It's a rapid SOS location. Code 2.
0: That's fair. That's fair.
2: Thanks, Major. Is your famous?
0: Go ahead.
2: You can send us that code 420.
0: That's clear. It's going to be an elderly black male in a wheelchair. He's wheeling himself into traffic. West Rittenhouse in North Shepherd. All right. Going to be in custody, but not aware of the arrest. Said meet him at the office. Be a black male. 170 pounds, black hair on the top, blue pants, white shirts. I got a 21 out of 57 evenings if you're on the Eric Knowledge. 21 out of 57 evenings if you're on the west side, Eric Knowledge.
1: But cleared it unfounded. I didn't clear it unfounded. I didn't found it yet. I'm here driving around, but I didn't clear it.
5: No, sir, I sent you a message. Brown checked both, all four ways. It's not there.
0: Fours and fives. No threes.
6: Morning, G780. Could you show me transporting one male to the diversion center?
0: That's clear. 1605.
7: 57 evenings to join Aaron Village.
5: Tandem 22, have you mapped to that disturbance? 2004 Houston. At the stop and go, reporting says that rate employee at location causing a disturbance with the owner refusing to leave. No description.
0: I'm good, thank you. So that's clear.
6: Sorry, 70, can you tell me if you have any courtesy route to 1L to 7611 Glenview Drive?

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1: 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Kept braking in front of the caller, got out of the vehicle trying to fight them. Caller states the vehicle turned off onto Bissonnette from Southwest Freeway. 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
4: 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Can you show us arriving on 5653?
5: 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Is there anybody coming across to goodbye?
4: One 141, clear me information. 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
6: That's good. So we have minor 59 outbound at South Grace for a white Lexus, brown Ford, and a blue Mercedes.
1: Chevy Silver, Chevy Tahoe. 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
1: No more records, Humboldt Parkway in Northwestern. White male 50s, black top, brown bottoms. Do I need to check by with 5 cents 11?

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1: Vinny Choi, Tori Choi.
0: That's clear.

Buenas noches, nada. It's Raj Minor. I'm not sure if she already said they referred to the accident on E6 in Norfolk, but her car broke down on her way home. She's waiting for a rider before we exit 156 for FM 1614. Stay in.

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0: 34, can I get a record at my location, please, at 5200 Langfield?
2: That's clear. Need a record, 5200 Langfield. Need a record, 5200 Langfield.
3: Hispanic male, blue t-shirt, gray pants. Second suspect, Hispanic male, white t-shirt. Three gold necklaces.
0: 6-5, you can show me chicken pie.
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2: 40 evening, not one, you know the thing. 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Watch out for the wall. Check my unit code 3.
3: Alright, so checking by.
1: Evening unit, background check by 25 Adam 14 en route to a culture disturbance, 711 Williams Street.
0: 25 Adam 14, 25 Adam 41,
1: you should be checking by. From another vehicle. 41, that's clear. We report an Asian male and female arguing, causing disturbance. Requesting to make sure that he's okay. No descriptions given. 711 William Street, number 204.
0: What unit is it?
4: Trader B14.
0: 6B4, give me a call.
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0: It's on Block Okoski.
1: Need a record, 17,000 grocery. Need a record, 17,000 grocery.
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0: 24C55.
1: I found her, but we're in Montgomery County. We're on exit 1314, Porter Conroe. I don't know if my record's going to come out here, but she's broke down. Could you send me one? Or here, or a Montgomery County record?
2: We're going to have to send a deputy out there.

0: Jeff D, 70 evening. If you could check your box for a message from Watchman.
1: 70, yes, ma'am. I'm responding now.
0: Okay. You are receiving messages? I just wanted to confirm if y'all were two men.
2: Yeah, that's clear. We're two men.
0: That's good. Thanks.
3: Six six Mary 24.
0: Sorry.
3: Could I get a code 3 check by on my call? This guy's probably gonna be deputy psychosis. His gear bag robs. He's a dangerous person. Just need somebody to code 3 get out there.
0: ETA.
3: Six minutes.
0: A unit that can clear nearby 4415 Perry, 14B10, please to check by code 3.

0: 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K-12, going to northeast for pursuit.
1: Clear. We got one that just took off on us. We're going to be going westbound on Collinsworth.
2: No.
1: We got coming up to 59. It's going to be license plate X-ray Noro Young 6986. Northbound.
3: Anyone 145, we're with that vehicle. We just got on the main line 59, about to go through the 16 foot.
1: Yes, we just got on the main lane. We're going to be going northbound on East Tex Freeway. It's going to be the 3500 block. It's going to be going in lane 3.
2: Northbound, our pony, sir.
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3: He's in the number 3 lane, pushing out of traffic, just passed through the 610 split, still continuing northbound.
0: K-12 and Roush.
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5: Central 35, show me how to work.
2: Stay off the air. Whoever's calling you, go ahead.
3: Don't give me the air if you just pass through cross number. So continuing northbound, heading in and out of traffic.
2: No, it's on main lane speed. 214, y'all clear to 256-924.
6: 10 Ellington Street. It's a disturbance with...
0: 2016,
6: 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I'm waiting on description.
2: 26 S, clear having round.
0: 6B36, can you show us checking by 044?
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7: Certified 0119, certified 0195.
0: Go ahead.
7: Yes, sir. Someone checking East Freeway outbound at Lockwood. What kind of this traffic has it on the freeway?
0: Go check the camera.
2: No, so you're going to stay on the list. So, gray Cadillac, X-ray Nora Young, 6986.
8: Hey, sir. Derek Shaw, right?
9: There's heavy ass traffic. I'm not sure if that's forcing the exit.
0: Do you want to use that exit table?
10: 7613, I'm on table right now. Table 159.
0: We're going to stay on the main lanes then. See if we can catch them in here somewhere.
4: What's the vehicle description? Four-door, two-door, is it just a gray Cadillac? What do you got?
1: It's going to be a four-door SUV. Could be only one occupant. Tinted windshield. It's going to be a black SUV. Possible damage in the front.
6: We have a stop in progress, Japanese 15818, over. Be 2 or 3 people fighting at the location.
11: 6-2, I'm going to be coming westbound on Tidwell from Wayside.
6: I have 1CT2AM, this is Salt in Progress, Japanese 40.
12: 2-9, you're going to go by way here.
6: 2-9, correct.
12: Oh, sorry.
5: This is out some part of the 6-8-40s.
6: I'm sorry?
4: It's a little bit behind us. Still looking.
9: Yes, we do have a unit available. You're going to just post up at Sterling, sir.
8: Yeah, I'm also trying to push back there.
5: Can you show me a ride on Smith 6005, 25 Zebra 19 slip? I'm going to try to clear some of the trap right off the freeway.
0: 16 for the walking. It was the address where energy is down.
7: Okay, it's going to be 15818 Wilbur Lane.
13: Offering 35, you can put any names in that code, too.
2: Can I get a Southeast Sergeant for the priority to clear your home, please, 45?
0: 4305, please.
2: Thank you.
14: Get in and turn the sirens on. 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
15: XT4, I believe.
0: That's right, XT4.
15: Hi, Frank 32. You can go ahead and clear this action and press on.
2: Clear.
16: Frank 06 on monitor.
2: Yes.
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16: Turn off your lights. Now you can see you from a mile away.
18: Yeah, hey, Mark, get it on alert copy. We're in right in front of you in that Chevy 2500. We're searching the area.
15: Okay. Clear.
2: 46, clear.
19: 71031. If you see any call slips with a truck losing its load in the northeast area, can you let me know or just send it to my box?
18: My box.
2: It's black and white male, 19 to 20 years of age, unknown clothing description. Last sent a text around 16:19. Send me the deck and check by with 4323.
0: 0-19 from Lancaster, we're arriving. 0-19, I just got off the phone with text that room and sent to pick up that scrap metal off that right shoulder.
15: Yeah, please.
2: That's it.
15: Clear.
19: Go ahead.
16: What channel is it to access downtown's radio?
19: SO.
16: That's clear. Appreciate it.
19: Deep pockets.
2: Say that again.
19: Is there any new pockets?
18: Negative.
19: Dang it, it probably peeled off on one of these side streets on lower copy because there was a bunch of units on lower copy. We didn't see it.
0: The camera on lower copy is delayed by a little bit.
18: Bennington, did not go back over there.
16: LT, if you want to just stay around just in case it does come back.
19: Cleared up. Can you put me back in? I appreciate it.
2: That's correct.
0: I guess it's, let's take it to attack one if it's open for now.
2: Attack one. No, so units on this pursuit. Northeast attack one. Air cycle open. 1630.
16: Can you show us around the flip 5888?
19: Thank you.
2: You're welcome.

0: 1995, I'll be ready for
1: it. Please advise area while staying on route.

0: Yes, sir.
1: Clear.
0: Hey, off-duty 8027. I have a, we're at a 301 Milo. If we can get a unit out here, there's a male who's been kicked out of here repeatedly. He's doing inappropriate things while sitting here. Park manager wants him out.
2: Can you tell me each of you? I have a female with a laceration to her head. I got hit with a bottle.
1: Yes, sir. Code 3301 Milam. 41, that's clear. It's going to be 089592826 Youth and Union. Repeating 089592826 Youth and Union. How about the one that's on the progress? I'll leave that call in for 2020. Yes, sir. Captain Supervisor on the air for a call. Pass the queue.
3: Hey, you'll be in control out here.
2: Okay, sir. Any of the units around to the spot in progress on World War, go ahead and slow down code 3 under control.
4: Center 45 or 95, just run back down.
2: Sure. Bringing the forced medication not being provided for the right care.
5: All our cells will be stuck on us, McDonald's, request your PD. Arguing with another male, they both started fighting. They can hear the screaming or fighting in the background. Now their info listed, no descriptions.

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0: 11825 Evenness, checking your safety.
1: Checking.
2: We're good, thank you, sir.
3: Okay.
1: Okay. 13, that's great, you're welcome. 17.
0: Thank you.
1: 18 clear, 16 checking.
0: 17, 16, we're under control.
1: That's clear, 160, 28, and 150, 20, checking.
4: The officers on scene that just arrived are detaining her right now. I'm watching the video.
5: 15, 20, boy, all good.
1: Okay.
5: I'm going to move this car over here to the taxi supply.
1: Team evidence clear disturbance 6639 Bel Air, apartment 120. So the friend was on drugs and out of control, throwing things. Hispanic female, 50 years of age, medium build, unknown clothing.
5: Yeah, real quick.
1: Beers, close.
6: That's clear. 49 and 14 means about to arrive with you.

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1: 2306.
4: Partner is living at office right now.
5: I'll be right here, Preston. Preston and Travis. The male's going to be standing on the sidewalk right near that intersection.
4: Can I get you here?
6: I need to
5: Fortune, we're going to be under control. We're going to have one know the same. Do you have HIV around?
1: Innocent show an HIV request filed or something.
5: Virginia 26.
4: So, man, you go up in the air, if the West Coast, we're under control. We just need a sergeant en route for you support.
1: 22B32, that's clear. 06 is en route. Air is open, 1639. Is she detained?
5: So that's on the
4: out here after the sergeant. Fucking in a fire. Grab it for me.
7: Hazard, you stalled the Metro bus. 7600 KD Freeway, outbound feeder. And he looks like he's got a mechanic here that's trying to get him restarted. Just going to assist with traffic control.
1: That's fine.

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0: Thank you.
2: 5:35.
3: Alright,
2: Bud. We all under control?
3: That's clear, sir. I need to call back, and I'm not going to fly down out here, so.
4: 5:34. I'm talking to him right now. I got it under control.
3: What apartment you at?
5: 855 in front of.
0: Nothing good, sir. Man laying in the middle of the median. His feet are out on the street. You must have been in Rattlesaw. Poor Colonel, do you want to feel anybody else in there?
4: So, see, there is somewhere around. I'm also having an issue.
0: Yes.
4: Nope.
0: 20 to 40. That's clear. It's a code 3 threat to life at 16135 Green Manor Drive. Said a suspect waiting in a black Lexus ES350 Robert Zebra Young 9045 threatened to shoot her and her dog. The white male, 20s to 30s, in a black shirt. Unit to go by. Age. Unknown person inside. Want to remove things from the apartment.
6: Is it code 2 person down dropping in 6030s at Victory and Antoine?
0: Inside the apartment. Need to check back in with 35.

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Yeah, because two vicious animals happen. 5403, Ridgeland. 2243, disregard that last message. HFD trapped the dog fight.

0: Okay, thank you. It's going to be Victory and Antoine for a white male laying under a tree wearing a gray tight long sleeve shirt. So it looks like he may have fallen on the left side of the Futurama across from the community pool. They were transferred to EMS. They haven't dropped us yet, but they should be shortly. And HFD is now en route. Engine 4 and ambulance 5.
1: Take 3 white, and repulse, and then show 2 9, check them out.
0: Okay.

0: 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Can we get a record to our location?
1: Need a record 3700 Watonga, building 11. 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Caller is tracking a stolen vehicle. I'm going to pull up the case number. And then North Shepherd Sergeant for 3,000 and 5 holding.
2: Maybe a
1: box for
2: the next available.
1: Yes, sir. Thank you. North Sergeant, 4 is holding.
3: Four, two, four. We're clear.
1: Oh, 4, that's clear. Thank you. Yes, ma'am. You arrived at 16:35.
4: 25 Adam 41 E to dispatch.
0: You can disregard that record. They're going to have their own record.
1: Well, that's no record 3700 with Tonga.
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0: I'm going to send you that health alarm on West 19th PNC Bank. It's probably going to be a false alarm.
1: Letter 24, you can send us that panic alarm work unit to us.
0: Ryan.
2: Sounds to be too far there, sir.
0: Yes, sir, go ahead.
2: Can you drop me a slip at 12121 Range Point Drive, 1404 for $7 assault?
0: Yes, there, and just put it on the board, or do you need me to put you on it?
3: 7 Charles 41 board.
2: Because it's related to this, but it's a different address and a different scenario.
0: That's it.
4: I would go to Suicide CMT, 20 George 80, 1599 South Highway 6.
3: Charles, you can send that call to.
0: 25, still okay on Russ? 25 Adam, 25E.
3: 25, that's clear.
4: Clear. Yeah, sedan. She's parked at the Chevron.
0: Welfare check 2901 Fulton. We'll call precinct 6 to check by on this because this is their area. Emo went to the grocery store, left her kids alone. She's back and she's not getting a response at the door.
3: Can you give a call back and call us about?
0: Yes, sir.

0: Okay, 46. She should be stepping out.
1: That's correct. Thank you, ma'am.
0: You're welcome.
2: I'm not being contacted. Still in the parking lot looking around, but I don't think they're here anymore.
0: Okay, that's clear. For now, I'm going to preempt you. There's a code 2 with soldiers occur with injury.

0: sleeping at 1350 Greens Parkway, room or apartment number 619. Someone, a female, was hit with a patio stick and punched in the face.
1: 724, you just leaving this out in code 3, call for us.
0: You may have thrown up to the code 1, so down code 3.
2: Spelled Ultima, is that he had a regular route as well, so 32B40, call 610.
1: 22B25, one female detained in the back of my shop.
0: That's 1654. Thank you.
2: 14B42, assist, stalled vehicle reported, Boaida, Cullen, Nissan Sentra, 14B50.
1: Austin, baby.
0: 32, dreadlock, wearing red shirt. I think we'll check out 22B12.
3: 39, you can clear me out, go ahead.
0: That's clear.
3: You're clear.
0: You're clear, go ahead.
3: 3138, and is there a Spanish speaker here who can check by or maybe give me a call?
0: Spanish speaker for public service or is there a whisper?
4: Bro?
0: I need to slide down here.
4: 15, one will be in route.
0: Oh, one clear.
4: Repeat on the callback.
5: Hi, this is Derek Smith, Employee of Office. What's the call, Scott?
3: 14, we have another bill detained.
4: Okay, excuse me.
5: That's cool.
3: What's that address?
0: It's going to be 5403 Ridgeland, 5403 Ridgeland.

0: We are at 5403 Ridgewind Lane. 5403 Ridgewind Lane.
1: Okay. Okay, welfare check on two siblings. Reporter said it appears that she was talking to the mother and the mother was yelling at the kids. If she gets upset, she tends to take it out on the kids. Called it corporal punishment. The caller wants to remain anonymous.
2: Okay, now.
3: 2054, that clear.
4: So, you said southwest?
5: That's clear, southwest.
1: T33 checking.
2: Ma'am, can you check by 5403 Ridgewind? Shots fired at that location. 5403 Ridgewind.
4: 1501, this is Vicious Animal Call, correct?
2: It is, that's high drops, correct.
1: 29 boy, can you please notate and be advised that it was a dog that was shot? That's it, one shot fired at a dog.
2: Okay, that's clear. It's a dog that was shot, one shot fired.
6: Yeah, it's important to stipulate that it's at an animal and not actual shots fired.
2: Thank you. Do y'all need canine open?
0: No, ma'am, you can disregard. Thank you.
2: Okay, 73K33, you can disregard, ma'am.
1: That's clear. We'll be back on 10.
4: Well, disregard is off.
2: That's clear. She just advised it was a dog.
4: 15-1, you still need a code 1 response, or are you under control?
0: We're under control. The dog is shot, so it's not in the code, but we keep our eyes on it. He's moving around the other side. There's already been a child. Yes, ma'am, you can slow it down. We see some units out here. You can slow it down. Thank you.
2: Yes, sir. He has a unit from other places with not code 3.
1: Hey, can one of the units on the scene call BART?
2: Seven 7230, you can just check by with HIV. There were some kids playing on the phone, 1919 Brewster.

0: Okay, stand by, please.
1: Lebanese 48, evening, sunny route, code 3, family disturbance, 1304 Orchid Street. Caller reported assault. Caused a son kicked caller's daughter. Suspect's going to be Hispanic male. Medium build, black hair. Tonight's 12 evenings, checking safety.
2: 1333 Eldridge Parkway, number 322.

0: 20G3O, you can send it.
1: Nice spectrum, boy. What is an echo to us?
0: 20G31, Frank, I'll check that.
2: That's clear. So, black sedan and an unknown vehicle, you've all been used freeway, you must en route.
0: 11-25, you've been en route, code 3, welfare check, 7518, 1st Street. 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Could maybe have mental issues, Alzheimer or dementia. Could be Hispanic male, salt and pepper hair, medium build, 75 years old.
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0: join the Houston 1 Charles, you can lower the unit now and the funeral is in stable condition.
1: No, if anyone's checking my stuff, Highway 6 and Bradford Forest, the ship run, go and slow down, code 3, slow down. Go ahead.
2: You clear his info and put it on here, 11212 Bob White, just located in Fresh Island, Texas, Mary Paul 14, Boy King, George. There's a cost that just dropped in.
1: Paul 14,
2: Boy
1: King, George.
2: Perfect.
1: Click.
0: So then you said 1 Charles no more records.
1: Go ahead. Chris Highway 6 at Bryan Forest and Chevron no more records.
3: Unless you have moved your piece of traffic.
4: Has been reported stolen. Can I get a different way, please?
2: Sorry,
5: 15254. Can I have a Spanish speaker at my location, please?
3: Showing pound 1972.
6: Hill 1, number right here at Ridgeway.
1: That's
2: 7324. Yes,
1: ma'am, I'll send it. Zen Market. On the side of the building.
3: Cool.
1: Put them to drive with them for a traffic control.
7: 3557.
1: Alright. No, you're arriving at permit 322.
3: 1972.
4: And there's no one there. It's just still on with the one other window down, the back window down, but there's no one there.
1: 2 4 days clear, suspicious persons. Back me up, 30th page. Blue tab. 10 shorts, 602 Gillette.
3: I mean, clear me on sound. It showed me arrive with the unit with the stolen vehicle.
1: That's a no. 2862, can you check the suspicious person yell in the K freeway?
7: A lot of the other thing.
4: 19 Sherman Route.
0: 30 Sherman Route.
7: All right, 10-3.

0: 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What was that location?
1: 826. Entry North is entry North.
2: Five, 1273, 1 mail release.
1: That's clear. 17 is clear.

0: 13 and 40 evening shows out on traffic on the 6200 block of Dixie. Tom Paul King, 2731, occupied one time.
1: Employee for number records.
2: Number records, stand by for portal, number records.
3: I don't have any controls, give me a minute.
4: That's clear.
2: Tony G61 Charles, checking on Elkert.
3: Oh.
1: Another call on the phone in progress, working to 20-7816 Pure West, Unit 304.
3: Yes, sir. Dennis and Napoleon.
4: Yes, clear.
2: Vehicle, Derry Ashford at Katie Freeway, inbound, 2060.
3: 2261, Charles, you can send that.
2: That's clear. Derry Ashford, Katy Freeway inbound. This call is following an erratic driver who's running red lights. Suspect vehicle is a white Toyota Corolla, Robert David Boy, 7029. Other vehicle is going to be a gray Subaru Forester, Sam George Nora, 9687. Watch commander. Suspect going to be following. They just ran two red lights, still waiting for an update. Katie Freeway inbound at Derry Ashford northbound.
3: 131,
0: you can
1: slow down. This is Kaplan, 7320.
0: Oh, 640, where is it?
1: Send a phone in progress reporting no fighting, 4321,
2: 4340. It's going to be for a stalled gray or black body on the right shoulder, and there's a mother female walking in on the freeway.
5: 25 and 41, you can hear me R, I, to B, and showing route to that close to.
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1: This one, 316, Travis, middle record ASAP, 316 Travis Street.
2: Shorts assaulted the caller, 77-year-old male, bleeding from the face, 4026 Kaplan. Oh, no, you know, they didn't check by.
1: Yes. 143 or 4341. Hung up, no other insulter party.
0: You can calm down. He's not using the vehicle. They're separated, so you can calm down.
1: Slow down, code 2.

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1: Sorry, Maury. You're clear to hold for the next event. Well, I'm looking at him now.
0: Okay, thank you.

Nancy Dixon Boy shows arriving.

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1: Send me somebody clear for that animal vicious on Margarita and a unit of Tech Pilot 13 on that assault.
2: 4-1, that's clear.
1: Thank you. He's reported a male tried to punch him and refused to leave. White male, 34 years of age, 5'10", slim build, bald, no shirt, blue shorts. Say he walked towards Hollywood convenience store.
2: Your partner.

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1: Any unit coming out to that auto theft at 6201 West Belford? Complainant is chasing the suspect into the apartment complex. The car's been dumped there. Couple of juveniles.
2: Yeah, it's going to be right in front of the apartment.

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1: Zero description for the suspects at 6100 West Belfort.
2: The video that I've seen, it's a juvenile, black males with gray hoodies.
1: Clear.
2: They should be by that gas station that pumps the apartment complex.
3: Hey, they run inside the apartment complex. They'll be in here now looking for them.

0: Any action going on part of service 2019 Charles?
1: Yes, sir. Can we get a unit to go check the underpass at navigation and make sure it hasn't flooded? I'm getting some kind of email warning in my computer system.
0: You there, dude?
2: Plus four, health is down. Sperm, I got bit on the leg. D426 Margarita.
0: D4415. Can I get a sergeant check by at Raleigh Road, Walmart for use of force?
3: That's from quick. Hold on, O3, I'll hit that way.
2: Really? Fire unit with 2862 on that welfare check. You have to code 2 a male from an employer.
1: 16. We'll put ourselves in door in a few minutes.
2: Okay. West Hammer at Chimney Rock. Caller's reporting an elderly male drove onto the sidewalk. Black small SUV says that having her by the patient had his head down. It's going to be a gray Dodge Charger versus that black Honda sedan.
1: Today's two evenings on the computer system at 770 navigation. I'm starting to match it shows up as 2000 navigation.
3: You put me on 70
4: They can check by 2000 navigation under the underpass, make sure it's not flooding.
3: Before call, is there any update for the command chasing the suspect?
2: Seventeen, X-ray. Complaining
3: and saying that they went to the
2: San Marcos
3: apartment.
2: Okay, then that's clear. 2213, you can just roll up. Put you back on your accident. 11,005 North Freeway in the State Farm parking lot, but it occurred on the fear, and they pulled into the parking lot. Involving a Fusion, black in color, and a white Ford, and a gray vehicle.

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1: Thank you.
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1: shortly.
2: Good to traffic hazard, 5 Frank 10, Katy Freeway outbound at Antoine for small vehicles. Number records 316 Travis, number records 316 Travis.

0: Hello, this is me, Katie Freeway, Antoine, very black Subaru Forester, stopped in the middle lane.
1: 25 Adam, 41E.
0: Go ahead.
1: Sam, en route to find that traffic hazard I was en route to, I stumbled upon another traffic hazard. It's going to be a flat tire on 59 going southbound. License plate George Bravo Young 8904. Again, that's George Bravo Young 8904. It's going to have a flat tire stall in the middle lane.
0: Down under block.
1: Yes,
0: clear no more records. Southbound on 59, no more records.
2: I had a 260 out. A TC Jester. I was a check. Volvo 48 Texas. Plate is going to be Convoy X-ray 5694. Was recovered and towed by High Tech to 4722 West 18th. Owner on the way to pick up the vehicle or in progress.
3: It showed box container. License plate Robert 461211. Other vehicle is going to be a dark gray Hyundai Santa Fe. License plate X-ray Young Frank 7031. Can I unit check by?
1: That makes no sense.
3: That's clear.
0: But emergency traffic only.
3: They exit out from the apartment complex. They're going to be heading towards.
1: What do you want to know? That's fine. You can disregard.
3: And be Bob White going southbound.
4: I'm down here with SC13, our MPC is down.
0: Okay.
3: And they're afoot. Yeah, Bayou. They're hiding possibly around that area. It's all grassy and high on weeds and all that stuff. The refuel Samba.
5: Clear.
3: One of them has shorts, I believe.
5: Okay, north or south of Beaufort?
3: South. It's literally right next to the San Marcos apartments, the bayou that's below it. I know there's some residents behind it, so just be advised. Between Bob White and Sandpiper.
6: Hey, they might have jumped the fence into one of the residents.
3: It's going to be a two-man needed.
2: 10H26, we'll check by. We finishing up this exchange right now, and then we'll check by with him.
5: 88,
7: Sam. Hey, it's 20G19, Charles, pushing up by Unifor Product Service.
1: All right.
0: I request again.
2: K33, checking.
3: Boss, we just landed. We need to refuel. What channel?
7: For Fox and K9, was Southwest.
3: Metal.
0: K33, they were working on auto theft. They had suspects on foot, went down into the bayou, possibly hiding in that area.
3: Off of Travis and Webster Street. A female stuck inside a gray sedan, unable to move leg. It's going to be a black passenger car, also white SUV or van. Slip state of that call, we can see accident from her apartment. Can I get you a check by? Piper in Ludington. Let me get another unit over. All white in Ludington as well. Let me get another unit over there.
8: We're going to be moving the overrun drive.
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1: 2A15, are you going to go to the beat?
0: I'm fine, clear. We've buffered all this with the suspect on foot. Can you move to Southwest Tech 2, Southwest Tech 2?
4: 18, Frank 50, you mean to say I'm on Delta 10?
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4: Have 15 time boy, you're pushing out Marina.
1: Need a Tango Rapid 45 outbound at I-10. It's going to be northbound right next to the aquarium. Block the middle lane. Brown Chevy.
5: 6622. How about you? Some of the photos here.

0: 52 Road Rage Disturbance, 18.20, Southwest Avenue at Southwest Freeway outbound.
1: Yeah, tell them go up here. Okay, so that's clear, I'll send it.
0: No markers, return at Timmy Walker markers.
2: One 62, you have a Mary unit interrupt.
0: And you need a telling board record for a brown suburban blocking a moving lane. Northbound on 45 before 10.
2: In the aquarium. Telling board record needed.
0: Northbound 45 before I-10 next to the aquarium, brown suburban moving lane.
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0: The call flip got updated. They're in the assigned area now. I don't have a tool up anymore.
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0: Mayor Mellon, female.
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1: 1729. Metro Group down 2080s, Highway 6 at Westside.
2: Eleven 25 evening, Sunny Route, code 3, trespasser, 7007 Gulf Freeway, inbound to Chick-fil-A. Male's being aggressive, refusing to leave. Gonna be a black male, then wearing a light blue t-shirt, black jeans.
1: Last time we're on the street, have a foul vehicle on the street with the blinkers on. Calls of either vehicles are honking. I have an unknown male inside. She's unsure if he's breathing or not. I mean, he's not moving. Should be lost on the
3: around. 6B15.
0: 15.
3: Hey, this is Queenie Report for 32 Major 214 East Little York Road.
0: 6, can you get that way?
4: Clear.
3: 6B15, you receive?
0: That's clear.
3: Can I have units to check by if possible, please?
0: Thanks.
3: All right, SUV and a silver Chevy Silverado. Have a female that's bleeding from the face.
0: Thanks, good time. I'll grab myself. You can show me the way.
1: We have 80 Adam 12 Knights still here. 80 Adam 12 Knights at 500 McKinney.
0: Hey, Corey, can I get some more units?
1: Metro Charles Charles 1465, can you move?
0: Clear.
1: That's
2: clear, 32.
0: Can you say 2100 Travis blocked off?
5: Fox, did the unit switch to attack channel for the suspect on the ground?
1: That's clear, I don't have to.
5: That's the whole switch.
6: It's 2080 to my check light unit. How far out are y'all?
7: I don't think I've been in my gallon right now. We coming up shortly.
6: No more records.
2: No more records on Travis and Webster Street. No more records.
8: Can I get a reference to my location?
2: That's clear. Need a record on 610 Freeway East. Exit 32A on the left shoulder. Need a record.
7: He's unstable. Appears to be confused. Outside in the lobby. 427 West 22nd. Correction West 20th. Number 500. Houston, Mets.
1: Units en route to the traffic hazard, KD Freeway outbound at Antoine. Hello, talking at the same location for a Go-To Major now. For vehicle was rear-ended.
0: 4695, show me arriving.
2: Oh.
9: Frame 14, yeah, I came from Washington. Washington outbound on that chimney rock and work. I'm not finding it. Are you sure this is inbound?
10: Where are we going to both?
0: Mr. Garland, we're okay.
7: Okay.
2: To road race disturbance on 288 outbound OST. Call advise the Spanning Mail road down in that area. Causing a swerve for a car. Also has a 12-year-old, 1-year-old child in the car with her. Call is going to the substation to make a report. GBGB only.
4: 41 Frank, I'm good, thank you.
1: And that's clear.
2: Going to be a white Dodge Ram pickup, license plate, Nora Zebra, John 2721.
1: And northbound at Sorbers. North center lane for assault semi. What are the other gun check line?
11: 19, I'm en route.
7: A suspicious person at Yale and Katie. White Oak, homeless person.
9: Black Ring 14, yeah, I'm exiting Bingle. So I checked I-10 outbound from Washington to Bingle. No stalled vehicle, no major accident.
3: No more.
1: One of the callers right now, she said it's in front of the IKEA.
9: Damn, I just went through there. There's nothing there. Are they on the theater or on the freeway? I just exited the freeway. There's nothing between Washington and Bingo on the freeway.
1: Code 1 on hold up, Panic 27 East, 2323 Briarwood.
11: Morning, Joyce. Controls, full memo, Matt, flip, and we'll take the code 1.
1: That's clear. 2323 Briarwood. I need the risk alarm.
2: Claire, you say that's MU8?
0: Yeah, it's an Acadian EMT.
3: One of the vehicles on Hyundai?
12: Hi, this is Moreno. Do you want to call about any other way?
0: That's
12: clear.
13: Same flight 095, same flight 022. This is your turn, Toronto Major, North Shepherd's area, 28307 East Tidwell at Arlington. Three vehicles.
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0: Call I said it was between Silver and Antoine by that Kia going westbound.
1: Oh, we're going to be by the front office.
2: You need that for the program?
3: Yeah, 2950 Old Spanish Trail. Student record with a lockout kit.
2: The 615, is a Blue Port Expedition involved in that as well?
3: It's 28 events checking safety.

0: No, I don't think that's a good position.
1: Okay, thank you. Have an accident that's holding at 5501 Arlington Street.

0: 6VTG.
1: And even in second safety.
2: 6048 to dispatch.
1: That's clear.
2: Can you run a person for me, please? Suspicious male. That name, Mike, M-I-K, first name, B-U-R-N-A-C-E, date of birth, 9/21/1987.
3: B as in boy, U-R-N-I-C-E, is that correct?
2: B-U-R-N-I-C, correct.

0: 7 can you see my message?
1: 17 Renwood, Cornwood.
2: 72, Eden, that is clear.
0: That's clear. Okay.

0: coming back clear. Look at the address if needed.
1: Manage 25, 1 mil to 10.
2: What address do you need? The location where I'm at?
0: No, no, I'm not advising. He's coming back clear, but his information came back, his home address or physical address.
3: Thank you.
0: Exactly.
3: We have a two-man unit that can ride in the back of the ambulance.
4: I have an available two-man unit to direct by 214 East Little York to ride in the back of the ambulance.
5: It's B 39 evening. You can show up to check on by.
4: That's right.
6: Number records 2950 Old Spanish Trail. Number records.
7: Bye, Frank 11. There's no crash. I-10 westbound in front of the IKEA. It must be on the feeder road. I'll go down there and look.
8: Franco 6, yeah, it's on the feeder road. I'm pulling up on it now.

0: They have it pulled in for you. Folks who crash Arlington and Eastonville. A Blue Ford Expedition, Wednesday, and a third vehicle. Major Deacon Rock.
1: It's not going to be a crash, it's just a traffic hazard.

0: Is Eric with? Is there available Mary unit? 21 I-55 evenings. Is there available Mary unit that can give me a public service?
1: Boy, can we have a female unit out here for a female search, please?
2: No female unit that can check on Catherine.
3: May 26, 22.
0: Go ahead and send your public service robot. Hey, my MVP is out. How do you see you over there? I just have a few questions, please.
3: Yeah, go ahead.
0: 346-435-2620. I'll repeat. 346-435-620.

0: simple. Ma'am, did you get my message?
1: I did. I made a note of it.
0: 2:05 is clear.
1: 2:30 is the large torn tire on the lane. You know, it's your way.
2: Come on, Tony, you can send it.
1: Everything.
3: 11:48 evening.
1: Correct.
3: Show me headed to Texas Children with one male juvenile.
0: And we're able to get a two-man unit.
1: Just there, 6039's en route.
0: Awesome, thank you.

0: Hi, Frank 14. We've relocated to the parking lot of the IKEA. And if you have fire en route, can you disregard them? I see a fire truck out here running around.
1: Of course.

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1: It was 13 on the traffic.

0: 7021 evening. Thanks for leaving your previous call so I can put you out with 17013.
1: Hey, C29, any luck on a female unit?
2: Negative, send you the female unit that can check on Kaplan.
3: Ma'am, did you say 3316?
0: That was for 17021. They wanted to be put on the traffic stop, but I'm asking them how they're clearing.
1: It was a time check for a female search.
4: You know, I'm just making a suspicious vehicle. I'm just doing a check cover now.
5: Frank 36, Missouri, D66, Barker, Cypress Road. Car says there's two homeless males back in the location. They have a unit of connect price, 4 Frank 36.
6: 4 Frank 36, Wayne Crater, 4 Frank 36.

0: So they slow you kids in that crash and heartbeat.
1: Yes, sir. Can I get a Northwest Sergeant to possibly downgrade a Code 2 racial disturbance?
0: Yes, ma'am. The owner of this vehicle is able to change the tire to a spare. The spare doesn't have much air, but it's going to get him off the freeway. I'm going to just escort him. I'll give you an updated location. You can disregard that tow and go.
1: Look for the vehicle that was brake checking in.
0: Over, yes, ma'am.
1: GB, GB only, Cryptid Road Race Disturbance, Ostella Hollister, Gray Blue Jeep, 4-door, Victor John Zebra, 2945.
0: Yes, ma'am, that's clear.
2: Alright. That's clear. Yeah, I'll put you back on it.

0: Contaminated route set up, up in progress, 6520 Westheimer. Caller was reporting he has been stealing merchandise. Is now currently following suspect on foot towards the Taco Bell.
1: Excuse me, public service.

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1: What's the number?
2: Sending you $2 right now.
3: That makes no sense.
0: Go ahead.
3: Yes, ma'am, he had me transporting the fish children. That's going to be a Limerick Slowing.
0: Have a good two tractor vehicle dropping. Going to be Cummins of West Alabama, moving out in 50s. Kind of beating me. That was the previous dispatch. I do have 48 going at 10-3 division. Go ahead and change your slip. Oh. So you need to stay on SS32A at 15. This is back there.
3: Yeah, appreciate it.
0: Need a record, 9300 sundown. Need a record.
1: We'll be coming from the station.
0: On the tracked vehicle.
1: Oh, I apologize. I thought you said there was a crash that just dropped in 150s.
0: No, it's a tracked vehicle. Cummins at West Alabama.
4: Mountain G, Mountain G. You can send it.
5: Nine Control, that's clear. Civil Security's got to be on scene with an intoxicated party. He's also on scene. 9652 Beachnet in La Hacienda Meat Market.
0: That's clear, thank you.

0: Yeah, I'm gonna be a few more minutes. She's still removing stuff from the house.
1: Nothing. How the hell is death alarm dropping going to be code 1615 Bringer in Mountain Springs? 639.
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3: Can you show me in the back of the ambulance? We go on the St. Joseph's Hospital with one male. And can you show my partner if I want, please?
1: Clear. 15 to 10. To be the
2: clear.
1: Near the Food Town parking lot, the two vehicle, white Buick and a gray Honda sedan. HFD is in route.
4: 24, you send a code 1.
1: Chicken says. Q5 on call it. They weren't wanting to move their vehicles off of the freeway.
2: Q5,
4: that's clear.
1: Checking status on your slip, and if you had enough information to clear, I've got 17 in your weight and route to a code 2 major.
5: That's clear. I'm having MDT issues. Just give me a minute, but go ahead and send it.
1: That's clear.
6: 1713, send me to that code 2.
1: 13, that's clear. How are you clearing your stop? Disregard. As soon as me 1-3, I'm going to make you primary.
5: Me 4, ICD.
6: Ma'am.
1: And 17-8, you want to charge?
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4: 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Unfortunately, I am locked out of my MDT and trying to get locked back there right now.
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1: 55 Frank 50, we'll take that alarm.
2: Everyone, you can send that other one. Come on.
0: Yes. 55 Frank 50, 334 to Amanda Lane. 370 55 Hollister Street.

0: 11-7 is clear. It's going to be a disturbance. 6161 Duff Freeway, apartment 256. Disturbance, the location, refusing to leave. The female, black female, 27 to 28 years of age, tall. Black shirt, black sweats. Gray shirt, black sweats.
1: Clear, ma'am. Sending to one. Action is going to be on 6615 Randwick Drive.
0: Okay, 10H32, you need me to clear the call, that alarm call?
2: Getting a request from Mary Unit from 14-42 for a public service.
0: Alright. 5-32, can you check Bravo 5-31 on 9-1 panic alarm 7055 Hollister?
3: Yes, ma'am. Please put us in route. Clear his ticket.
4: Five, 5-7, more records.
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0: claim to be 14 and 19. That's Clear Coaster Disturbance, 8320 West F of 1960 at Fiesta. 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
2: What Adam 204. Just gonna cut on this your foot for us.
0: That's clear, checking in guys.
3: Peace 12, checking on Lockwood and Canal.
2: Can I just flag them a call?
3: Okay, thank you. Just checking on their safety.
4: That's all, we're good.
3: Okay.
5: If there's any more alarms dropping at this location, looks like they're working on the alarm system. You can just clear and pause under my numbers.
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6: Hello. Can you do a callback from 707?
7: That's stolen vehicle unoccupied at the 3200 block of Cullen Street.
1: That's good, 3200 Cullen.
5: 150, that's what we're around to, I believe.
1: We can safety on traffic.
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0: 5 20 Tuesdays, Country Street and 13350 Northwest Way outbound. Cars reporting a mile location, sitting in vehicle with binoculars looking into the Jack in the Box. Gray Honda Civic, Robert entry Nora 8425. Do I have units check by 5 22?
1: 5 22, I'll advise.
0: Thanks,

0: 19 to 13. Hey, you can disregard. It's still 61.
1: Coaching personnel 3B40 with Tidwell and Shepard.
2: 3B45, continue.
1: On desk clear, this would be West Tidwell and North Shepherd. This is where the phone is pinging. Caller requested HFD and HPD. Their line kept going in and out before the line disconnected. Mentioned a black male with black shirt. I'll try to call back and see if I get an answer. Call taker says that they tried and didn't get an answer. New Union check back.
3: 3B46, we'll go back.
1: 46, that's there.
3: Please. Hey, man, you clear this. You can show us that one.
1: Definitely.

0: 3, 4, 5, and 4, 6. Be advised, I reached a female on callback. She's advising there's a male that's walking down Tidwell and Shepherd. I'll go back for the description, but I think it's the same thing, black male, black shirt. She was arguing with him in the background, and then her phone disconnected twice with me. I don't know if she's doing it or if it's the phone.
1: An off-duty officer here. Just witnessed about four 17 to 18-year-old males shoot into the body about 15 times. They just went to the 76 over here by Reynolds and 10, but let me give you the correct address real quick.
0: They were shooting in the bayou?
1: Correct. It's going to be the 2000 block of Reynolds Street. It's going to be the 76 gas station, about four males, all black males. One of the males is going to be wearing a white pants, black shirt. Another one is going to be a black hoodie, came with shorts. One has gray sweatpants, a black hoodie. And the other one has a black t-shirt and black shorts. The gas station.
2: Hey, man, can you last my call? Party with you, though.
0: Lock of Reynolds. Males, 17, 18 years of age, about four black males shooting in the bayou.
3: Hey, Joe, too, we need a couple of units to go to that guy's. Because they won't go any computer for purchase at Reynolds.
0: Okay, I'll try that.
3: Oh, yeah, so, too, I want y'all to meet up somewhere and arrive together and let that off duty officer keep an eye on them and walk y'all in real quick.
4: Agree, Foggy, defendant.
1: Yeah, they're going to be over there by the subway in the right stop, the 72 gas station. When we're ready, I can give you my public service. I have a picture of how they look and a video of them, too.
0: No, sir. You're complaining it's an 18-year-old black female wearing a gray bra and shorts waiting out in front of the apartment complex, 4515 Lockwood.
3: NHO2, how many units are responding right now?
4: Sam 26 is the air clear.
0: Okay, go ahead.
4: Can we get HSD to 11578 Bob White Drive for a K9 bus?
5: 72, you can hear me.
0: Alright, thank you. Tech channel, I heard 11714 Bob White
3: 79. Yeah, there's four guys that can run in four directions. Y'all meet up and arrive together.
0: That's clear. That's 17-1 with 48. No, so there's on the feed road northbound before Kingwood. No vehicle information, but EMS is around.
6: 26,
0: go ahead.
6: We got HMV to 11706, Bob White. We got a male with 89 bike, process of breathing.
0: That's clear. I already dropped the slip for HMV, and again, confirming 11714, Bob White, for HMV.
7: 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Have a family disturbance at 1810 Main Street.
0: Counselor's dropping code 2, went out on 50s, 1401 West Loop South. Have a theft in progress at the Target on Sherm, code 2.
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7: Family disturbance at Colin 1810 Main Street, apartment 912. The roommate had a disturbance with someone that has a mental issue. She wants him removed from the home. He's Terry Williams, a black male, 170 pounds, 5'9", 5'10", red shirt, gray shorts. Are you the detective by with?
8: We'll clear his building to call 2-9.
1: 18-29, yeah, just advising. 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
0: 7-2, Central Smith,
9: you, sir.
0: Do you have a lockdown?
9: But I couldn't get it in a computer. 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
8: 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And there's a subway there next to the gas station. It's all in the same strip center.
9: The female suspect is inside of her apartment, unit 14.
1: Yeah, when I saw him walking right here by the train tracks, they were shooting, and I saw him, one of them put a gun in his waistband, so just be careful if you make contact with him.
9: I'll try to get Fox and the check by.
1: Go ahead and cancel that call on their end. 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
9: That's good.
2: 160 built the door.
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2: Hey, can you please call GOA? And can you put my truck stop on the at the 5700 block of West Street on a blue Honda 12 unreadable plate?
9: Go ahead.
1: I got a mail back in the route that they talk with you.
9: I'm sorry, mass unit?
1: Hey, 34 evenings. I have one on the back, heading 26160 South Loop East.
2: That's your north part, I don't see anything.
9: No, it looks like 360 calling in about it. 6160 South Loop East. When it's clear and your traffic stop. Okay. When 841, you can cancel Northwest if somebody stopped and gave the person a jump start and they're good to go.

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1: Line clear, still showing us the mysterious payroll number.
2: Disturbed CRT and RP, 6223. Four frames, both 3 clear hole.
1: Okay. Can I have a future sergeant for 3, 4, and 5? Thank you.
3: Thanks, I'm back out the rest, man.
1: That's great, thank you. You need somebody touching. We dropped an hour ago. It said, looks like somebody's trying to break into the vehicle, 2010 Westheimer. Person number one was screaming and chasing person number two. They were last seen southbound on Virginia.

0: 14, we're in Vail, Virginia right now. Thanks for the suspect.
1: Okay. 1033, we're from the class, so you can say what you're going to do. Alright, 1032, evening, can you repeat your traffic?
0: Once again, y'all coordinate to ride together, please.
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2: Marker exit 30, inbound on 45, tell and go for stall vehicle, flat tire.
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0: No more records, Sunnywood and West Gulfing.
3: Hey Charles, 614, we're going to be at 6100 Voucher. Can you send some units to us? Code 1, we got one resisting. Not getting in the back.
1: 1830.
0: No lanes
1: back over.
0: That's clear, 1830. One 5E45 evening, this is clear. Time check, female detainee, 1830.
1: Make sure you'll do it for me.
4: 77 Foxtrot, go ahead.
3: Hey, you guys gonna need a relief out there?
4: Negative, we're heading back now.
3: Alright, that's good.
0: And K9 to northeast for an assist, one resistance.

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1: No records, listing clay, no records.
2: You go down to the end of that street that you're on, take a right.
0: Gotcha.

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2: Eleven evenings, checking safety.
3: But they should have officers to have eyes on the suspects.
2: That's clear.
1: Anyone else around to the batches that didn't go through you, clear to open up the air?
0: Just do, there's no way to use it. 6-6, Mary, 3-1, by E-4-5.
3: That's clear.

0: 775. We're going to be landing at Hobby and out of service.
1: That's good.

0: 其实说，
1: 对，
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2: 对。
3: Are you gonna stay in the office or are you coming out?
2: I'll let you know when they're coming out. I'm going to stay over here and walk with them when it's ready.
0: Are you just saying it's a direction of travel? Anything?

0: If you ask about the suspect description, what call are you on?
1: Shifting. My direction of travel, let me know.

0: was David A. Adam 2480 George or David 82480 George?
1: Repeating, it's David 82480 George.
0: That's clear.
2: Okay, that's clear.

0: 23.
1: Is it for me or
2: any unit on the Charles and Reynolds still on the air?
0: 12121 Greenpoint, unit 2216. Caller says assault in progress. Male is assaulting his daughter. Suspect is supposed to be a black male, 19 years of age, named Chris Harris. It is believed that suspect possibly has a knife and a handgun on his person. I'm still updating.
3: 12234, I'll be around.
2: The description says it's going to be 4 teenage males in dark clothing.
4: They're going to be like about 20 years old. I do have a picture of them if anybody wants for public service. They went walking towards the 76 gas station. Lost eyes on them when they kept walking. Seems like they ended up going like on the service road. But I do have a picture of them. It's going to be 4 black males, about 20 years old. They're wearing, two of them are wearing shorts, one has a shiesty. Two of them have hoodies, but one of them has gray sweatpants as well. All of them have flies on.
2: One of the witnesses outside the store said they left in a car in a gray Nissan.
3: One in a black hoodie, those are two that we want to look at. And then the third one's going to be a lime green shirt. She hasn't stolen anything, but the other two have.
1: That's clear. It's telling me out here, still waiting on the other unit. Does that actually have an update on it?
2: Two 815, we're missing right now. Disorder.
5: 02 to 32, I would just check the area in case the witness is bluffing you. But I would just check the area. Thank you.
0: I'm planning waiting for a report, so let's see you later.
6: How do you feel not?
0: That's going to make it a code 3. They just made a report.
6: They feel not. Yes, ma'am, that's clear.
0: Okay, thank you.
7: There's a code 2 suicide, CIT 5.30-5705. Hollister.
3: Can I get a unit to check back with 25 Adam 03 at 1900 West, code 3?
8: Should
5: 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The sound, we'll take it.
7: How do you ask, please?
0: Got a code 1 assault in progress, VIT 6040, 10022 Lawn Allen Street.
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7: 5705 Hollister Northwest Freeway. Can you meet a fire marshal there that's in a white marked fire marshal vehicle for a patient with suicidal intention?
0: 6036 evening. Are
3: you up there? 260, 3 females in the application office.
2: 10858 evenings, checking safety.
0: Assault in progress, EIT 10022 Lawn Allen. Bernie's the niece. Especially to call his father, is slapping her own son. The nephew called her to let her know.
7: 4-5-2-125 named Chris. Go and meet you in the office. There's a theft in progress at the Whole Foods, 1407 South Block.

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1: What do you want?
0: What do you have on Sam's port? Are you able to clear?
1: That's clear.
2: Aging 5438, we'll clear ourselves. You can send it to us.

0: Oh, that's good, lady. Thank you, sir. Please be best. 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He's in the self checkout area at this time.
1: Macy's, thank you. 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

table downstairs by my shop. The suspect in the complaint is in a silver, grayish Lexus that's not in the parking lot.

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1: Three forty,
0: need you for a code 2 in the beat. The crash minor on the freeway exit 17A on 610 going eastbound. The two vehicle, one of the vehicles is a drivable silver Lexus and a commercial work truck, white in color. Be advised, one of the vehicles is not drivable. I'm going to need a wrecker 610 eastbound, exit 17A, wrecker 610 eastbound, exit 17A. Have a great day, Major Johnson, 9210, 59 outbound of Vicente.

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0: That's perfect.
2: Yes, ma'am, that's clear. My MDT is messing up, so if you can, you can send me.
0: Okay, that's clear. It's going to be 59 outbound at Bissonnette. It's outbound on the ramp. It's looking for a gray Nissan SUV and a gray Honda. 59 outbound at Bissonnette on the ramp. HUD's route. I'm going to go by with her.
3: 14E14, checking safe.
2: Fourteen
3: with
4: it. Yes, sir. 10A is 40 evening, is checking safety.
1: 0705.
0: That's clear, 0705. 1848.
2: I've been major. Dropping twice, going to be 3805 Southwest Freeway. This is going to be a pregnant female at that location.
3: And there is a driver in the island.
4: This is E5,
1: that's 2910, they're both in the lines.
5: 4M41, you understand it.

0: cleared Furia semi-spinning diesel at the pilot and 25 and 11, black female, 40s, white muscle shirt, red shorts, yellow black gloves, running in and out of traffic and dancing in the street.
1: 73, 4 red. Okay, following ambulance 73. They're going to be going to Jake Children's Memorial and Ledbetter. I'll punch you in back.
0: Clear anyone else around to 10022 Ron Allen Street and slow down code 3.

0: Jen 6014 Ho, this can be a female caller. Someone stated someone can't breathe, hung up, and there's no answer on voice. On callback, correction, is voice on callback. No other info, is the yelling, screaming in the background. AT-17, checking safety.
1: 17, I'm good.
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1: John, I'm just considering your message. Okay, I'm going to get the super center still.
0: Yes, ma'am.
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0: Need your route for code 2 weapons disturbance at 6910 Old North Belt, apartment 602. Said Hispanic male 60s, 511, gray top, black bottoms, threatened to slash the tires on sister's vehicle. Also hit the vehicle with a garden shovel. Lives in 108.
1: Okay.
0: 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To the North Belt, Sergeant of Monitor, 22B40 for evening's call. 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

6B20, that's clear. Have you checking and advising on a code 2 robbery just occurred, 5647 Yale Street. Suspects GOA said two suspects pushed him and stole his money. Black male 15 named Red, wearing purple beanie, black shirt, and black male 15, Derek.

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1: 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It's going to be in a green shirt, green pants. 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
3: 11-8-3.
0: G40, you can play out for that code 6 you need to. 940, that's clear. I'm going to check by 12602 Bissonnette. Code 2 disturbance. I'm 11. It's going to be behind the auto zone. I'm reporting 8 homeless males behind the location refusing to leave the property for an unknown item that security officer on site.
3: Imagine you found that show. This is a way.
0: That's clear. 12602 Bissonnette behind the auto zone.
3: Having a seizure.
4: Will you put yourself on a non-view at 45 and Cross Timbers, and I will text you the details. We need to get that location checked.
1: That's clear.
3: Am I good now?
0: You said 1300 Memorial?
3: North Memorial. 13,000 North Memorial.
0: Okay. Are you in business?
5: One female cautious and breathing, complaining of ankle pain.
0: He's a release or detained. Six three 36, go ahead.
6: And released.
0: Dispatcher
3: 36, 6B36,
0: go ahead.
3: I'm sorry, just about there. We're under control.
0: Okay, that's good.
5: 1850.
1: That's clear. All units around code 2 Harrisburg Boulevard, Wayside Drive, you can slow down.

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1: Neil, same on the welfare checks going down. 5-3.